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4: Hi, Rod McLeod with the fresh news update. A surfing wipeout has resulted in a male surfer being transported to Brisbane's PA hospital in a serious condition. Emergency services were called to SeaWorld Drive at Main Beach just before 6:30 this morning, where they treated the man for head and suspected spinal injuries. New Gold Coast City Council camera cars that catch out drivers parked illegally have been defended by the mayor. Tom Tate has told us council will consider legitimate excuses from drivers.
5: If you've got special circumstances, you write into the CEO and he's compassionate, and you take that consideration and cancel the fine. I think that's fair.
4: We're being encouraged to become blood donors as Lifeblood warns ongoing pressures are affecting blood supplies. Lifeblood's Kath Stone says O negative blood is vital in emergencies.
6: It can be given to any patient when their blood type is unknown. O positive is increasingly being used as a critical backup.
3: Triple M National News.
7: Good morning, it's Matthew Layton with you. Richmond footballers have been filmed in a crude Mad Monday stunt appearing to reference the ongoing Sydney Swans scandal. But the Garfield Hotel in Gippsland has backed the players, saying they were respectful, the venue was privately booked, and the reaction has been blown out of proportion. Train commuters have been caught in peak hour delays after a wiring fault suspended services on Sydney's North Shore line and caused flow-on disruption to the T1 and T9 lines. Coles has posted a small lift in annual profit, up just 1% to $1.1 billion. Across Australia, sales climbed nearly 3% to $45.6 billion, with supermarkets doing the heavy lifting. And more than 10 million census forms are in, but the ABS is still chasing plenty of households. It's now 2 weeks since census night, with field officers following up on missing forms. The census is compulsory, and ignoring it could land you with a fine.
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7: Adam Reynolds will finish his NRL career watching from the sidelines, and Aaron Woods is not happy about it. The former Blues forward says Brisbane should have found a way to give its skipper a farewell game.
9: Mate, he is a player any young kid would thrive to play with. To send him out a winner, I reckon it would add extra motivation for him. If he's sitting there, mate, even if it's 10 minutes, let him get on the field.
7: Meanwhile, COVID has swept through the Bulldogs camp before Friday's huge meeting with the Panthers.
10: Arrive alive. Drive to the conditions. Stay alert. Keep your distance. Take extra care on unfamiliar roads. And keep your phone out of sight.
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4: Partly cloudy today. Slight chance of a shower. And a high of 25 degrees. Tomorrow, partly cloudy with rain in the morning and the chance of a thunderstorm. Thursday, a possible shower. Listener knows what Aussie ears want to hear. 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
11: 2-1. 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
13: 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Instagram or Facebook will do it for you. That way you'll be able to see all the greatest hits that will give you a chance of winning cash. And I know that we've had this one hanging around for a while now, but it is going to play at some point. You know that, don't you? Just keep writing a list of what you'd spend that instant $1,000 on when we play Bryan Adams. Everything I do it for you. We could play at any stage between 7 a.m. and 2 p.m. That's how it works for the 92.5 Triple M Gold Greatest Hits Bingo. And to win cash on Triple M Gold, sounds like this. Simone in Pimpama, yes. That's how excited you've got to be when we get to Bryan Adams. Everything I do it for you. The 92.5 Triple M Gold, $20,000 Greatest Hits Bingo. It's thanks to Victory Auto World, Coolangatta Tweed, celebrating 20 years of great people and great cars. Ford, MG, LDV and Isuzu Ute. It's a Double Shot Tuesday. Two songs about tonight and nights. Another night, the real McCoy. 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

Gabriel. Mike Rutherford was probably the lesser-known member of that big, big supergroup, but he went solo back in the 80s and produced some massive big songs. All I Need Is a Miracle from Mike is coming up in just a sec. Hey, songs about Photograph from bands. Def Leppard had Photograph. We don't hear much of it. Nickelback, obviously, was What the Hell Is on Joey's Head, Photograph. And Ed Sheeran's Photograph, Triple M.

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3: It is a great day. It's free entertainment, so you can get down there. They've got so much for the whole family. Live and loud stage for people who want to go to listen to live music. Triple M gives them the chance to play on a big stage. You've got the little zoo for the kids. You've got all the show bags and the rides. And Tom, you know, said he likes the fairy floss.
4: Mm. The Ferris floss.
3: The Ferris floss. The Ferris floss. And you mentioned the Dagwood dog, saying it should be on a dodging car or whatever.
0: Yes.
3: Yeah, they have a smoking area. The smoking area, they have these little pens now. You've got to go and
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3: smoke
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3: Like a pig pen. Oh, I think there's another pen we need.
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4: 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I love it.
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to play it soon, don't we? 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
18: Hi, Rod McLeod with a fresh news update. A rape case involving band surgeon Riza Adib has been adjourned for a second time. The 65-year-old was charged in May with 3 counts of rape, 2 of deprivation of liberty and 1 of sexual assault. The charges relate to alleged incidents involving a woman in her 30s at a Burleigh Heads apartment. The matter will return to court on October 1. A surfer's been rushed to Brisbane's PA hospital after an accident at Main Beach this morning. Crews were called to SeaWorld Drive just before 6:30, treating him for suspected head and spinal injuries. He was reported to be in a serious but stable condition. The state's corruption watchdog is challenging a legal loophole that's seen three police officers escape disciplinary action from their employer. They were found guilty of breaching temporary protection orders, or DVOs, but were not disciplined by QPS as no conviction was recorded. Experts raising concerns officers who escaped a spelling could carry a certain bias when they receive a DV call.
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20: Good morning, I'm Matthew Layton. The pub at the centre of Richmond's controversial Mad Monday celebrations is pushing back against criticism of the players. Owners of the Garfield Hotel in Gippsland say the Tigers were extremely respectful, had a private booking and did nothing wrong by having a few quiet beers. Seven men have been arrested overseas after New South Wales police disrupted an alleged online child abuse network targeting and exploiting children. Former celebrity manager Ralph Carr is facing sentencing today unless a judge agrees to delay it while the 66-year-old appeals his rape convictions. And the GST stoush is heating up with the Albanese government rejecting criticism of the current deal. Resources Minister Madeleine King's told the ABC Western Australia has helped bankroll the nation through iron ore royalties while arguing no state has lost out under the arrangements.
21: States have all benefited because the iron ore royalties that Western Australia has earned for the country have been distributed for the most part, like 90% all around the country.
22: If you're in an accident that contacts a power pole, wires or pillar box, stay in the vehicle if safe. 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
20: Adam Reynolds has played his last game in the NRL, joking he's now officially a has-been after bringing his decorated career to a close.
24: At the end of the day, you can't keep competing forever, so I knew this day was coming. I knew in the back of my mind that I had to say goodbye at some stage, and unfortunately it's today.
20: And the NRL is using a dead rubber to test one of its most talked about rule changes. Brisbane hosts Melbourne at Suncorp Stadium on Thursday, with the team conceding points given the option to kick off or receive the ball.
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18: Partly cloudy today, slight chance of a shower, and a high of 25 degrees. Tomorrow, partly cloudy with rain in the morning and the chance of a thunderstorm. Thursday, a possible shower. 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
0: Yeah, so Gold Coast, this is your chance to share in massive cash, life-changing $20,000. 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It's that simple. Then have that with you at home, at work, so you can follow along. It's an instant $1,000 right now. And Lisa in Hope Island, to do with what with that cash?
27: Probably take my hubby out for dinner. We like the Thai restaurant at Hope Island.
0: Yeah,
27: there's a few. I like Paradise Point as well along the water there. There's so many nice ones there.
0: Oh, Lisa, good Thai restaurant chat right there. Brian Adams, Everything I Do It For You. You know this is the next song with our Triple M Gold $20,000 Greatest Hits Bingo. It's worth an instant $1,000. Could be played at any stage on 92.5 Triple M Gold. Between 7 and 2, you're listening for it. And I can tell you this much. A Brian Adams song is coming up inside the next 30 minutes. Is it going to be Everything I Do It For You, for a chance at an instant $1,000 at 92.5 Triple M Gold. Our good times and greatest hits on a double shot Tuesday. Songs about nights. We'll get to In Excess, Need You Tonight after the Patti Smith group, Because the Night, Triple M Gold.

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1: It's all hits, you know, so I pack them all in there. I'm not going to go off on some tangent, you know, do a reggae version of Summer 69 or something.
0: Because no.
1: People know it for what it is and give the people what they want.
0: Bryan Adams is out here early 2027. If you go and see him live, you're going to get every single one of his big songs. We do have Bryan coming up. Is it going to be Everything I Do It For You inside the next 15 minutes? When we play that in full, yeah, that's your chance at instant $1,000. 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

0: 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Well, is he or is he not going to be playing Bryan Adams? Everything I do it for you. Aloe Baker is in next because that song is worth an instant $1,000. Is he going to be? He's just kind of shrugging his shoulders. He's not sure. Well, it could be coming up. I do know that AC/DC is coming up. You shook me. How good is this? And how good is this? Broken Wings with our good times and greatest hits next with Aloe on the Gold Coast Original 92.5 Triple M Gold.
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0: Good afternoon, Rob McLeod with a fresh news update. Former Queensland Premier Anastasia Palaszczuk's ex-partner, surgeon Riza Adib, has had his rape case adjourned for a second time. The 65-year-old is facing three counts of rape, two counts of deprivation of liberty and one count of sexual assault. The matter was due before Southport Magistrates Court yesterday, but was adjourned until October 1. A surfing wipeout has resulted in a male surfer being transported to Brisbane's PA hospital in a serious condition. Emergency services were called to SeaWorld Drive at Main Beach just before 6:30 this morning, where they treated the man for head and potential spinal injuries. Motorists are being warned of delays on Tamborine-Oxenford Road at Wonga Wollen from today. A single lane will be closed and the speed limit reduced to 40 k's an hour near Timberview Drive. Works will continue until mid-October. Lifeblood Gold Coast is appealing for more donors as supplies come under strain. Blood inventories have fallen in recent months due to the winter flu season.
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19: Hello there, I'm Matthew Layton. A country pub has backed Richmond players caught up in a Mad Monday controversy, saying the saga's been blown out of proportion. At Garfield Hotel, east of Melbourne, players were filmed appearing to mock the Sydney sexual assault allegations. The hotel says the group was respectful and well-behaved. Commuters are facing major delays after a bus hit a rail bridge support, shutting Port Adelaide roads and part of the Outer Harbour train line. A major shake-up in WA will stop judges considering good character references when sentencing convicted criminals. The Cook government expanded the ban after references were supplied for former Western Power manager Jeffrey David Spinner, who was jailed for rape. Victoria's suburban rail loop is losing what Premier Ben Carroll calls the bells and whistles, with major design cuts expected to save $2 billion. And Coles has delivered a $1.1 billion profit as supermarket sales rose 3.7% to $41.5 billion.
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19: Adam Reynolds' decorated NRL career is officially over, with the Broncos captain unable to get past an ongoing calf injury. NRL great Luke Keary has told Sevens the Agenda Setters Reynolds leaves the game with plenty to be proud of.
21: Four grand finals across two teams, two premierships. And he wasn't the most skilled. He had to work so hard, like the tenacity they played with, the toughness.
19: And the new kickoff rule will be put under the microscope when Brisbane faces Melbourne on Thursday.
22: Humans are social creatures and we need connection to feel good. Make sure to check in on your mates. A quick chat can change more than you think.
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0: Partly cloudy with a shower or two, getting down to 13 degrees tonight. Tomorrow, partly cloudy with a possible shower and a high of 25. Showers easing Wednesday. Thursday, partly cloudy. 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
26: 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Played Brian Adams, what, 20 minutes ago? That threw a lot of you off the case. You've got to get the right song, guys. Everything I do it for you as soon as it plays at 92.5 Triple M Gold. 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It's your Double Shot Tuesday right now. The theme is night theme. Songs about the night. Akadaka shook me all night long. It's coming up next after One Night in Bangkok. It's Triple M Gold.

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Be involved with Liesl Jones, Liam and Spider this week at 92.5 Triple M Gold for your chance to win $1,000 to spend at the Gold Coast Show this weekend. They're back tomorrow morning. One of the greatest mashups of all time. In my opinion, when Green Day and Oasis get together for this song. Google it if you've never heard it before. It's seriously unreal. The baseline for this mashup is, of course, Boulevard of Broken Dreams. Oh, I love it. You just hear that guitar come in, a bit of a baseline. Oh, excuse me for the next couple of minutes. I'll just have this thing cranked as loud as it can go here at Triple M Gold.

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0: for one of the last days of winter. Can't complain about this weather. What are we at? 23 degrees in Upper Coomera right now. Mostly sunny. It's the Gold Coast original, 92.5 Triple M Gold. But we're never going to survive. We're going to get to Seal in a moment. We get a little. And no doubt if you're a child of the 80s, you'd remember this TV show.
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0: still haven't played Bryan Adams' Everything I Do yet, but if you are playing along at home for 92.5 Triple M Gold's $20,000 Greatest Hits Bingo, be on guard, because it could happen at any minute. Up next, though, we're going to continue with your Double Shot Tuesday here at Triple M Gold. The theme is songs about the night. I love the nightlife, and tonight, Smashing Pumpkins. Interesting fact, I got a story up next about how many takes it took them to record this song. Double Shot Tuesday, we're into it real soon.
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17: Hi, Rod McLeod with a fresh news update. New Gold Coast City Council camera cars that catch out drivers parked illegally have been defended by the mayor. Tom Tate has told us council will consider legitimate excuses from drivers.
18: If you've got special circumstances, you write into the CEO and he's compassionate and you take that consideration and cancel the fine. I think that's fair.
17: A surfing wipeout has resulted in a male surfer being transported to Brisbane's PA hospital in a serious condition. Emergency services were called to SeaWorld Drive at Main Beach just before 6:30 this morning, where they treated the man for head and suspected spinal injuries. We're being encouraged to become blood donors as Lifeblood warns ongoing pressures are affecting blood supplies. Lifeblood's Kath Stone says O-negative blood is vital in emergencies.
19: It can be given to any patient when their blood type is unknown. O-positive is increasingly being used as a critical backup.
15: Triple M National News.
0: Hello there, I'm Matthew Layton. Richmond's Mad Monday host says the backlash over the Tigers celebrations has been blown out of proportion. Garfield Hotel in Gippsland says the players were respectful after footage emerged appearing to mimic allegations involving five suspended Sydney players. No charges have been laid in that investigation. New South Wales police have helped dismantle an alleged child abuse network, with seven men arrested overseas following an online investigation. Trains are back on track after a wiring fault sparked peak hour headaches, with repairs now finished on Sydney's T1 North Shore line. Prime Minister Anthony Albanese will push states and territories to back a single national AI framework as resistance to data centres grows. He'll tell the Business Council tonight tech companies need a social licence, with new data centres expected to underwrite renewable energy before National Cabinet meets tomorrow. And AI-made music is being booted from the ARIA charts from Friday, unless the recording is judged to be substantially human-made.
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0: A special NRL comeback is on the cards for Jai Arrow, with the Rabbitohs forward set to reach 100 games for South Sydney. Arrow retired in May after being diagnosed with MND, but has special approval to start the final two games before being substituted almost immediately. And COVID has thrown a major spanner into the Bulldogs' preparations for Friday's showdown with Penrith. Several players and staff have been told to stay away from training, with as many as eight players reportedly missing yesterday's session.
15: When you shop local, you back the people in your community. 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
17: Partly cloudy with a shower or two, getting down to 13 degrees tonight. Tomorrow, partly cloudy with a possible shower and a high of 25. Showers easing Wednesday. Thursday, partly cloudy. 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
2: 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Right now, it's your Double Shot Tuesday. 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I love the nightlife. We'll get to it next after Tonight Tonight by the Smashing Pumpkins.
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0: afternoon, Gold Coast. Aloe Baker with you for 92.5. It's Triple M Gold. You know, an important life skill is being able to reflect on past decisions made and be able to laugh about them. Robbie Williams has this skill.
1: I was wearing overalls with nothing on underneath and a snug hat that said Philly Blunt on it. Dummy, raver, Philly Blunt, hat, eh? I was telling everybody I'm about to go to rehab.
0: We're going to get to Robbie Williams up next at Triple M Gold. Yeah.

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0: the Tuesday arvo. Think g'day, Aloe Baker with you. Hang on, what's going on here? Phone line's ringing. Triple M Gold. Hello, who's this?
1: Michelle.
0: Hello, how may I be of service?
1: I thought that was the song. I just pressed the button in my car because I thought it was the song that was the bingo song.
0: You just got me on
1: Brian speed. Adams.
0: You got me on speed dial, do you?
1: Yeah, I just got it on speed dial in the car.
0: Oh, we haven't played the song yet, though, I'm sorry. Not in its entirety, no.
1: Oh, okay. Well, thank you. You have a great day.
0: You have a great day, too. When it does play, though, you do want to do what Michelle's just done and call me on 1-300-925-666. You're playing along at home. Brian Adams, Everything I do it for you with 92.5 Triple M Gold's $20,000 Greatest Hits Bingo. Fleetwood Mac in minutes. 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
0: All right, you might think we're stringing this along, but this is the name of the game. 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All we thanks to our good friends at Victory Auto World, Coolangatta Tweed, celebrating 20 years of great people, great cars, Ford, MG, LDV, and Isuzu Ute. We're going to continue back again tomorrow morning. Brian Adams, still there. Everything I do. Everything I do. Continue with Al Dobie tomorrow morning, 9 a.m. at Triple M Gold. Lou and Jarch, they are up next.
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4: Hi, Rod McLeod with the fresh news update. A rape case involving band surgeon Reza Adib has been adjourned for a second time. The 65-year-old was charged in May with three counts of rape, two of deprivation of liberty and one of sexual assault. The charges relate to alleged incidents involving a woman in her 30s at a Burleigh Heads apartment. The matter will return to court on October 1. The state's corruption watchdog is challenging a legal loophole that's seen three police officers escape disciplinary action from their employer. They were found guilty of breaching temporary protection orders, or DVOs, but were not disciplined by QPS as no conviction was recorded. Experts raising concerns officers who escaped a spelling could carry a certain bias when they receive a DV call. A surfer's been rushed to Brisbane's PA hospital after an accident at Main Beach this morning. Crews were called to SeaWorld Drive just before 6:30, treating him for suspected head and spinal injuries. He was reported to be in a serious but stable condition.
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6: Hey, I'm Desiree Randello. The Prime Minister wants to see a national AI framework forcing data centres to use renewable energy. Anthony Albanese is set to speak with the Business Council before National Cabinet tomorrow. It comes as the energy market operator says data centres across the country could use seven times as much power over the next decade. Former celebrity agent Ralph Carr has been jailed for 6 years for raping a former employee. A Victorian courthouse heard the assault happened at Carr's Melbourne home in 2023, the judge calling it an appalling breach of trust. The 66-year-old will serve at least 4 years. Bird flu continues to spread across the country. Queensland recorded its second confirmed case in a bird on the Sunshine Coast after two seals were confirmed in SA. There's still no detection of the disease in poultry. And young people could become the first generation in modern Australia to be worse off than the one before them. An Anglicare report shows many are struggling to achieve the financial security their parents enjoyed.
7: If you're in an accident that contacts a power pole, wires or pillar box, stay in the vehicle if safe. 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
6: The NRL's approved special rule changes so Jai Arrow can wrap up his NRL career with 100 games for South Sydney. He'll run out with the Rabbitohs for the next two matches before being interchanged, and he'll spend the remainder of the time on the team bench.
8: He's still one of the loudest in the squad when he's around training. The banter's still flying around like no tomorrow, so you can see that he's beaming inside and that it means a hell of a lot to him.
6: South's teammate Cody Walker there.
9: Arrive alive. 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
4: Partly cloudy with a shower or two, getting down to 13 degrees tonight. Tomorrow, partly cloudy with a possible shower and a high of 25. Showers easing Wednesday. Thursday, partly cloudy. 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
9: 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You and Judge.
10: Yeah, that's right. It's Lou and Judge and Triple M for your Chewbacca Tuesday. What have we got next, guys?
11: Well, just me being confused about stuff.
12: Yeah, you're a confused little buddy, aren't you?
11: Well, yeah, it's just something that it's part of our life now that I struggle with and I am perpetually confused by it.
12: Great teeth.
11: Anyway, I'll just talk. We'll talk about it in a second.
10: And find out what that is
12: next.
10: Go on, Judge.
12: LP.
11: Oh,
12: yeah. Sorry,
10: I was drinking
12: water. We should.
10: I don't know. Nice thing you want to say.

0: Now active, some delays with a crash reported in Bigra Waters eastbound on Brisbane Road at Babbage Street. It's busy as well for Oxley Drive and Olsen Avenue around Harbour Town at Brisbane Road. Starting to build outbound through Parkwood on Smith Street Motorway if you're heading towards the M1. That's still doing quite well. North and southbound around Ormo and Pimpama. Census night was Tuesday, the 11th of August. There's still time to complete. 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

0: 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We've got one worth $300!
1: Dude, I love how high stakes you versus Lou is.
2: Like, $300 is a lot.
1: It's a lot of dough.
2: I'm excited.
1: $300 for the chocks. So, we've got Michelle on the line. Michelle, how are you?
3: I'm well, thank you. Good. How are you?
1: Very well, thank you.
2: How do you go with your general knowledge usually, Michelle?
3: I believe that I'm a bit of a know-it-all.
2: I like the confidence. Okay.
1: This is interesting because that means we've got two know-it-alls playing.
2: Bring it on, sister.
3: Ooh. Oh, yeah.
1: This is like, what is it, an immovable object.
0: Is it unstoppable force?
1: Immovable object.
0: Yeah.
1: This feels right. Now, Michelle, I'm going to read the questions. First to answer gets the point. There is no need to buzz in. Are you ready, partner?
3: I'm ready.
1: Dalton, how are you feeling? You good to go?
2: Yeah, I am.
1: All right. Well, in that case, my sweet, sweet angels of Uverse Lou, Uverse Lou begins in 3, 2, 1. Now, which Australian state is known as the Apple Isle?
2: Victoria.
1: Correct, Michelle. Hometown Glory is a song by which artist?
2: Adele.
1: Correct. That was a guess.
2: Say that.
1: Wow. What is sushi traditionally wrapped in?
2: It's nori seaweed.
3: Nori.
1: Correct, Michelle.
2: Nori seaweed.
1: No, you didn't. You went seaweed.
2: Oh, listen back.
1: It's been 14 years since Neil Armstrong passed away. What is he known for?
2: Moon.
1: Yeah, giving it to Michelle.
2: Don't say moon.
1: Really? First man on the moon. Just don't say moon. What was the name of Cleopatra's kingdom?
2: Pharaoh's king.
3: Egypt.
1: No,
2: Pharaoh's
1: but no.
2: It's
1: the Ptolemaic kingdom.
3: Of course it was.
1: Yeah, of course it was, Michelle. The ARIA charts have banned what?
2: Music.
3: AI.
1: Correct,
0: yes, Michelle.
1: In which city would you find the Arc de Triomphe?
2: Paris.
1: Correct. Which sport uses a puck?
2: Hockey, ice hockey.
1: Correct, yes. Lou. What is the name of the toy cowboy in Toy Story?
2: Woody.
1: Giving it to Michelle. Which company owns Facebook?
2: Zuckerberg.
3: Zuckerberg.
2: What is it?
1: Think about it. A joke can be...
2: Hasbro.
1: Giving it to Michelle.
3: Thank you.
0: Did she say Meta? Did you say Meta,
3: yes,
0: Michelle?
1: Yes, she did.
0: Okay, yes, she did. That
1: she
0: is...
1: Three.
2: Michelle is me.
1: Yes.
3: I am so competitive. I'm sorry, Lou.
0: Michelle, well done. $300 Giftsy voucher for you.
1: Oh, $300.
3: Oh,
0: that's massive.
3: Awesome. Thank you, Lou. Thank you, Jack. I win.
0: A huge hour is on the way. Judge Jarch will be stepping into the room as well.
4: 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Certified chaos merchants. 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
8: Good afternoon. Traffic is slowing with a crash reported on the M1 northbound through Gavin. It's under speed southbound too around the Smith Street exit. Delays outbound from Olsen Avenue on Smith Street motorway. We're busy in Southport, Adabel Way, Ferry Road and High Street, Queen Street and North Street onto Marine Parade. Some congestion in Surfers both ways on Fernie Avenue and eastbound across the river on Thomas Drive. 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
0: Good afternoon. Rob McLeod with a fresh news update. Former Queensland Premier Anastasia Palaszczuk's ex-partner, surgeon Reza Adib, has had his rape case adjourned for a second time. The 65-year-old is facing three counts of rape, two counts of deprivation of liberty and one count of sexual assault. The matter was due before Southport Magistrates Court yesterday, but was adjourned until October 1. A surfing wipeout has resulted in a male surfer being transported to Brisbane's PA hospital in a serious condition. Emergency services were called to SeaWorld Drive at Main Beach just before 6:30 this morning, where they treated the man for head and potential spinal injuries. Lifeblood Gold Coast is appealing for more donors as supplies come under strain. Blood inventories have fallen in recent months due to the winter flu season. Motorists are being warned of delays on Tambourine-Oxenford Road at Wongawallen from today. A single lane will be closed and the speed limit reduced to 40 k's an hour near Timberview Drive. Works will continue until mid-October.
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17: Hey, I'm Tessa Randello. The PM is set to lay out plans to make sure AI data centres don't hike power bills when Anthony Albanese speaks with the Business Council before National Cabinet tomorrow. While data centres could soon consume as much power as all households in Victoria and New South Wales combined, according to the energy market operator, demand for the facilities is forecast to surge over the next 10 years. Richmond is now investigating the conduct of its players after vision of the AFL team's Mad Monday celebration was released, appearing to mock rumours about the Swan scandal. Victoria Police are investigating an alleged sexual assault involving Sydney players at a hotel. No charges have been laid. Briefly, Queensland's recorded its second case of bird flu, a dead seabird testing positive on the Sunshine Coast. And the popularity of Woolworths Oshies has affected coal sales. The supermarket has revealed its full-year results, with growth slumping in July due to what it called a competitor's collectibles campaign.
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17: A rule change is helping Jai Arrow reach game 100 for South Sydney. Jai medically retired from the game earlier this year after being diagnosed with MND. He'll run out for the Rabbitohs for the next two matches before being interchanged to spend the remainder on the team bench. And former Blues forward Aaron Woods reckons the Broncos should have let Adam Reynolds play a farewell game. The Brisbane skipper will end his NRL career on the sidelines due to ongoing calf issues.
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0: Partly cloudy with a shower or two, getting down to 13 degrees tonight. Tomorrow, partly cloudy with a possible shower and a high of 25. Showers easing Wednesday. Thursday, partly cloudy. 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

0: Lou and Judge on Triple M, or should I say Lou and Judge Judge?
1: You are about to enter the courtroom of Judge Georgie.
2: See that?
3: Everyone's taking his job very seriously. Don't wink at me.
2: What?
3: In this courtroom, please.
2: It's my courtroom. I shall do as I wish.
3: I wouldn't do that again.
2: I'll find you in contempt, Cornelia. Now read out the case.
3: Well, basically, a bloke, two blokes working constructions. There was a package of...
2: Constructions?
0: No, you were right to pull her up on that, Judge.
2: Thank you.
3: I won't read it. Anyway, they work in construction. Some tools got delivered.
2: Yep.
3: One of them filmed one of them stealing the tools because he thought he was joking, but he wasn't joking. And now the boss is like, who stole them, and thinks it's the bloke who was filming because he hasn't come clean. Does that make sense? We basically want throwing your mate under the bus to save yourself for or against. You've thrown me off after constructions.
0: Well, we said we weren't going to let what happens outside the courtroom filter in.
2: Oh, we have. All right. Hey, I'll make it up to you later. Hey, we've got Gary. I don't know why Judge Jarkey's just become like a surfy, like cool dude. Sorry. I've got to get my character back. I can't remember. Gary, how are you?
3: Gary, Todd.
2: Todd, how are you?
4: Good. Good, Todd.
5: I'm good. How are you?
2: Very well. Very well. Now, who said good judge?
5: Well, it depends on who the judge is.
2: Well, I'm the judge here. Someone, it was either Gary or Todd that said good judge. I just want to let you know. Great. You've started really well. You've started really well. Okay. Gary, you're for it. You think throw him under the bus, otherwise you could get in trouble. Todd, you're against, you know, you think it's un-Australian to throw your mate under the bus. Gary, I'm going to let you start. Please proceed with your case. There we go.
3: With caution.
2: Okay, and then Todd, you can rebut. And gentlemen, I need to keep this clean. This is a clean courtroom. Let's keep it clean, gentlemen. Gary, please proceed.
4: Well, I'm definitely going to be throwing him under the bus.
2: Right, yes.
4: If I don't throw him under the bus, I may as well jump under the bus, so...
2: Great point.
4: I'm not getting run over for anybody. So do the crime, do the time.
2: Yeah, okay. I like it. Todd, please rebut.
6: The rebuttal is he shouldn't have been recording him in the first place, bro. Like, come on.
2: Yeah.
6: That's un-Australian to start with. And to throw someone under the bus, come on, man. Wait, what is his name, Gary? Is that Australian? I don't know.
3: Ooh, beef.
2: Okay, there's some barbs being thrown there. I did say to keep it cool, but I'm kind of liking where this is heading. Gary, please respond.
4: I didn't hear what he had to say.
3: Perfect.
2: He basically said it's un-Australian to throw someone on the bus, Gary, and he said that you might be un-Australian.
4: Un-Australian?
2: He questioned your identity, your national identity.
4: Now that is a bit harsh. Now... I would have thought it was un-Australian to jump under a bus for someone.
2: Yeah, Todd, may I ask you a question? So the man filmed him, sure, but the man has also stolen a bunch of tools. And do you think it's fair that he's willing to let his mate lose his job over his actions? Please respond, and succinctly this time, actually.
6: Actually, my point of view is turn a blind eye. You did not see a thing. Play dumb, man. That's the way to go. When you get pulled over by the police, you play dumb.
3: We do not condone that in this court.
2: Well, depends.
3: Oh. Judge. Yeah.
0: Judge, we might need a ruling.
3: Please.
2: Listen, snitches get stitches.
3: Oh, my God.
4: Yeah, baby.
2: I've always said it. But at the same time, Todd and Gary, I think I've got a fine in favor of Gary on this one.
0: Oh, wow. Okay.
2: Just because he's stolen the tools, if he's willing to let his mate lose his job over his actions, is he really a mate in the first place?
0: That's the question.
2: Okay. Yeah. I'm fine in favor of Gary. Todd, I sentence you to 15 to life.
6: No, he's not.
2: Todd.
3: Whoa.
2: 15 to life. Contempt
0: of court.
2: That's
0: it. There you go. Little Judge. Triple M. And up next, we have a baby genius update on Lou and Judge.
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9: Good afternoon. No accidents or breakdowns. Quite busy in Surfers, the Savi, north and southbound on Fernie Avenue. Congestion for Bermuda Street at Hooker Boulevard, Markiri Street, and southbound Cottesloe Drive to Christine Avenue in Burley Waters. Expect outbound delays from just after Parklands. Drive on Smith Street, motorway through Parkwood towards the M1. That is rolling okay for southbound traffic at this stage, down through Ormo and Pimpama. It's Travel Tuesday at Flight Centre. Save up to 66% on a 7-night Bali villa stay from $652 per person. 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

0: Blam, time to wrap things up. Wrap things up. My goodness, for your Chewbacca Tuesday.
1: It is. I got a couple of good DMs here. We were talking about heinous things you hate about your partner because I kept throwing out this mug.
2: Heinous?
1: Yeah.
2: Heinous.
1: Okay, whatever. I kept throwing out this mug of my partner Lockie's and he kept being like, that's my favourite mug. So, Dazza987 said, my wife has a collection of 47 ceramic frogs. I like that. That's quite cute. Vanessa Murray, my partner and sister's collection of empty beer bottles is a memorabilia. It's rubbish.
2: We've got similar things. We've got the whiskey and rum bottles around America.
1: And then at Tristo90, my wife has a giant wooden sign that says live, laugh, love. I want to use it as firewood. Live, laugh, love.
2: They've got to go.
1: No.
2: That is firewood. Yeah. That's kindling.
1: Well, have a great day and live, laugh, love.
2: Beautiful, darling. Yeah. See you tomorrow.
0: Nice. Yeah.
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7: Today, slow going on the M1 both ways around Movie World and Wet n Wild. There is a crash reported at Tamboree and Oxenford Road, Wongawallen. You got congestion outbound from just after Parklands Drive on Smith Street Motorway. Quite busy too, both ways on Brisbane Road through Arundel between Harbour Town and Arundel Drive. Slow up through Paradise Point too on Oxley Drive towards Hope Island. It's Travel Tuesday at Flight Centre. 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
11: Hey, I'm Desiree Randello. More bird flu vaccinations have been approved in SA. It comes after the first mammals tested positive for the disease in South Australia in two seals. While in Queensland, the second case has been confirmed, while little penguins are being vaccinated in Victoria. Former manager to the Stars, Ralph Carr, will spend at least 4 years behind bars for raping a former employee. The 66-year-old sentenced in Victoria to 6 years jail time over the 2023 attack at his Melbourne home. AI data centres are set to feature at national cabinet discussions tomorrow. Anthony Albanese will lay out plans to make sure AI data centres don't hike power bills and impose standards for security, safety and skills development. It comes as the energy market operator says data centres across the country could use seven times as much power over the next decade. And Aussies are loving matcha with an increase of 133% in orders year on year, according to a new annual report.
12: If you're in an accident that contacts a power pole, wires or pillar box, stay in the vehicle if safe. 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
11: Jai Arrow will make two more appearances for South Sydney to finish his NRL career with 100 games for the Bunnies. He'll lead out the team and take part in the first few seconds before spending the remainder of the matches on the interchange bench. South's teammate Cody Walker says the situation's bringing out the best in the league.
13: The beauties of our great game is that when one of our own is going through a bit, I think we all sort of band together regardless of what team that everyone plays for and the rivalries and everything like that.
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14: Partly cloudy with a shower or two, getting down to 13 degrees tonight. Tomorrow, partly cloudy with a possible shower and a high of 25. Showers easing Wednesday. Thursday, partly cloudy. 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
17: Queensland, it's knockoff time. 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We've got two blokes ready to join you. Ben Dobbin, Elliot Lovejoy. 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
18: Hey, show live out of Queensland for every single Queenslander. Tuesday afternoon, the 25th of August. Ben Dobbin, racing back from an interesting afternoon. Hello, mate.
19: Hello, Elliot. Yes, it has been a wild, wild day in the West. Hello, Queensland. The Adam Reynolds saga continues. There's been pirouettes. There's been backflips. There's been...
18: I didn't know there was a saga. He was on here yesterday. He announced his official retirement. His body apparently no good to play another game or whatever at the end of the season. All of a sudden, him and his head coach have had to front a presser half an hour ago.
19: And
18: why?
19: Well, because the narrative is different to the way the club wants the narrative, and so they manage the narrative, and we all have to toe the company line. So, without further ado,
18: Jesus,
19: let's unpack the press conference that transpired with Adam Reynolds a little over 40 minutes ago. It's wild. It's been a wild old day, but here we go.
18: Sequel we didn't know we needed. Yeah, it's like Jaws 2.
19: You know, what do they call it? Episode 2 of the Adam Reynolds retirement saga.
18: It's next on Triple M.

0: Joe and Elliot. Adam Reynolds, Broncos skipper, was on this show yesterday afternoon. Exactly at this time, he announced officially his playing days are done with Brisbane. I thought it was a beautiful afternoon. We celebrated his career, had some great moments throughout. Yeah. But overnight, and you would have watched more of this than I have, there's been controversy surrounding how it's played out.
1: Yeah, and he's not happy, and rightly so. So the press conference was called earlier today for 3:30. Adam Reynolds fronting the media.
2: Yeah, just obviously want to address everything that happened yesterday. Things have been taken out of proportion, and I feel it's unfair to blame Madge in the situation. I mean, there was a conversation that we had on the field, and, you know, went through over with the medical staff and Madge, and you know, those suggestions around my body and whatnot, and ultimately at the end of the day it was my decision to call time, and thought it was the right time to do it. Obviously, you know, whether it was going to be, you know, trying to get through another week battling injuries or whatnot, the Bulldogs game, there was there and then decision to make the call and not drag it on any further. So obviously everything's been blown out of proportion today. Feel for Madge. There's probably no better relationship in sport than myself and Madge. I think you know, the time we've had across two clubs, both on and off the field, and I'd hate to see, you know, that friendship there diminish, but you know, there's a lot of respect amongst both of us, and that friendship will continue going forward. It was all a bit of a rush yesterday, to be honest. We'd finished gym, and I had a quick conversation with Madge and the medical staff, and then they had to run off to a board meeting, and I had to get off to Triple M fairly quickly, so it wasn't a lot of time to filter things through. Pretty emotional at the time as well. Obviously, there's no blueprint on how you go about your business when you retire, so probably a lesson for myself. And you know, moving forward, obviously, to digest things first. And from that moment onwards, you know, you're a bit more clear, and you've got a bit more clarity around, you know, filtering those words out properly.
3: I don't think that you said anything without being disrespectful. You actually said that you accepted the decision that you weren't going to be defined by 20 minutes, and that you were happy that you'd finish this way and that you'd left nothing in the tank. So what was the mixed messaging then? Why are you apologising for you didn't say anything untowards in that interview at all?
2: Yeah, the way that Madge has been blamed for it all, it was my choice to call time. It's been perceived as it was Madge's call. Look, he's given me the opportunity to get, you know, back out there on the field. And, you know, when you're talking to medical staff and whatnot, and the care factor that they have for the player, you know, is great, then you have to listen to that sometimes. And, you know, I thought it was the right time to do so.
3: Can I ask you, South Sydney have done an amazing thing with Joy Arrow. Why wouldn't the Broncos have done that for you?
2: Oh, I think it's a totally different scenario. You know, out of respect for Joy, I don't think we talk about that too much. I think, you know, what the game's done for Joy over the last...
3: Yeah, but Ren, you could have sat on the bench, mate. You could have sat on the bench.
2: Yeah, that wouldn't have satisfied me, though. You know, I want to play 80 minutes. I want to get out there. And unfortunately, I'm not, you know, at 100% and don't want to go out there and let my teammates down. As I said, I'm a pretty selfless person. I didn't want to, you know, put myself before the team. And I'm extremely grateful and honoured to have, you know, played 15 years in this game. And it's always sad when you have to end it. But, yeah, extremely grateful.
0: Adam Reynolds at a press conference about, what, 45 minutes ago. Yeah. That, I mean, sorry, to me that was
4: weird. So weird.
0: It was really so odd.
4: Yeah, and look, you got to take Ren on face value, and they're his words. But I just feel that there's more to it.
0: Well, why? I thought the coach,
4: he's got a job
0: coach
4: there next
0: should be
4: year.
0: Up there.
4: Yeah, no, coach didn't know. He's getting put up tomorrow.
0: Right, okay.
4: So Renault just had to fend for himself.
0: Right. I think that made it weirder than the story even really was.
4: I agree.
0: Anyway, Adam Reynolds is a great friend of this show. No matter how the next couple of weeks plays out, he's had an amazing career. Yeah, it's just, Ollie was put in that position today. Anyway, Triple M's Rush. Yeah, you'll be able to catch that full conversation. The full press will be on our podcast this afternoon. Just search Rush Hour QLD on the Listener app.
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0: Live across Queensland on Triple M, the Rush Hour, you with Dobbo and Elliot. Leading all parts of the Courier Mail, besides the Michael Maguire, Adam Reynolds stuff, which we just heard from both of them. If you missed that conversation, check out our podcast later on this afternoon. Neighbourhood disputes right across the state of Queensland. You got a 101-year-old woman called Nala who's at the centre of a dispute over a backyard fence. And then a graceful neighbour has been ordered to cut back five trees that were blocking a couple's million-dollar Brisbane city view. There are disputes right throughout the Courier Mail at the moment, and a lot of hate. In a world where we need love, there is too much animosity. So I thought, who do we go to that has more room in his heart than anyone I've ever met? Ben Dobbin, you are today tasked with fixing relationships of neighbours right across this beautiful state. Whether you're just moving in next to someone, whether there is existing animosity like this 101-year-old, there has to be a fix moving forward. Because what do they say? Love thy neighbour.
1: You just go in at night, and I'll tell you this now, just nuke the trees. Any tree that is not on your boundary, you can't. I have got the stuff that you can drill and absolutely you can poison the tree and then it'll die.
0: Just want to check your fix to neighbour disputes and all these stories that are dominating the papers.
1: Take matters in your own hands.
0: Break into their yard in the middle of the night.
1: Take matters in your own hands if they're not going to cooperate. Do not go to council because council do not want to get involved. Right? I'm telling you now. There is some other ways. You can threaten them. The big area that I would do is buy them out. If they start giving you too much grief, you just buy them out. Get them out of there. We had to do that across the road with the block of flats. We had a mob of ferals there and all that, and I put a syndicate together, and we just got rid of. We just got rid of them.
0: I have never been more unrelatable. I just want to check, by the way, this is a fix, and there were people eagerly listening. Maybe people that have listened to you on Triple M for over a decade now, thinking, okay, love thy neighbour. Ben's big on love. Just want to check. Break into yards and poison things is one tip.
1: Now, if the tree is encroaching onto your thing and they won't do anything about it, take matters into your own hands.
0: The second one is threaten them, which is just some of the best advice you've ever thrown out. And in a situation where we have a financial crisis and none of us have savings, we're all in debt, you're saying buy out the entire street.
1: Said if the neighbour's there, look to try and get them out of there and you can't, buy them out. And control the narrative. Rent those houses out to people that you can control coming in there. Then you've got control of your tenants and you've got control of your neighbours. So they won't be pulling any crap. And like if you want to ban pets, you ban pets. If you want that tree cut down, you get it cut down. Mate, I've had to do this as well. Now, I understand not everybody's in that kind of position, but writing letters to the council and fighting the council is not an answer anymore. I mean, there is the other way that you can befriend them and have street parties and all that, but, mate, do you really want to talk to your neighbours?
0: Yes.
1: Like, honestly, do you really want to get on with – you don't get on with your neighbours. They bitched about the fence you built.
0: No one bitched about the fence we built. Just one of the neighbours didn't chip in, which is fine. Well, I have good relationships.
1: The rule is you go half-half.
0: Okay, thank you for making a severe problem across the state even worse. Just when I think that you've peeled back some layers as a human being and you've graduated to the next stage of your life, you go back to the Ben Dobbin from Condamine.
1: Take matters into your own hands.
0: Thank you. You've solved world problems. That's when good neighbours become
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4: G'day, it's slow going on the M1 southbound from Coomera through Narang, quite heavy northbound through Narang 2. Some congestion in Surfers Paradise on Fernie Avenue, and it's heavy on Brisbane Road if you're outbound from around Austin Avenue right past Arundel Drive. Slow going up through Paradise Point on Oxley Drive. Delays outbound on Smith Street Motorway from just after Parklands Drive, and slow with the roadworks Tambourine Oxenford Road through Wonga Wallen. Census night was Tuesday, the 11th of August. There's still time to complete. In the census, every answer matters. 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
1: All right. Now, this is a needle in a haystack, and yep. It is something that I want people to be very honest about. But I caught up on Saturday with a mate of mine. I hadn't seen him in like 17 years. We went to school together. Ran into him on the ovals watching my son play footy. And I'm like, okay, how you going, brother? He said, good. And then asked about his family.
0: Give me the debrief.
1: Give him the debrief. I said, how many times have you been divorced? He said, twice. And I said, oh, it's all right. I've got 5 kids to 3 women. I've been married once.
0: Walked down that path. Time. Yeah.
1: Yeah. And he goes, well, there's a little difference. I said, what? He goes, I'm divorced from my wife twice. And I said, sorry. He goes, so first time was 12 and a half years, right?
0: Yep.
1: And then they got divorced. They had a break for 2 years. Then they got back together, remarried, and then it didn't last, and they got divorced. So it's a very much like J-Lo and Ben Affleck, except there's not.
0: Did they get married twice?
1: Well, I don't know. They were definitely together early on. And then they...
0: We're not your source of celeb information.
1: I think how many times Ben and J-Lo... I think they've been married twice. Yes. Ben Affleck and Jennifer Lopez.
0: You Google that. So they took the time... Like, for me, if I got back together for an ex after getting divorced, I would not have the cojones to go and do the ceremony again. Do you know if they did it... Like, did they invite people? Did they do it at a registry?
1: Mate, they actually... Right? They literally... had a big wedding second time round with a lot of the people that were at the first wedding, but they now, no longer talk. Now he didn't want me to give his name out, John. But I just thought I'd just share this with you. So I just want to know, and look, I get the married thing, but if you're in a relationship and living together and you're divorced and you got back together and you're doing the second time round, I suppose that's the same, you know, like if you've committed and it's your second time around with the same person, I'd love to know if you've been married, divorced, and then gone back again for a re-ride, right?
0: You got to throw out that word. Yeah, 133353.
1: Am I not describing it the right way?
0: No, I think re-ride is a horrendous use of
1: a great word.
0: Would just throw into the world of love, not good. So yes, you've divorced someone, gotten back together with them, and then. Look, I think the needle is if you're going to find someone that's been married twice to the same person. I didn't even know that was legal.
1: Yeah, of course it is. You just don't do it in the same place.
0: Yeah, but you think, like, legally I could divorce Abby 46 times and remarry her. That's ridiculous.
1: Yeah.
0: But, mate, across this beautiful state.
1: You'd be a lot poorer.
0: You certainly would. Maybe we find one. 133353.
1: Be brave. Be honest. And just tell me.
0: If you don't want to be brave or honest, you can be anonymous. 133353. If you've remarried an ex or you've gotten back together after getting divorced or you know someone that has, we'll take your calls next. You can also text 0484 101045.
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6: Good afternoon. There's 8 minutes in congestion outbound on Smith Street motorway from Parklands Drive towards the M1. That's slowing northbound through Narang. You've got the southbound delays from around Dreamworld. Quite heavy up through Paradise Point on Oxley Drive if you're heading for Hope Island. On Brisbane Road, there is congestion outbound from Captain Cook Drive through Arundel Drive, getting through Arundel, and quite busy in Surfers Paradise too on the avenues and the highway. 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

0: Live across Queensland on Triple M, the Rush Hour, you are Dobbo and Elliot. If you want to catch some of what, for me, is the strangest press conference of all time, the Broncos HQ today, Adam Reynolds, for some reason, had to front up again after retiring yesterday. You'll be able to hear all of that. 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
1: Yeah, we're talking about couples that get married, divorce, separate, get back together. It's a thing. A mate of mine, John, was telling me about it on Saturday, and I thought, why not go and see if he's alone?
0: He remarried as well.
1: You know, I rang my wife as a divorce lawyer, and she's like, I've never had anybody, a client, that's had that happen.
0: Getting divorced, and then getting back with the same person, yeah, and marrying them again.
1: Marrying them again. Well, they haven't been back to see her. Fiona from Serena, hello, how are you?
2: I'm good, thank you. How are you?
1: All right, tell us your story. I'm well.
2: So about 26 years ago, my husband and I met in South Australia.
1: Yep.
2: Then we ended up separating and divorcing. And then 20 years later, without seeing each other, I moved to Queensland. And then he found me up here and we got back together and got married again.
1: Right. How long were you married for to start off with?
2: Oh, it wasn't long. Probably about 12 months.
1: Yep. And broke up. But did you remarry in that time again, or did you... You know, obviously 20 years is a long time.
2: I remarried. Yep. My husband didn't.
1: Yep. And then love is love and you're back together. How long have you been together for, remarried second time around?
2: 5 years.
1: Wow. That's awesome.
0: Fiona, have you ever met someone that's that? Because, I mean, I didn't think we'd find anyone today. Have you ever spoken to someone that's done the same as you?
2: No.
0: No. Hey, good for you guys. You found each other. You're meant to be together. That's a good story. There's more than one. I can't believe this. Let's go to Boondall next. Ben, thanks for calling Triple M's Rush Hour. This one's very close to home for you.
3: Mate, it is very close to home. Mate, it was my parents, and they were married for about 10 years and then got divorced, separated for about 5, got back together. I was best man at mum and dad's second wedding when I was 14.
1: Awesome.
3: Mum was... 8 months pregnant with my younger sister, and they lasted about 5 years, and then they got divorced again.
0: Oh, no.
1: So they've been married twice, divorced twice.
3: Yep.
1: Do they talk?
3: No, dad's dead now.
0: Oh, God, Ben.
1: Sorry about that.
0: I was about to ask him for
1: how hard was that for you? I mean, that's what we were looking for, but, I mean, Ben, are you all right from it? I mean, I walked down my mum down the aisle second time round, but it wasn't to the same bloke, but I get it. But gee whiz, not great for young kids.
3: Mate, not great for young kids at all, but kind of was just what it was as you're a kid. Actually hit harder the second time around because you think, you know, if everyone's together, they're all going to be all sorted. And then as an adult, your parents separate again. That actually hit harder the second time. So that was harder, but it definitely had an impact on me because I ended up getting married like at 19, and I'm still married to my wife now.
1: Hey, good man.
3: 27 years later.
0: Good on you, Ben. Congratulations, brother. Appreciate
1: one dog, one bone, brother.
0: Appreciate you calling Triple M, mate. Have a great afternoon.
3: Thanks, mate.
0: Hi, Ben.
1: Hey, Tammy, how are you?
4: Afternoon, long time listener, first time caller.
1: We love that. We love that here. All right, tell us your story.
4: All right, a little bit similar to previous caller. My parents were married from high school sweethearts, 47 years. Due to some indiscretions, they separated. And then at my wedding, after they'd been separated for 3 years, at my wedding, after we did everything in our power, because they stopped talking, they hated each other, we did everything in our power to keep them apart, down to the separate photos, separate ends of the reception, all everything, for them to walk in hand, and they got back together, and they've been together and happily married again for 6 more years.
1: Hang on. At your wedding, that's when they dropped the bombshell that they were back together, or they hooked up at your wedding?
4: Hooked up at my wedding.
1: Yes. I love that.
4: For a wedding after I did everything in my power to keep them apart.
1: That would have ruined your night because you would have said, what's going on? That would have been the bigger, it should have been about the bride, except it was about the bride's parents.
4: Well, I agreed, but I hold that over my parents. I'm the reason they got back together. My husband and I getting married. I was 50 when I got married, so my husband and I getting married brought my parents back together, and Yeah, we still talk about it, laugh about it, but they're back to being high school sweethearts again. I've never seen them happier.
0: Tammy, what was the second wedding like? Were there any of the ones from the first one that reappeared? Do you still have to give gifts at a second wedding?
4: No. They just did it very much under the table.
0: Okay.
4: And celebrated together, decided that it was a personal affair, and
5: that's
4: they did
5: awesome.
4: It together.
5: I love that.
4: And it was great. Yeah, absolutely loved it. And as I said, they're still together now. So coming up to
5: love.
4: My place for Christmas this year. Good. I love love too.
5: Yes.
0: Are you? I hate asking this question because there's a chance you finish on a sad. Are you still with your fella from that wedding?
4: Yeah.
0: Okay.
4: Yeah, and I'm still with my husband.
0: Oh, we
4: we're
0: love.
4: Still happily married as well. Yeah, definitely.
5: I love that.
4: My first marriage. Love it.
0: That is as good as it gets. Well, there you go. There's quite a few out there. I never thought we would find someone, but there's never a moment where it's too late to find love, even if it's the same person you loved 50 years before.
1: I've got the number to ring.
0: Your divorce lawyer.
1: Yep.
0: Coming up on Triple M's Rush Hour, Dobbo v. 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
10: Good afternoon. Some congestion for Bermuda Street, northbound at Makiri Street, Mermaid Waters, and southbound to Christine Avenue in Burleigh Waters. Still quite heavy outbound from just after Parklands Drive on Smith Street Motorway through Parkwood if you're heading for the M1. That's under speed. Northbound through Narang and southbound from Coomera. Delays up through Paradise Point on Oxley Drive, and it's heavy on Brisbane Road, outbound through Arundel, round Arundel Drive. Census night was Tuesday, the 11th of August. There's still time to complete. 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
6: Hey, I'm Tessa Randello. New rules for data centres are set to be laid out at National Cabinet tomorrow. It comes as Energy Market Operator says they could use seven times as much power over the next decade across the country. Former celebrity agent Ralph Carr's been jailed for 6 years for raping a former employee. Victorian court heard the assault happened at Carr's Melbourne home in 2023, with the judge calling it an appalling breach of trust. The 66-year-old will serve at least 4 years. South Australia is rolling out a vaccination program to help protect animals against bird flu. The H5 strain has been detected in two seals in the state, the first mammals to contract the disease, while the largest vaccination program of its kind in the world continues for little penguins in Victoria. And the Aussies craze at Woolworths has hit Coles profits, the supermarket revealing its full-year results, reporting a profit of $1.1 billion. But there's been a dip in the last 4 weeks amid a competitor's collectibles campaign.
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6: Jerome Hughes is returning as halfback for the Storm after 3 weeks out with a hamstring injury. They clashed with the Broncos on Thursday night. Brisbane will be without captain Adam Reynolds, who failed to return from a calf injury. He's played his last NRL game, but says the blame should not be put on his coach for missing the last two games of the season.
8: Things have been taken out of proportion, and I feel it's unfair to blame Madge in the situation. There was a conversation that we had on the field.
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9: Partly cloudy with a shower or two, getting down to 13 degrees tonight. Tomorrow, partly cloudy with a possible shower and a high of 25. Showers easing Wednesday. Thursday, partly cloudy. 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
5: On Triple M's Rush Hour, this is Dobbo versus everyone. And here's your host, Elliot Lovejoy.
12: There is no more out-of-form human being than 1B Dobbin. This quiz, crunching some numbers, your winning percentage the last 3 weeks is under 10%.
13: That's not true. You fabricated that.
12: 10%, it's like 9.6. It's a generalized quiz. One person v. the other, one of our great Triple M Rush Hour family. I don't know what's happened to your brain. There's certainly some fading happening. It is time to bounce back today.
13: Well, we've got Deborah from Camp Hill. Hello, my friend. How are you?
14: Hello, I am good, thank you. Good luck.
12: I don't know how to not make this weird, Deborah. God, you've got a nice voice. Do you work in telecommunications or something fancier?
14: No, not at all.
12: Like a gardener or trading?
14: No, not at all. I'm in the health industry.
12: That normally means you're a spy. Well, anyway, Deborah, good luck today. Dobbo, you are going first, my friend.
13: Very general, the health industry.
12: Yeah, no, she's definitely a spy for the government. Adam Reynolds, Dobbo, retired from the NRL yesterday. How many years did he play for in the competition?
13: 16, I don't know, 14?
12: 14 is what I was looking
13: for. 14. Oh, I said 14.
12: Well, your first answer was
13: 16, 14, I don't know. Like, you
12: two
13: know.
12: Different numbers, good start. Deborah the Spy, which Aussie fast bowler took 10 wickets in the Mackay Test on the weekend?
14: Oh, gosh. No idea.
13: I know.
14: Cummings?
12: No, good guess. Mitchell Starc was the one to take charge in that. A good start. Ben Dobbin, how many Brisbane Lions players have been named in the 2026 All-Australian squad? Yes. Deborah, back to you. Which NRL team currently sits first on the ladder?
14: Panthers?
12: Also right. Warriors up the Waz. They are first at the moment. Dobbo, I think you can wrap it up with this. What chocolate brand is opening its first Queensland store?
13: Hershey's.
12: No, but that would be fun. I don't know how to pronounce it. Is it Haighs? Hayes? H-A-I-G-H-S? Fancy chocolate.
13: Never heard of it.
12: Deborah, to force a tiebreaker. Over the weekend, a robot beat which athlete's world record in athletics? Which athlete?
14: No idea. Kathy wanna... Freeman.
12: Nah. Dobbo?
13: Usain Bolt.
12: Yeah.
13: So I win. And so thank
12: back
13: you.
12: Back on track. Well, Deborah the Spy.
14: Congratulations.
12: Nice too. Regardless, I think we're going to sort
13: give
12: you
13: us
12: out.
13: Something.
12: Yeah. With our friends at Hoppy's Handwash Cafe. Open 7 days a week with sites right across Brisbane. We got you a Superwash voucher. I'm assuming you're in a black SUV, given your job.
14: No, not quite.
12: Yeah, you wouldn't tell us even if you did. Good on you, Deborah. Good on you. Thanks for playing.
14: Thank you.
12: Well done. Hey, good on you. You know, you can't be a loser forever. You got to find a way to bounce back. You're like the West Tigers.
13: Get away.
12: Every dog has its
13: Stop
12: day.
13: Insulting me or I'll start on you.
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0: Queensland on Triple M, The Rush Hour. You with Dobbo and Elliot.
1: Well, I think this is a pretty spectacular move by South Sydney. And obviously we've heard the pirouettes and the backflips and the Broncos saga. But if ever you want a way to potentially handle a situation, South Sydney need to have their hat, tip their hat to. Joey Arrow's played 98 games for the Rabbitohs.
0: Right.
1: We've got two rounds left and they've got a six-man bench. And to run onto the field, you need to absolutely, to be given a game, you need to run on the field. So the NRL have given South Sydney dispensation that Jai Arrow will run on both games. They play the Titans this week and then the Roosters in the last round, and he'll run on, and before kickoff they'll be able to get a free interchange, and he'll be credited with being able to get to 100 games for South Sydney. Now, when he rang the Titans were more than accommodating, considering he was a legend at the Titans, and the Roosters, yes, knowing full well who Jai Arrow is.
0: They're wearing their Jai Arrow jerseys.
1: Yeah, so they are absolutely all in. So this is a great initiative, and it just goes to show how you can handle situations well. Yeah, Jai Arrow gets to 100 games. I will say that well done to the NRL for allowing this to happen. Well done to the Roosters and well done to the Titans. But South Sydney need to be given a big tick, because this is a huge thing and a massive, massive lot of organisation to have happen. So well done to them.
0: So, I mean, infamously, his fight with motor neuron disease continues. How will that work? So he gets the free sub, as you said. Will they have a seven-man bench, or they still have six men and he'll just sit there with the rest of them after he runs out?
1: I'm not sure.
0: They're
1: I think it's a six-man bench, but they get the dispensation that he doesn't, you know.
0: Can I just say, if I'm a Souths player and they've named, you know, Latrell Mitchell this afternoon, we'll dive into more of the team lists maybe in a little bit. There is no way I'm losing that game. I mean, ever. If you're suiting up with Jai Arrow, he's getting ready next to you to head up. This could be the best Souths performance we see all year. I don't know how you run out and you're not emotional with that kind of thing.
1: I agree. And you've got to be able to do it. But we've seen teams like Canberra last week, you know.
0: Emotion becomes too much.
1: So the good news is that it's happening.
0: It's a cool initiative.
1: It's a great initiative. I'm happy for Jai. Brisbane could have taken a leg out of it.
0: That game, the Titans and Souths, you'll actually hear on Triple M Saturday afternoon, 3 p.m. as well. You can download the listener app too.
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0: Live across Queensland on Triple M, the Rush Hour, you with Dobbo and Elliot. We'll dive into our QLD top three biggest stories across the state in just a moment and hear again from Michael Maguire and Adam Reynolds after the way the last 24 hours has played out for Brisbane. Before we do, I would say there is a bigger scandal currently taking place. It's not at Red Hill with the Broncos. It's actually at Redland Bay, two streets back from the water, a little old home with a rusted roof and one serious problem. It is my castle. My partner Abby's away at the moment. She's off for work. So long days for the dogs at home by themselves. Yesterday afternoon, I get home and the Great Dane has done one of the Great Dane turds of the year on Abby's $700 carpet. I called her, did the right thing, asked what cleaning products are the best to clean carpet, all of that. She said, blah, blah, blah, don't use anything with bleach. I used two things with bleach. The carpet is, and she doesn't know this yet, absolutely effed. It's got huge white patches all over it. Some of the brown from the poo has not come out. And I have no idea how I move forward because I've already sold her a lie.
1: Okay. You want my help?
0: I got through that pretty quickly. Yeah, please. Okay. You're my last resort in this stuff and you know it. It's like turning to the devil on your shoulder.
1: Well, I can fix the problem.
0: Oh, please.
1: Okay, firstly.
0: Yeah.
1: You've gone about this completely the wrong way.
0: Trying to clean the carpet.
1: Absolutely. Don't do something you know you can't do.
0: What could?
1: So what you say is, in those moments, Darl, I realise these kind of things aren't my strong point. I'm going to wait till you get home because I don't want to stuff it up. That's the first thing.
0: We'll just leave the poo on the carpet.
1: Well, you can pick the poo up, but the stain will come out once it's there. Now, you've made the mistake. We've all made it. Now, I'll just go back to early on in my relationship. I put a shirt into a dryer of Amity's that she asked me to hang out. It shrunk. It was noticeably shrunk when I put it out of the dryer, and then it occurred to me that she had asked me specifically not to put it into the dryer.
0: So you went and apologised?
1: No, mate. Never. Never, ever admit. I went to the shop. I replaced the shirt. I disposed of the one that I'd shrunk. Old mate's none the wiser. I'm telling you now, you need to find that exact carpet that you've got, that rug, and you need to replace the rug
0: at
1: any cost.
0: It's worth nearly $1,000.
1: Mate, it's $1,000 is cheap for what you're going to get into. You replace that, you deny, you don't ever mention it, and you go to the grave. She'll be none the wiser. She would have thought you've done a great job. Just replace the carpet. Just throw money at the problem. When things go south, you throw money at the problem.
0: Luckily, she's a non-supporter of Triple M's Rush Hour, so she won't hear this afternoon. The issue
1: I would have bought it straight away.
0: Well, the issue I have too is I panicked after it. She's called me an hour later saying, how'd you go? Is the carpet all good? I said, yep, sweet, all sorted. So she does think that she is a perfectly in nick.
1: Where is she? Oh, she's
0: Townsville.
1: Away.
0: So mate, she comes back tomorrow.
1: Get the carpet tonight. Get onto the carpet guy. Get it replaced. I mean, there's no other way to do
0: it's
1: this.
0: It's like the dead goldfish trick with the kids, right?
1: Mate, you just put a new one in there. Throw money at the problem.
0: Yeah.
1: Deny.
0: I'm in such a terrible spot that actually sounds like sound advice. I'll report back tomorrow and see if there's any secrets that pack out when she
1: Cody
0: returns.
1: Told me, the best thing, yeah, Cody, our producer, told me when I told her
0: the best thing a man can do is lie.
1: Is lie about these kind of things. You know, what she said, what I don't know won't hurt me.
0: Who wants a truthful man these days?
1: Throw money at the problem.
0: The Ben Dobbin way.
1: Yeah.
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4: No accidents or breakdowns to slow things up in the Sabi. It's not too bad on the M1. You'll be slowing southbound around Helensvale. It's cleared northbound around Highland Park and through Narang. Still some delays outbound from around Olsen Avenue on Smith Street motorway through Parkwood. It's looking good both ways through Arundel now on Brisbane Road. Still under speed up through Paradise Point on Oxley Drive with some roadworks there. 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
13: In 7 News, a man fighting for life after a home invasion in Victoria Point. Was Reynolds robbed? Calls to give the Broncos captain an on-field farewell. And is it time for a King George Square makeover? 7 News at 6.
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0: Three stories that matter across the state of Queensland. First up, there is no bigger story this afternoon and this week than the Kids Helpline Giving Week. It's a national fundraising campaign running through to the 30th of August. A little earlier, we heard from one of the big dogs, one of the big bosses at the Kids Helpline. His name is Leo Heed, and this is how you can help.
2: We're aiming for a $500,000 raise. Yep. And that will be 9,000 calls covered. And so that's 9,000 young people who will be able to get the support in the moment when they need it.
3: The kids that are calling, we've got to look at why they're calling. Is it their home lives? Is it what are the main reasons that we're getting young children calling this Kids Helpline? It's so important that we've got it. We've got to have an avenue for it. But what are we seeing a lot of?
2: Yeah, look, you're exactly right. There is a lot going on. And then ideally, we want to be intervening early. And so some of the main reasons young people are ringing us up are about emotional well-being. Some of that just general stuff that goes on when they're growing up and dealing with issues. But then, the second most biggest reason is about mental health concerns. There's a whole lot going on for our young people. We're here, to support them in those moments of crisis, but also we're here for any reason. Our motto here at Kids Helpline is anytime, any reason.
0: And you can be the reason someone answers at the Kids Helpline. 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
3: Yeah, Teamless Tuesday. And we just heard a little earlier Adam Reynolds having to do a pirouette and backflip from comments yesterday. Ordinary, strange.
0: It's on our podcast.
3: I don't actually believe it's true either. But anyway, we just got to take people for face value. Some big news. South Sydney take on the Titans.
0: Yep.
3: 3 o'clock. Luttrell back into that side. He's named as 19th man. My mail is that he'll definitely play. And you probably can join the dots where I got that mail from.
0: Do you reckon he comes back at centre?
3: I think so, yes.
0: Okay, yeah.
3: They're pretty similar side. It's a pretty similar side, everything with Brisbane, because they take on Melbourne on Thursday. Yep. Hayes Perham did such a good job. Benny Hunt at 7, Ezra at 6. But the Dolphins and the Roosters, that's the biggest game of the weekend. They're $1.56, $2.45. I've done head-to-head. I can't believe the Roosters are clear favourites. This game, obviously, has a lot of twists in it. It's going to be good, but there's a lot to go with it. The Cowboys need to beat the West Tigers, and that's the game. And Tom Dearden is back wearing the 7 jersey, which I love. And when you look at this side now, they are coming.
0: Well, Nanai's back as well.
3: Nanai's back as well. Yep. So, I mean, when you have any team with Drinkwater, Braden Burns, Purdue and Chester, Laybutt, Clifford and Dearden, and then Griffin, Neem, Reed, Marnie, Jason Tomalolo, Heelam, Lukey, Jeremiah Nanai, Ruben Cotter on the bench, Sonny Luke, Thomas McKaylee, John Bateman, Cohen Hess, Kai O'Donnell and Ethan King. They are stacked and there's no excuse.
0: No excuse.
3: No excuse.
0: Taking on
3: at
0: the
3: all.
0: Giant Slayers. The Tigers beat the Roosters last week. Of course, all your footy action lives here on Triple M and the Listener app. Just finally and very quickly, Brisbane Fashion Festival. I wouldn't normally care. With respect to the fashion industry, it's wonderful, but it's happening this week.
3: Starts tonight.
0: Am I right in saying you had an invitation to this?
3: Correct.
0: And I mean this is so much respect, because you're a much better...
3: Be careful.
0: Yeah. You're a much better dressed man than me. How the hell are you invited to this, and why?
3: Because I'm connected and people actually wanted me there. To hairdresser, there's a lot of hairdressers.
0: Not a lot of hair to head.
3: There's a lot of hairdressers that I know. There's a lot of designers
0: I
3: know.
0: Why do you know so many hairdressers? Why do you know designers?
3: Mate, I just am a connected man.
0: Who and why?
3: It doesn't matter
0: why. This sounds like a drug thing, just so you know.
3: Well, it's not.
0: Well, okay. You watched Breaking Bad? Laundered money through a car wash. That was his operation. Maybe it's hairdressers for yours. Anyway, Brisbane Fashion Festival Week, whatever's happening, enjoy it. And Ben Dobbin is part of it. I never thought I'd see the day. That's what they call you in many parts. This is Triple M's Rush Hour.
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7: Crews are attending a crash along Alois Street in Bungool. A car's broken down on the M1 northbound in the shoulder before Smith Street exit in Gavin. Still under speed as you head southbound through Helensvale on the M1. No delays further south around Burley Heads. It's ease 2 on Bermuda Street around Burley Waters. Bit of congestion through Hooker Boulevard. All clear now outbound through Arundel on Brisbane Road. That looks good up through Paradise Point on Oxley Drive. 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
10: Gold Coast's average unleaded price today is around $1.99 a litre, while some servos are selling it as low as $1.92. The average for diesel sits around $2.49. 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
9: G'day team. A man's been stabbed multiple times and is fighting for life after an attempted home invasion at Victoria Point. A second H5 bird flu case has been discovered in Queensland. A dead shearwater testing positive at Castaways Beach up on the Sunshine Coast. Brisbane's council is moving to regulate the use of smart glasses filming at public pools. And there are calls to overhaul King George Square. So should we bring back the grass and trees? See you on 7 News at 6.
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0: 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Before we disappear into the sunset tonight, and you can catch a full conversation at the presser on the Adam Reynolds situation via the podcast, one of the great competitions has been rolling on. We spoke the other day about the Iowa State Fair. Sure. It is called the greatest country fair in the entire world.
1: Go there. We should be doing our show from there.
0: Pick who would have placed where in the top three.
1: I picked the top three roosters.
0: Bang on. We've made it a little bit more difficult today because the top turkey callers, this is right up your alley, the top turkey callers for 2026 awarded, handed out.
2: The gobblers.
0: I've played the gobblers and put them together in three bits of audio, back to back to back. I would love to see this great skill roll on, to see if you still have it, to see if you can definitively tell us. And these could be in any order, who is 3, 2, and 1 of the gobblers. Are you ready?
2: Right, let's go.
0: Here we go. You need one more taste.
2: So they're all together now.
0: All together.
2: Oh, so, okay, start again. Okay.
0: The first one, I've never heard a turkey sound like that. It sounds like a dying dog. Yeah.
2: All right. Start the last.
0: Yeah, third place.
2: Okay, will be the second one.
0: Okay.
2: The first one is second, and the third one is first.
0: One more time. Second.
2: Yep.
0: Third.
2: Yep.
0: First. He's done it again.
2: I did it. Yeah.
0: You know your birds.
2: I know my birds.
0: Cocks and turkeys.
2: Gobblers. I'm good with a gobbler.
0: I'm going to leave that right where it is. Tomorrow, she's returning.
2: Gobble, gobble.
0: Back from the abyss. Romy Teitzel, co-hosting Triple M's Rush Hour.
2: She's coming back here?
0: Yeah.
2: I thought we got rid of her.
0: No, I think she's on a 3-game contract for us.
2: Why?
0: Sometimes you bring in your superstars.
2: They can't win games. We don't want losers here.
0: Well, maybe that'll turn the tide.
2: They've lost
0: the Broncos,
2: three in a row, I think.
0: Yeah, but that's it. Romy Teitzel comes back to us, a couple of winners. Well,
2: as long as you don't meow, you ask some decent questions.
0: What am I going to meow?
2: Well, you don't ask hard questions around Romy. You know that traditionally you don't.
0: As in, I don't pepper her about her playing career because she's on here as our friend and co-host rather than...
2: That's a stretch. A friend is a stretch.
0: Oh, I've known her for years. She's a good woman.
2: What? No question.
0: Yeah. Well, you're saying she's a bad human.
2: No.
0: I think she's a great human. But if you don't like her, that's fine. You can address that tomorrow. Romy Teitzel, co-host Triple M's Rush Hour tomorrow afternoon.
2: I know, saying that, just the same. All right. Have a great night. And remember, when the wheat is ripe, keep the headers rolling in the paddock. We'll catch you again from 4 o'clock tomorrow. I can't wait for that. Romy Teitzel and Elliot. You beauty. See you later, Queensland.
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7: Wrapping up your Tuesday on the Gold Coast roads, there's just a breakdown on the M1 northbound sitting in the shoulder before the Smith Street exit in Gavin. It's all clear getting down through Yatala, Ormo and Pimpama. A little slow southbound Helensvale down towards the Smith Street exit. Yet to fully clear outbound through Parkwood on Smith Street motorway. It's a nice run in or outbound through Arundel on Brisbane Road. A little bit of congestion in Surfers Paradise for Fernie Avenue both ways. 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
18: Hey, I'm Tessa Randello. Richmond says AFL players are adamant they were not referencing recent matters after a video surfaced from post-season celebration. The vision appeared to mock rumours about the Swan scandal. Victoria Police are investigating an alleged sexual assault involving Sydney players at a hotel. No charges have been laid. The PM is set to lay out plans to make sure AI data centres don't hike power bills when Anthony Albanese speaks with the Business Council before National Cabinet tomorrow. While data centres could soon consume almost as much power as all households in Victoria and New South Wales combined, according to the Energy Market Operator. South Australia has announced a new vaccination program to help protect animals against the H5 strain of bird flu. 2 confirmed cases in seals in recent days, the first mammals to contract the disease. And Aussies are loving matcha with an increase of 133% in orders year on year. An annual report revealing that customers under the age of 35 are driving that demand.
11: If you're in an accident that contacts a power pole, wires or pillar box, stay in the vehicle if safe. 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
18: Brisbane captain Adam Reynolds says the blame should not be put on coach Michael Maguire after revealing he's played his last game, failing to return from calf issues. Reynolds was asked why the Broncos wouldn't change the rules so he can have a farewell game like Jai Arrow got at Souths.
19: Oh, I think it's a totally different scenario. Out of respect for Jai, I don't think we talk about that too much.
18: And Latrell Mitchell could finally return for the Rabbitohs. He's named in the reserves for Saturday's clash with the Titans.
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20: Partly cloudy with a shower or two, getting down to 13 degrees tonight. Tomorrow, partly cloudy with a possible shower and a high of 25. Showers easing Wednesday. Thursday, partly cloudy. 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
24: Didn't the phones light up this morning? They're not happy. Cars going around the Gold Coast finding people.
25: Weirdly, some people approved it. This is weird.
23: We live in that era now. Well, we went hard on it and people were divided, as you said, Spider. Yep. But Tom Tate, we put the questions to Tom as well on the show about whether or not these cars that they have deployed are, you know, past the pub test.
25: Yeah, exactly.
23: As we like to put it to
25: Surprising it. Answer, too. Mm-hmm. You've got a great idea, Spider, for the Gold Coast show.
24: After chatting with Tom, he put a couple of food items that he loves to eat at the show. And I just want a fenced off area for some people that go to the show for a certain item when they eat it.
25: The piggies. Pig pen.
24: Yeah, the big pig pen. That's what we want.
23: The Gold Coast show is back. It kicks off Friday, runs through the weekend, Broadwater Parklands. Entry is free. That's the best part. And, of course, if you anybody that gets on our show this week on the phone goes into the draw to win $1,000 to spend at the show this weekend.
25: And, Liam, you can wear your new clothing
23: I'll
25: there.
23: Wear my new undies.
25: Oh.
23: I'll wear my new undies.
25: There's an explanation to that. That makes no sense.
23: You should, I mean, what's the old saying about wearing clean undies in case you get hit by a bus?
25: Yes.
23: Yeah. Weird saying.
25: There's actually other things I've learnt from a mortician that said that you should do before you die. Because they do check it and they'll put it in your notice when you pass.
24: What do you mean?
23: I'm not going to get hit by a bus. I'm not going to die. I've just bought new undies and I'm putting my old...
25: I want to tell you about them.
23: I want to talk about my new undies.
25: What a big day in your life.
23: Just keep listening. It'll make sense. 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
3: Number plate recognising robot cars that are driving around and handing out over 27,500 fines in 2026.
4: Have they got somebody driving them? Or are they...
5: Yeah, they're not driverless.
3: Yeah,
5: they're not
3: driverless. Someone in the car.
4: Okay, so they've got the option of turning it on and off.
5: But the tickets, yeah, true.
4: Have they got a budget they've got to get to?
5: Oh, revenue. Well, they must be exceeding it by a lot, more than...
4: Do they get a percentage of what you get?
5: Oh.
3: We reckon they're working on commission.
4: Are they?
3: I don't know. But
4: I don't know. I'm going to ask Tommy Tate this because I want to ask Tom Tate too. Does this show that we are useless, we are terrible parkers and we don't care about law enforcement, or is there just not enough spots here on the Gold Coast to park?
5: We're a driving nation. We drive everywhere, so probably not enough.
3: The Gold Coast is a strip. The geography of this place means you have to drive places because they won't extend the bloody light rail all the way down to the airport or the heavy rail down to the airport.
4: How much have they made?
3: So overseas, almost $6 million this year alone.
4: Surely they can put cars. Put that into the light rail.
3: Yeah. I reckon they've made their commission just quietly. Brett in Labrador's called through. Good morning, Brett.
6: Morning, gang. How are we doing?
4: Not too bad. What do you reckon? Cash grab or, look, it makes sense because it is a tough job to do.
6: It makes sense. I'm for it. But I just reckon that you all need to suffer in your jocks.
5: Oh, wow.
3: Yeah, Brett.
6: Yeah, well, you're old enough to have a license.
3: Yeah.
6: You can read a sign. You can read a book. You can read all the road signs.
4: I agree. I agree with that. Look, and a lot of people do park and they're very, very arrogant. And normally the more expensive car, the more they don't care. But is there enough parking spots here on the Gold Coast?
6: Of course not.
5: Yeah. That's
4: so what's the solution?
6: The whole problem is that the councils are running for money and they don't care about the people that are buying the unit. They only give them one car spot. Saying there's not enough car spots.
5: But yeah, that's the other thing.
6: I've got a friend who is a parking attendant and it's the best way to go. He's been attacked. He's been spat on. He's been sworn at. It's just horrific how women and men in this town speak to the council people.
4: Yeah, I don't disagree with that.
3: Thank you, Brett.
5: That probably just keep them safer job. In the car, to be honest.
3: Thank you, Brett.
5: Cole from Reedy Creek. Good morning, Cole.
7: Hey, good morning. How are you?
5: We're great. Do you like these cars with the cameras, parking fines?
7: It's a total money grab. Total money grab. Everyone knows it. You know, seriously.
3: Have you been done, Cole?
7: No, but here's the thing, just quickly. I got done a while ago for parking at Burleigh Point when there was, on a Saturday morning, when there was six or seven vacant car parks. And I had to go to the toilet. And I was gone for less than a minute. And they were trying to write, well, they did write me up for a ticket, but I drove off before they could give it to me.
5: Bye!
4: It's tough for Billy Hill. You're going to come back past them.
3: Thank you, Cole. Grant in Labrador. Good morning, Grant.
8: Hey, guys. How you doing?
4: Not too bad. What do you reckon? Money grab or it's fair enough?
8: Absolute money grab, mate. I was taking my grandson, long story short, to karate one Saturday morning, Puma Bar State High, and the parking there is a bunch of car parks, but part of that is a bus stop. It fits about four cars, myself and a few others parked in there. One of these drive-bys comes through, and I ended up with a $258 fine.
5: Oh, wow. $258. Park there or just stopping and dropping off?
8: No, look, we did park there, but we've been doing this for 18 months. Yeah. We're taking them there for 18 months, and it was a Saturday morning. There was nothing happening at the school. So
4: can I ask?
8: Swing by.
4: Can I ask? Like, $258. Yeah. That's a lot.
8: Yep.
4: You mean like we get and yes. New Zealand? Yeah, they get fined, but they get fined a reasonable amount. You know, you understand you got to pay money, but like a $60 fine, you sit there and go, okay, it still hurts you.
5: Is that higher because it's a bus zone? 250?
3: No, I had a mate done at Tally Rec Centre the other day. It's 260 for parking
5: for just
3: there.
5: A normal parking fine. Yeah. Holy moly.
4: That doesn't make sense to me. It's just too dear.
3: The thing that is unreasonable about this for me is that the council is responsible for providing adequate parking at some of these facilities. Like it happens at Tally Rec Centre. It happens at Pizzy Park. At all these places, when the amount of traffic goes through there and you don't have enough parking to provide it, you can't then come through and start finding people. It's like when they tried to set up speed cameras through the roadworks here on Gold Coast Highway. because they delayed the building of the light rail. Like, if you've created the problem, you can't then profit from the problem. Yeah. We've got time for one more call. Nick in Arundel. Good morning, Nick.
9: Morning, guys. How are you?
4: What do you reckon?
9: Mate, complete money grab.
5: Yeah.
9: I've been done once. My partner's been done twice. All times at school drop-off. And it's like they plan it. They plan to go through there because they know there's no car parks. Yeah. And they just get everybody.
5: I don't know how people do the school drop-off and pick-up. It's just a nightmare, the amount of people that need to be going through there. And people park there for 20 minutes beforehand because they can't go anywhere.
4: And they don't supply buses like they used to either.
5: Yeah, well, no, there's no options.
3: Don't get me started on the transport.
4: Okay.
3: Hey, Nick, we appreciate you weighing in on this. We got Tom Tate joining us in about 45 minutes. We'll pass all this on, okay?
4: Have we?
9: Thanks.
3: All right, Nick. Unless he's been listening. Triple M Gold Breakfast.
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10: Warning right down there on the Gold Coast roads. There's no accidents or incidents to slow you up if you're out of Brisbane getting home to the coast on the M1. It's smooth sailing down through Yatala, Ormo and Pimpamar. Doing fine both ways around Narang. No hold-ups now either way through Parkwood on Smith Street Motorway. It's just a little bit of congestion in Southport this evening. Agabelle Way, Ferry Road and High Street at Queen Street and North Street. Getting onto Marine Parade. 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
3: Been patiently holding the line for us.
4: Good morning, everyone.
5: He's a mirror and he is great. Tom Tate.
3: Good morning, Tom.
6: I'm singing along.
7: Oh, good.
8: We love it, Tommy. We love every Tuesday that you come on the show. Now, we've had a bit of a blow-up this morning. It's been There's been a lot of people in your camp, a lot of people against the Gold Coast City Council, about the new cars that are fining people and how much fines they're bringing in, and they don't listen to people's excuses.
6: Yeah, I see. Well, I can only urge motorists to think about the safety of kids, cyclists, and other drivers when parking in places that are not dangerous. But, you know, the whole thing is, if you're not parking illegal, you've got nothing to hide. You can just keep smiling if they take a picture of you.
3: Yeah, Tom, I don't think we're suggesting that people should be allowed to park wherever they want and break the road rules. But what these vehicles lack is the ability to assess the context in which that car is there. If there's an emergency, if there's someone...
7: Disability.
3: These cars don't take that into consideration.
6: No, they don't. But what you do, if you've got special circumstances, you write into the CEO, and he's compassionate, and you take that consideration and cancel the fine. I think that's fair.
3: We've had some calls from people who tried that and then wasn't much compassion on the other end.
7: No. They held up.
6: Well, no, they got to give proof. They can't just write down and go, oh, yeah, I've got a limp, you know. There's a doctor's certificate here, and that's the reason I parked there. I've got to be, got to be real.
3: Agreed. The limp is not enough evidence, yes.
7: Yeah, fair enough. You tell that story. But, Tom, if we don't have car parks or anywhere to park, now we don't have heavy rail and the light rail's not going to the airport, what else can we do? We're going to have to walk.
6: Mate, I know it's disappointing that that the infrastructure is not keeping up with the council's will. I mean, the heavy rail is a lot dearer, so I know that's going to be a hard one to get, but light rail stage four, well, that's very doable, and time will tell, mate, because at the moment the popularity is 1.5 million people use the light rail a month. It'll get to 2 million, and then people are going to start going, well, why can't we go all the way to the airport? That'll be the question.
8: Which one will happen first, Tom? Will it be light or heavy?
6: Light rail, only because it's so easy now. The spines is all the way there. More population, more Gold Coast population that's there. And, mate, for 50 cents, you can go from Helensvale to the airport.
8: Yeah.
6: And without changing mode. Now, talking about this, if you've got you're on walking wheels and that, you don't want to change mode, right?
8: Yeah. Mm-hmm.
6: Because you'd want to.
8: If you got that bad limp.
7: Yeah.
6: Yeah, if you've got the limp, you don't
7: limp in a heavy bag. You got to stay on.
6: That's it. So you go all the way to the airport. Yeah.
8: Hey, Tommy, they just keep giving and giving. You know, there's so much here on the Gold Coast happening. We always talk about it. But the Gold Coast show, what's your favourite part of the Gold Coast show? Do you love knocking back a Dagwood dog or two?
6: No, I like the Ferris Frost, you know, nice and sweet. And when I eat it, people keep smiling because it goes on my hair and my nose.
7: Are you talking about fairy floss?
3: Yeah, he confused the Ferris wheel floss and the Ferris floss there. I think he combined it.
6: When you eat
3: fairy floss on the Ferris wheel, it's called Ferris floss.
6: That'd be a good guy.
3: And when you eat a Dagwood dog on the Dodgem cars, it's called a Dodgem dog. Tom's just creating new things.
7: Love it.
6: Yeah, and there's plenty of other things too for the kids and that. And there's I look on the website. There's this duck racing. They've got Justin Beaker and.
7: That's so cute.
6: The quacky gaga and. The quack Efron.
3: You named these ducks after a few scotches, did you, Tommy?
6: The ducks got incentive. If they come last, I reckon.
8: Straight across the South.
3: Tom.
7: Peking duck.
3: No, it's always a pleasure to have you drop by. Tom Tate, the mayor of the Gold Coast. You get out there and you enjoy your Tuesday.
8: Love it, Tommy.
6: All right, see you at the show.
3: See you there. Tommy Tate. Just remember to park in their legal spots,
7: yes.
3: Otherwise they'll sting
7: you. And don't stay too long.
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9: Nice and quiet on the Gold Coast roads as we get into Tuesday night. There's just a breakdown on the M1 in Helensvale northbound before the Gold Coast Highway off-ramp. It looks good around Burleigh Heads on the M1. No delays for Ross Street if you're southbound from around Royal Pines into Carrara to Narang Broadbeach Road. All clear through Arundel on Brisbane Road. No delays on Smith Street Motorway. In Surfers, doing fine on the highway. Bit of congestion for the avenues, Beach Road and Hanlon Street. 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
3: Just talking about with Tommy Tate, our mayor, about the Gold Coast show on this weekend, Friday, Saturday, Sunday.
4: It's the greatest show.
3: Yeah, it is going to be the greatest show. It is a great day. It's free entertainment, so you can get down there. They've got so much for the whole family. Live and loud stage for people who want to go to listen to live music. Triple M gives them the chance to play on a big stage. You've got the little zoo for the kids. You've got all the show bags and the rides. And Tom, you know, said he likes the fairy floss.
5: Mm. The Ferris floss.
3: The Ferris floss. The Ferris floss. And you mentioned the Dagwood dog, saying it should be on a dodging car or whatever.
4: Yes.
3: Yeah, they have a smoking area. The smoking area, they have these little pens now. You've got to go and
5: like
3: smoke
5: a pig pen.
3: Like a pig pen.
4: They have one of those at the Suns games, yeah. They have a little segment.
5: Do they?
4: Yeah, we have to go and stand.
3: That's where
5: is it over the other side of the road? Because I feel like sometimes they put them so far away.
4: It's the pen of shame.
5: Is it?
4: You have to stand in this tiny little area if you want to vape or have a dart.
3: I think there's another pen we need.
5: Oh,
3: we need another
5: pen.
3: Okay. Yeah, another pig pen.
5: Oh, cool.
3: And it's a little bit of a pen of shame in a way. And I think because there's no good way watching this.
4: Set this up. I really want to build into this. So you're suggesting that this year's Gold Coast show.
3: Yep.
4: You want to have another segmented area, segregated area.
3: 100%.
4: A pen of shame for?
3: Nobody, and look, you don't have, you just go in there and you give it its best.

0: okay? When you're eating the Dagwood dog.
1: Oh, so you don't make eye contact with other people.
0: No eye contact.
1: Oh.
0: Sauce and crap can be everywhere.
1: Oh.
0: You've got no responsibility.
1: Yes.
0: You are just in there with other Dagwood dog eaters and you're just giving it absolutely everything you've got.
2: Dog pen. I love it.
1: Yeah.
0: Because there's nothing better.
1: Because, yeah, do you go straight down? Because that's not a good look. Or do you go from the side?
0: But it doesn't matter because you're in a pen of dog eaters.
2: There is something, it brings out almost like
1: I like it.
0: But do you like
2: it? Yeah, first day of school nerves.
0: Yes.
2: That's the sort of nerves eating a Dagwood dog in public brings it out.
0: How many people want to eat it, don't know how to eat it,
1: yep.
0: and won't eat it because it's right in their face publicly?
2: It shouldn't be an open pen, though. It should be like
0: behind closed doors.
2: Frosted screens.
0: Frosted screens.
1: Yeah, yeah.
2: It should be cubicles.
1: Cubicles, yeah.
2: Dagwood dog cubicles.
1: Yeah, yeah, yeah. It's like a porta potty, you know, like Portaloo. You can eat in there in private, and you can rub it down. You can go bottom up. You can do whatever you like.
0: You can double dip it.
1: You
0: we
1: can.
0: Don't care.
1: If you want to leave the sauce till the end, that's fine
2: so
1: too.
2: For this. It's also or like just simply if look, I get there's only so many Portaloos. It might be hard to build these cubicles. Just the voting booths that they use at the elections. Just get them where you can just lean forward into them a little bit.
0: Election. Oh, maybe say something.
2: No.
1: Just change one letter.
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2: Talking about my undies. Good morning to my kids are in the car.
0: Yeah. They're not your kids today.
2: What does your dad do for work? Ah, oh, he talks about his undies on the radio.
1: Good day.
2: They're on a farewell tour.
1: Hey.
2: This run of undies has come to their 6-month cycle end.
0: I like how you do this, though. This is actually, it gives me, I know where you're thinking, I don't want to be thinking about your undies, but you're bringing me joy today.
2: That's it. I've got my pair of blue Bonds, which have been with me for 6 months. New ones at home waiting in the drawer to be used. But these ones, this is their last hit out. After they're done today, they'll go in the bin.
1: You know, I'm a little bit woo-woo, and I feel like I would have done something like this. I don't.
2: You don't give your undies a farewell tour?
1: No, not really. They get tossed out and get replaced with new ones. I don't. But I feel like it's a good thing to do. It's nice.
2: I don't know what these people are calling in about, but we've got some, Liesl.
1: Rianne and Helensvale. Good morning, Rianne.
6: Good morning, guys. How are we?
1: Oh, we're great. Is this a bit weird, or do you do it too?
6: Look, I probably... I wear them. I keep them for probably too long, but I do agree with Liam. I think you should give them one last hurrah, as long as there's not major holes in that middle section where things can be hanging out. You've still got to be secure.
0: Do the farewell tour before they're well true.
2: Yeah, until things start waving on their own.
1: Yeah.
0: Oh, dear. So you start tripping over things.
2: Thank you, Ria.
1: Julie and Tully Valley. Good morning, Julie.
7: Good morning.
1: Please save us. Do you do this too? Final hurrah for your clothes?
7: Yeah, I work in an op shop, so I just want to make sure he puts them in the correct bin.
1: Oh.
7: Put them in the op shop bin.
2: Yes.
7: Put them in the rubbish
1: People
7: bin.
1: Don't do sure. that, do they?
7: They do that.
1: No, they
7: You'd
1: don't.
7: Be amazed what we get.
0: Really?
1: Yeah.
7: You'd be amazed.
2: Julie, I do have a bag of clothes for the op shop, but they are... Can I ask just quickly? Can you...
7: Yes,
2: because I guarantee there are people listening right now who do the clean out of their wardrobe and they're not sure what is acceptable to take to the op shop. Is there a rule of thumb of what is okay to bring to the op shop?
7: Oh, it's easy. If you're shopping in the op shop and you want to buy something, that's what condition it's got to be in.
2: Okay. That's a good way to think about it.
0: Put yourself in the buyer's mind.
7: If you wouldn't buy it in an op shop,
1: Don't donate it.
2: If it's not in a state that you would buy it in.
7: Or give it away or gift it.
2: Yeah. Don't worry, Julie. Old Bluey's here. They're going straight to the bin.
1: Good.
0: Okay.
1: In your home
2: Thank
1: bin.
2: You, Julie.
0: I was spewing. I really wanted to go and buy them.
1: Oh, yuck. Simon in Pimpamar. Good morning, Simon.
8: Morning, guys. How are we?
1: Oh, we're great. You on board with this?
8: It's funny to mention this subject. I've literally just got the washing machine ready to go to do a load of washing. My wife never lets me use for all these reasons. And I can't believe some of the,
1: The state your undies are in.
2: The state of your undies.
8: Yeah, that's to keep washing them. I do keep a pair or lucky undies, I guess you could call them.
0: Yeah, you've got to have a pair of lucky undies just for when you go to the races or the footy or
1: that's
0: something
1: okay.
0: like that.
1: Hold on to those.
8: Yeah, for my sport, but looks like I'm going off the shop today to buy some new ones.
2: Simon, it's just the four of us. How old are those lucky undies?
8: The old mate just asked me. Look, I'm going to say 2 years.
2: 2 years?
8: Yep.
2: Yeah, that's
1: okay. Too long.
0: Throw
2: them out, Simon.
0: No, 2 years is good. They're lucky. No,
2: throw
1: that's
2: them
1: a
2: out,
1: year
2: Simon.
1: Too long. Yeah, throw those out. Victoria and Tullabudra, good morning, Victoria.
9: Good morning. How are you?
1: Oh, we're great. You on board with this farewell tour of underwear?
9: Well, I've got something to say. I don't wear underwear.
2: Oh.
1: Okay.
9: And in my whole 61 years. Seriously, I think the first time I actually stopped wearing underpants when my mother didn't have the say in I wore underpants. And the only time I buy underpants, is when I buy a dress.
0: Hmm. Okay, so nearly 61 years of no undies.
9: That's right. Nearly, I'd say about 41 years then.
1: Good.
0: Wow.
9: And all my, like, the girlfriends and the husbands say, you know, of course I wash them every time I wear them. Yeah. And during summer and so on, it's just culottes or something like that. Yeah. But I've never worn them.
0: Yeah.
2: Each to their own, I guess.
1: Yeah.
9: Lucky undies. I have lucky jeans.
0: Okay.
1: Lucky jeans.
2: Yeah,
1: okay.
2: Yeah. See, Victoria, just for Spider immediately understands. Blokes who don't wear undies can't. There's only unlucky jeans.
1: Yeah.
2: Because if that's a zipper, there's a fly thing going on there.
1: And
9: that's right.
1: Yeah, things get caught.
2: Yeah, exactly.
1: Have
2: you seen something about Mary, Victoria?
9: Yes, I have.
2: Okay,
9: yes.
2: So you know the scene. Yeah, you know the scene we're referring
1: beans
2: to.
1: Beans above the Frank. Yeah,
2: the beans.
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10: A last look at our Gold Coast roads. No accidents or breakdowns to report. Traffic's moving well on Bermuda Street through Burley Waters and Mermaid Waters. No delays on Ross Street, southbound from Royal Pines into Carrara to Narang Broadbeach Road. It's clear through Parkwood on Smith Street Motorway and a breeze on Brisbane Road getting through Bigra Waters and Arundel. No delays on the M1 north or southbound. 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
25: Nighttime. It's when all the weirdos come out to play. 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
1: Oh, here we are, Australia. Hello to you. Tuesday night right across the country, Triple M Nights with Dave Gleason. He's been doing it since 1989. He's been fronting the Screaming Jets with so many side projects as well, including Triple M Nights. Gleeson, hello to you.
27: G'day, Tomo. G'day, Australia. I've got side projects coming out of me bum.
1: You do?
27: Well, they'd be back projects, wouldn't they?
1: Yeah, that would be.
27: Great. It's just good to have stuff to do. I love doing this show, Tomo, and I love getting out and on the road with the Jets or the Fabulous Caprettes.
1: Hey.
27: And I've got something very interesting coming up this week in Adelaide.
1: What's going on?
27: It's an evening with Swanee.
1: Hey, yeah, good.
27: Absolutely fantastic. This song, Lady, What's Your Name, Temporary Heartache, just so many great songs. Now, what he's doing is it's a little bit differently. There's going to be some acoustic stuff.
1: Cool.
27: But I'm doing a Q&A with him.
1: You're doing a Q&A?
27: I'm going to sit down like Andrew Denton.
1: Nice.
27: And talk to Swanee about everything, music, family, friends. He's going to be joined by his brother, Alan.
1: Yep.
27: Barnes, who's a brilliant singer as well. All the blokes in that family can sing their absolute tuts off.
1: Yeah.
27: Sky and Damo, and they're going to be in the band, so... Sky actually sings backing vocals in my Long Way to the Top show.
1: Mm.
27: So it'll be a great family affair. It's at the Gov on the 30th of this month. So
1: yeah, good.
27: Just the end of this week.
1: This weekend, which is going to be absolutely indeed superb. So make sure you get your tickets to go and see that. Going through Elton John's debut, Gleeso.
27: Elton John's debut, it all depends who's in the audience sometimes, Tomo, how things go.
1: Mm-hmm.
27: I know at our debut there was no one important in the audience. Well, obviously all the fans that were there.
1: Yes.
27: Very important.
1: Yes.
27: But it was a school dance, so I guess they had to be there. But no one as influential at our concert as it was at Elton John's first concert in the United States.
1: Well said. Going to get to the bottom of Green Day and AI as well, Gleeso. Not all happy campers there, I tell you
27: AI
1: what.
27: AI stands for absolute idiots.
1: American idiots.
27: American idiots. Yeah.
0: The Angels, we've got to get out of this place. Gets us going here at Triple M Nights with Dave, please.

0: 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I don't know, we heard it at a gig once. 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
1: Now, back to Gleeso for another big hour. Triple
16: Triple M.
0: Oh, big hour, right? I'll tell you what. And it was a big, big night for Rob Thomas and his team.
20: On stage antics, Tomo, they're mostly designed to be dangerous.
0: Dangerous.
20: You know, someone does a cartwheel, people jump off things, mm-hmm. people set things on fire, and it's all to add to the spectacle for the fans out there. And a creating a bit of danger is always part of the rock and roll performance. Rob Thomas was swinging his microphone around his head. And it smashed Paul Doucette, guitarist, in the back of the head. Rob didn't know what had happened, because Paul Doucette just stumbled off stage to go and seek, medical help.
0: Ah, come on, Rob.
20: At the back. He said, I've just learned about the scary, mishap I did. My best friend in the world, and I think I almost killed him, he said. And I really feel bad about this. Will you give us 1 second? By the way, swinging the microphone around my head felt like a really good idea right up until now. I feel like an ass.
0: Oh, yeah.
20: I did it one time. Oh, well, when I was with the Angels, because I love swinging. Roger Daltrey, I think, was the first one to do it. Then John Farnham did it, John English. And as a kid, I saw I wanted to spin that microphone. Yeah, it's one. I was doing it on stage with the Angels when we came off for a break, and Rick said, you nearly hit me with that mic. And I said, yeah, but I didn't.
0: Yeah.
20: Did I?
0: Yeah.
20: He said, I don't care. Don't do it anymore. Now, Paul Doucette, not one to take things lying down. I don't know how many times I've told you about swinging that effing thing. I knew it was only a matter of time. First time it's happened in 30 years.
0: Okay.
20: But Thomas said, I'm so sorry. I'm going to keep apologising to you like all month. And then Paul Doucette said, after 30 years of mic swinging, Rob claimed his first victim. So here's what's happening right now. Rob took me the F out with his swinging the microphone stand during that show.
0: Right.
20: So he's not happy about it, is he? I mean, it's not like, yeah, oh, come on, yeah, it's just one of those things. No, yep. He's actually saying, Rob, this is the line in the sand. Mate, I'll be smacking him with the whole mic stand the next show. Talk like that.
0: I think the only reason he's making a quid is because of Rob.
20: I would imagine so.
0: Underrated tracks next week. So this one close to home. Looking forward to it.
20: Indeed.
0: Triple.

0: Triple M Nights Show with Dave Gleeson. We'll be back in a sec. Think of this like a chance to head to the merch stand. Grab your I Love Gleeso t-shirt. He's so dreamy.
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0: Nights with Dave Gleeson. You're laying down the law next, Gleeson. What's happening here?
1: Yes, there's lots of songs detailing people's involvement, run-ins and disdain for the law, Tomo. So we're going to unpack nine of them in the next hour.
0: Are we going to go through the time the police knocked on your door about that sapling?
1: No.
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0: Officer Gleeso is what is happening in the classic nine at nine at tonight, Gleeso. You're laying down the law.
1: Absolutely. All these songs that you're about to hear have something to do with being outside the law, breaking the law, or upholding the law, Tomo. We're going to kick it off with, look, one of my great things that's happened over the last 10, 15 years is that I've got to meet Cheap Trick. We've got to play on the same stages. We've got to sing back and vocals with them on some occasions. So we love to kick off with this as we lay down the law. Dream Police, Cheap Trick.
0: Number nine, classic nine at nine. Gleeso laying down the law.

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0: Yeah, Hummer here, keeping you company for one more night before the big man is back, taking over the reins from tomorrow. This hour, we're playing a song from one of my favourite movies ever, Donnie Darko.
1: I'll tell you what he said. He asked me to forcibly insert the Lifeline exercise card into my anus.
0: Yeah, there's a couple of Aussie acts on that soundtrack there. These guys are touring very soon in a couple of months. That narrows it down a little bit. Live music just keeps coming when this guy kicks off a tour down under in a month. And we're going to bring you some brand new music from Pacific Avenue as well. Can we do this big hour on the way for your Tuesday night here. Across the Triple M network, it's Homegrown. We're kicking things off with Rat Cat.

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9: 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Hey, you remember this guy?
10: She took me by the hand to the house in the middle of the hill.
9: Of course you do. Well, he's back with brand new music. We'll play that a little bit later this hour. And we're going to play a live version of this song. Do you know how hard it was for me to find a live version of this song that we could actually air? It's coming up for you. We're also going to dig into the origins of that famous fan addition to the chorus. But right now, we're kicking off your hour with the Hoodoo Gurus. They're touring across the country later this year. Let's get you in the mood. It's Triple M.

0: Brand new music from Josh Pike there on Triple M Homegrown, where we play only the best Australian music to come out of the country. I mean, this is right up there. Silverchair coming up. A track off of just that unbelievable debut album, Frogstomp. There's so many incredible things about that record, of course. The age that they were when they pumped it out. But of course, one of the stunning things is how quickly it all came together.
1: 9 days. We did a lot of pre-production with Kevin prior to it, and the songs were pretty well formed up as well. So we'd been playing a lot of them, like, at shows, you know. Well, the show sounds like we were touring, or, you know, I mean, it, like, band comps and, like, you know, with bistros, because we had to play in bistros because we weren't allowed into the licensed area of pubs. But yeah, so I think we were confident and competent even at that point to be able to go into the studio and just bash it out in 9 days. Well, yeah.
0: Make sure you catch the full chat of that interview. It's so good on Homegrown with Matty O. Just search that on the listener app, but that track on the way in 5 minutes.
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9: Bang!
10: Wow!
9: Oh,
10: That'll do.
11: I love this game!
9: Wheel of Games! 80 lands are staying, they kick away again. 57-45, the overall score for Wheel of Games. Xavier Ellis, it is time for you to spin the wheel, please.
12: Please, go for it.
13: Can you just sleep with your eyes open?
12: I think I was.
9: Get a Donald Trump.
12: No, I didn't think I was. I don't know what was happening. I've got way more lubricant around my mouth too, so I think I was about to drool.
9: We've landed on Reverse the Verse. So I'm going to give you a song played in reverse. You need to give me title and artist. Now, I will give you a hint, because we've themed today. All these songs come from 2013, which is the time that Fremantle made the grand final.
13: Oh, well done, Fremantle.
12: Who lost to Hawthorne?
13: Also, I like that that was a hint, 2013, as if you and I know what songs were released in 2013.
9: Well, at least you know it's not going to be Queen or ACDC.
13: Oh, okay, I see what you mean.
12: Is that right? I thought ACDC were a new thing.
13: I thought Queen were that of the 2013s.
9: Here's your next.

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0: whatnot, all the flowers, pissed and poop on the tables.
1: No.
0: And then on the day of the wedding, half the guests in one bus left the city, turned one corner, and the bus broke down, and half the guests didn't make it to the ceremony.
1: Oh. Yeah, yeah.
2: This is a disaster. So it was a complete disaster.
0: It was a disaster, but we made it fun in the end. We got everyone there. Only thing was that the mother of the bride, which was my mum, obviously, missed out on the wedding herself.
2: Oh, well, she couldn't go with her arm.
0: No, broken in three places.
2: Oh, wow. That's no good, Matty boy. Thanks for ringing in. Let's go to Coromandel Valley. G'day, Kyle. Tell us about your wedding mishap.
3: Well, I was a chef. Morning, all. Sorry.
4: Morning.
3: I was a chef carrying the wedding cake out to get it out of the storeroom or the cellar.
2: Yeah.
3: And did my medial ligament and fell over with the cake and a bit of a sacrifice of the body, but... Managed to save the cake.
4: Oh, you saved the cake.
1: Well done.
3: That's
1: a good save.
3: Ended up with doing my medial and coming through his elbow.
2: Did your medial but save the cake? You're a hero, mate. Well,
1: that's
2: good
1: above
2: on you,
1: and beyond. Above and beyond.
2: Yeah,
4: you want them to know what you've done, when you put the cake down.
2: I didn't
4: just
2: cook
4: so
2: it.
4: You know.
2: Yeah. I cooked my knee
4: I'm
2: as well.
4: I'm going to hospital after this.
1: All right, Luke at Fairview Park. What happened, Luke?
5: G'day, gang. How are we?
2: Good, very well, Luke.
5: Good. This was my wedding about 20 years ago. Beautiful day. We had a garden booked up in Allgate. Sensational. The weather was perfect in March. Garden wedding with about 150 guests and a beautiful laid out afternoon tea.
2: Yep.
5: And everything was going perfectly. Things were beautiful.
2: Mm-hmm.
5: And then all of a sudden, a massive swarm of wasps, when the food came out, just absolutely descended on their wedding.
2: No.
5: And I kid you not, people still talk about the wasps, and that's the only thing they remember.
2: Revenge of the wasps.
5: literally. Yeah, everyone hated it and just disappeared, and that was it. That was the wedding done.
1: Hitchcock movie, isn't it?
2: Yeah, the wasps. They are. They are a little bit scary, the wasps, aren't they?
5: Yeah.
1: And they hang around. They hover, don't they?
5: They do. A bit of fun.
4: Did anyone get stung?
5: No, thankfully, no. Okay. It was all good. We were just completely shooing them away everywhere, going, sorry about the wasps. We didn't know.
4: Yeah.
2: I got stung by two wasps instantly on the back of the head one day. And it felt like someone whacked me on the head with their finger as hard as they could.
6: Yeah, it's bad.
2: And I was... fairly intoxicated.
4: Did
2: at the
4: your
2: time.
4: Head swell up?
2: No, I didn't know what was going to happen. I just waited and nothing happened. So I had a good ending, but I've been.
4: You probably killed the wasp.
2: The wasp probably got drunk.
7: Triple M's Roo, Tits, and Loz for breakfast. Triple M
6: breakfast. It's 8:45 on the dot with Roo, Tits, and Loz. If you missed any of the show this morning, including our chat with Tex Walker, who offered some words of advice to Port fans in the wake of the news about Zach Butters leaving, then catch the full chat with the podcast on the Listener app later today.
2: Well, we've got some pearls of wisdom here for Father's Day dad advice. Let's head to Ingle Farm. G'day, Steve.
8: Hey, guys, how are you?
1: Good, you got
8: Steve. Girls, sorry.
1: Pearl of wisdom.
4: Guys is sort of fine. Yeah, as long as you don't say boys or men, that's fine, yeah. Off you go.
8: mine is, you're better off asking for forgiveness, not permission.
4: Yeah.
2: Sometimes that is true, Steve.
4: Depends.
2: Sometimes that is true.
4: Depends on the act, but yeah, for most of the time, yeah. Yeah.
1: All right, let's go to Trot.
2: You know the answer you're going to get. Is not the right one.
1: No.
4: Yeah, if you're a little child out there listening, don't go into the pantry and just eat all of the snacks.
2: Even the ones.
4: Yeah.
1: Trot Park, good morning, John. What's your pearl of wisdom from your father?
9: Good morning, all. My father's pearl of wisdom was, life is like a bunch of roses. Just watch out for the pricks.
1: Very profound.
2: There's a few out there.
1: Yeah.
2: You only learn that when you get a bit older, don't you?
9: Oh, we sorted them out.
1: All right. Yeah. Good on you, John.
2: Oh, yeah.
1: Dad was a poet, wasn't he?
4: Yeah.
1: Now, we've got a few here we can read out too, Loz. Have you got a favourite one you found?
4: We've got some messages. Margaret from Cumberland Park said her dad advice was, I know figures don't lie, but watch out because liars sure can figure.
2: Ooh, that's dirty clever. Snakes.
1: All right, there Andrew from Virginia, bite off more than you can chew and chew like buggery.
2: Yep.
1: Which is, you know, have a crack. I like it.
4: Lie on your resume.
2: Good simple
4: go
2: one. Treat people the way you like to be treated.
4: Yeah, that is very, Do you know what? And people find it really hard to do that.
2: No, most people don't. Yeah.
1: So these are the sorts of things we're talking about, that pearl of wisdom that Dad gave you, and you could win a DeLonghi coffee machine thanks to Harvey Norman and DeLonghi.
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0: want to hear about Kendall Jenner.
1: But we we want Ben Simmons to go back in the NBA and have a good like profile. We don't want people to go, look at this idiot. He was on The Bachelor. He carrying like a pork chop.
2: Cash checks, man.
1: Mm. Oh man,
2: $2 million's $2 million.
0: Yeah, that's it.
1: Yeah, not wrong. Not wrong.
2: What about
1: you haven't even thrown up our man yet.
2: Who, Gat Gat?
1: No, who comes on the show every Friday morning?
2: Oh, Braith.
0: Braith.
2: You know, Braith nearly did it.
0: Yeah, he already talked about that, didn't he?
2: But there there was an offer on
0: there
2: the table.
0: There was.
2: And I'm talking half a million.
1: I would watch him on the show. He
2: there
1: would
2: was
1: be
2: 500
1: brilliant.
2: Gorillas on the table. Half $1 million was on
0: Jesus.
2: The table.
0: Yeah, and then I think he saw how defeated the honey badger was and went, that's not for me.
1: Yeah, the honey badger didn't pick. That's his problem.
0: Yeah.
2: Hang on. He went, hang on a second. I get $500,000 and all I've got to do is film all day, every day for 5 months and pick one. There's only one girl that's possibly matched with me out of 20. He goes, I'll do that. But then his TV went through the roof. Who else? Mark Barretta would be good.
1: Barretts. No,
0: he'd be Golden Bachelor.
1: He'd be Golden.
2: He'd be Golden Bachelor. Yeah. You know what I've done? So I've done a little bit of digging. I know a lot of people in the know, and I won't give them up. But one thing, I've got to bring it up here. Kat, you've been keeping something from us.
0: No, I haven't.
2: Yes, you have.
0: I don't keep anything from you. I can't. It's literally impossible.
1: Well, lies. Tell me sweet little lies.
2: Your audition tape to be on The Bachelor.
0: Ooh.
2: What do you got to say
0: about
2: that?
0: Who has sold me out about this?
2: Here it is.
3: This year on The Bachelor, love is about to get complicated.
0: I had no idea what I was going to say, but the first words out of my mouth, I looked at him and I was like, oh, God.
3: She's not here to play games.
0: I thought you'd gotten a nose ring, you loser.
3: Okay, maybe a few games. Dozens of hopeful romantics will compete for the love and affection of one man.
0: Move your leg this way. It was short, sharp, precise.
3: She knows what she wants and she knows how to get it.
0: Hey, Gary, I've tidied up down here.
3: But will it be love or heartbreak?
0: Oh, God, this is why I shouldn't be around people.
3: This year, Kat competes on The Bachelor.
0: Welcome into my bosom.
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1: What's your answer?
2: 26.
3: 28.
2: Oh!
3: But hang on, let's just go back to...
2: No, you're right. Yeah.
3: Is your house... Oh.
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0: Lou and Jarch on Triple M. Time to wrap things up. Wrap things up, my goodness, for your Chewbacca Tuesday.
3: It is. I got a couple of good DMs here. We were talking about heinous things you hate about your partner because I kept throwing out this mug.
2: Heinous?
3: Yeah.
2: Heinous.
3: Okay, whatever. I kept throwing out this mug of my partner Lockie's and he kept being like, that's my favourite mug. So, Dazza987 said, my wife has a collection of 47 ceramic frogs. I like that. That's quite cute. Vanessa Murray, my partner and sister's collection of empty beer bottles is a memorabilia. It's rubbish.
2: We've got similar things. We've got the whiskey and rum bottles around the man cave.
3: And then at Tristo90, my wife has a giant wooden sign that says live, laugh, love. I want to use it as firewood.
2: You've got to.
3: Horrible. Yeah, I don't like live, laugh, love.
2: They've got to go.
3: No.
2: That is firewood. Yeah. That's kindling.
3: Well, have a great day and live, laugh, love.
2: Beautiful, darling. Yeah, see you tomorrow. Tonight.
0: Yeah.
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0: Welcome to Wednesday. Good morning, Lisa Jones.
1: Good morning, Glenn. Good morning, Spider.
2: Yeah, good morning, good morning. Let's go straight to Rob McLeod. You got some breaking news, some sad news, Rob McLeod.
3: Very sad news. Dolly Parton has passed away at the age of 80. Country music legend. Absolutely praise statues and all sorts of things in Nashville.
2: Like, I know we don't... One of the greatest of all time.
1: She's just so cool.
2: She'd have to have been one of the greatest of all time.
1: Yeah, almost probably the biggest country star. One of the, you know.
0: Certainly.
2: How many people would have...
1: Worldwide.
2: Would have started off the back of her. How many...
1: Oh, so many.
2: Yeah, people would she encourage
1: to... Miley Cyrus is her goddaughter, so she probably...
0: Really?
1: Yeah, she helped her out and, yeah.
0: Did not know that about Dolly Parton.
2: I've got the Dolly Parton Golden Book.
1: Golden Book?
2: Yeah. Oh. Rob McLeod brought it for me.
3: I brought it back from Nashville, yes. Yeah, so something with a lot of pictures in it and the words aren't too big, so yeah, I thought you'd enjoy that one.
1: Very simple spelling.
2: It's got some facts about Dolly in it, some interesting stories. It was great.
3: But she grew up in a really, really poor family and in like a large family at the time, and they all... jumped together and slept together in bed. And one of her famous quotes was, "Whenever it got cold, one of us did play. Keep us warm."
0: She reached that Steve Irwin status where universally loved.
3: Oh, yeah, absolutely.
1: If anyone ever said they didn't like Dolly Parton, you'd be like, you need to be institutionalised because there's something wrong with you. Yeah. She's just a legend.
0: Yeah. Absolute queen.
3: What a legacy she's left.
1: She'll be very missed,
0: you know,
1: Dolly
0: what?
1: Parton.
0: Let's play one of her songs this morning.
1: I
0: don't have one loaded up yet, but I'll tell you what, after 6 o'clock in an hour, we'll play a Dolly Parton song. You're going to play 9 to 5?
2: Yeah, and you've got to play how they announced her passing. Unfortunately, it was left to her nephew, but she'd given the responsibility to her nephew years and years ago. And he said, "I never wanted this day to come, but this is how Dolly wanted it done."
0: Aww. It was tough because her nephew's only 5. Like, it was a tough gig for a 5-year-old.
1: Yeah.
2: It's in crayon.
1: Can't really work his fingers.
0: He spelled funeral wrong. Triple M Gold Breakfast.

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3: Just talking about with Tommy Tate, our mayor, about the Gold Coast show on this weekend, Friday, Saturday, Sunday.
4: It's the greatest show.
3: Yeah, it is going to be the greatest show. It is a great day. It's free entertainment, so you can get down there. They've got so much for the whole family. Live and loud stage for people who want to go to listen to live music. Triple M gives them the chance to play on a big stage. You've got the little zoo for the kids. You've got all the show bags and the rides. And Tom, you know, said he likes the fairy floss.
5: Mm. The Ferris floss.
3: The Ferris floss. The Ferris floss. And you mentioned the Dagwood dog, saying it should be on a dodging car or whatever.
4: Yes.
3: You know, they have a smoking area. The smoking area, they have these little pens now. You've got to go and
5: like
3: smoke
5: a pig pen.
3: Like a pig pen.
4: They have one of those at the Suns games, yeah. They have a little segment.
5: Do they?
4: Yeah, we have to go and stand.
3: That's where
5: is it over the other side of the road?
3: Because
5: I feel like sometimes they put them so far away.
4: It's the pen of shame.
5: Is it?
4: You have to stand in this tiny little area if you want to vape or have a dart.
3: I think there's another pen we need.
5: Oh,
3: we need another pen.
5: Okay.
3: Yeah, another pig pen.
5: Oh, cool.
3: And it's a little bit of a pen of shame in a way. And I think because there's no good way watching this.
4: Set this up. I really want to build into this. So you're suggesting at this year's Gold Coast show, you want to have another segmented area, segregated area.
3: 100%.
4: A pen of shame for?
3: Nobody. And look, you don't have, you just go in there and you give it its best. Okay? When you're eating the Dagwood dog.
5: Oh, so you don't make eye contact with other people.
3: No eye contact.
5: Oh.
3: Sauce and crap can be everywhere. You've got no responsibility.
5: Yes.
3: You are just in there with other Dagwood dog eaters and you're just giving it absolutely everything you've got.
4: Dog pen. I love it.
5: Yeah.
3: Because there's nothing better.
5: Because, do you go straight down? Because that's not a good look. Or do you go from the side?
3: But it doesn't matter because you're in a pen of dog eaters.
4: There is something, it brings out almost like
3: do you like
5: it? Yeah,
4: first day of school nerves.
3: Yes.
4: That's the sort of nerves eating a Dagwood dog in public brings it out.
3: How many people want to eat it, don't know how to eat it,
5: yep.
3: and won't eat it because it's right in their face publicly?
4: It shouldn't be an open pen, though. It should be like
3: behind closed doors,
4: frosted screens,
3: frosted screens.
5: Yeah.
4: It should be cubicles.
5: Cubicles. Yeah.
4: Dagwood dog cubicle.
5: Yeah. It's like a porta potty, a porta loo. You can eat in there in private, and you can shove it down. You can go bottom up. You can do whatever you like.
3: You can double dip it.
5: You
3: don't care.
5: If you want to leave the sauce till the end, that's fine too.
4: It's also just simply I get there's only so many portaloos. It might be hard to build these cubicles. Just the voting booths that they use at the elections. Just get them where you can just lean forward into them a little bit.
3: Election. Oh, maybe say something else.
4: No.
5: Just change one letter.
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3: Talk about my undies. Good morning to my kids are in the car.
4: Yeah. They're not your kids today.
3: What does your dad do for work? Ah, he talks about his undies on the radio.
5: Good day.
3: They're on a farewell tour.
5: Aye.
3: This run of undies has come to their 6-month cycle end.
4: I like how you do this, though. I don't want to be thinking about your undies, but you're bringing me joy today.
3: That's it. I've got my pair of blue Bonds, which have been with me for 6 months. New ones at home waiting in the drawer to be used. But these ones, this is their last hit out. After they're done today, they'll go in the bin.
5: You know, I'm a little bit woo-woo, and I feel like I would have done something like this. I don't.
3: You don't give your undies a farewell tour?
5: No, not really. They get tossed out and get replaced with new ones. I don't. But I feel like it's a good thing to do.
3: I don't know what these people are calling in about, but we've got some, Liesl.
5: Rhiannie and Helensvale. Good morning, Rhiannie.
6: Good morning, guys. How are we?
5: Oh, we're great. Is this a bit weird, or do you do it too?
6: I wear them for probably too long, but I do agree with Liam. I think you should give them one last hurrah, as long as there's not major holes in that middle section where things can be hanging out. You've still got to be secure.
4: Do the farewell tour before they're well true.
3: Yeah, holy. Until things start waving on their own.
5: Yeah.
4: Oh, dear. So you start tripping over things.
3: Thank you, Ria.
5: Julie and Tully Valley. Good morning, Julie.
7: Good morning.
5: Please save us. Do you do this too? Final hurrah for your clothes?
7: Yeah, I work in an op shop, so I just want to make sure he puts them in the correct bin.
5: Oh.
7: Don't put them in the op shop bin.
4: Yes.
7: Put them in the rubbish
5: People don't do that, do they?
7: They do that.
5: No, they don't.
7: You'd be amazed what we get.
4: Really?
5: You'd
7: be amazed.
3: Julie, I do have a bag of clothes for the op shop, but they are... Can I ask just quickly? Can you...
7: Yes,
3: because I guarantee there are people listening right now who do the clean out of their wardrobe and they're not sure what is acceptable to take to the op shop. Is there a rule of thumb of what is okay to bring to the op shop?
7: Oh, it's easy. If you're shopping in the op shop and you want to buy something, that's what condition it's got to be in.
3: Okay. That's a good way to think about it.
4: Put yourself in the buyer's mind.
7: If you wouldn't buy it in an op shop,
5: don't donate it.
3: If it's not in the state that you would buy it in.
7: Give it away or gift it.
3: Yeah. Don't worry, Julie. Old Bluey's here. They're going straight to the bin.
5: Good.
4: Okay.
5: In your home bin.
3: Thank you, Julie.
4: I was spewing. I really wanted to go and buy them.
5: Oh, yuck. Simon in Pimpama. Good morning, Simon.
8: Morning, guys. How are we?
5: Oh, we're great. You on board with this?
8: It was funny to mention this subject. I've literally just got the washing machine ready to go to do a load of washing. My wife never lets me use for all these reasons. And I can't believe some of
5: the state of your undies.
8: Yeah, that's to keep washing them. I do keep a pair or lucky undies, I guess you could call them.
4: Yeah, you've got to have a pair of lucky undies just for when you go to the races or the footy or something like that. Hold on to those.
8: Yeah, for my sport. But it looks like I'm going off the shop today to buy some new ones.
3: Simon. It's just the four of us. How old are those lucky undies?
8: The old mate just asked me. Look, I'm gonna say 2 years.
3: 2 years?
8: Yeah, that's too long. Throw them out, Simon. No, that's too long. They're lucky. That's a year too long.
5: Yeah, throw those out. Victoria in Tullabudra. Good morning, Victoria.
9: Good morning. How are you?
5: Oh, we're great. You on board with this farewell tour of underwear?
9: Well, I've got something to say. I don't wear underwear.
4: Oh.
5: Okay.
9: And in my whole 61 years... I think the first time I actually stopped wearing underpants when my mother didn't have the say in I wore underpants. And the only time I buy underpants, is when I buy a dress.
4: Okay, so nearly 61 years of no undies.
9: That's right. Nearly, I'd say about 41 years then.
5: Good.
4: Wow.
9: And things, and all my, like, the girlfriends and the husband say, you know, of course I wash them every time I wear them.
4: Yeah.
9: And during summer and so on, it's just culottes or something like that. Yeah. But I've never worn them.
4: Yeah. Each to their own, I guess.
5: Yeah.
4: Liam.
9: Lucky undies. I have lucky jeans.
5: Okay. Lucky jeans.
3: Yeah.
5: Okay.
3: Yeah. See, Victoria, just for Spider immediately understands. Blokes who don't wear undies can't. There's only unlucky jeans.
5: Yeah.
3: Because if that's a zipper, there's a fly thing going on there.
9: And that's right.
5: Yeah, things get caught.
3: Yeah, exactly.
5: Have you
3: seen something about Mary, Victoria?
9: Yes, I have.
3: Okay,
9: yes.
3: So you know the scene. Yeah, you know the scene we're referring
5: beans
3: to.
5: Beans above the Frank.
3: Yeah, the beans.
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10: We've got a beautiful run around the Goldie this morning. We are in the clear of any smashes or breakdowns. If you're headed for Brizzy on the M1, it is smooth sailing through Helens Vale, Upper Coomera, and nothing at all to get in your way through Pimpamar or Yatala. Just as quiet for the southbound run on the M1 if you're coming in from Brizzy. And the Gold Coast Highway delay free through Surfers, Broadbeach and Miami. 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
0: Back this morning with Liesl Jones, Liam and Spider. 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
5: Hey there, I'm Lauren Howarth. Some very sad news this morning. Dolly Parton has died at the age of 80. The country music legend's nephew breaking the news to the world on social media.
1: I've imagined the heaviness of this moment, but haven't truly felt it until now. It is an honor that is mixed with absolute pride and great sadness. But sadness lies with us, not with Dolly.
5: Dolly had recently shared that she'd been dealing with some health issues. Also making news, home ownership among 25 to 34-year-old Aussies has plunged to an 80-year low. Anglicare finding more young people are giving up hope of ever owning their own home. The PM is set to urge states and territories to agree to a federal plan on AI when National Cabinet meets today. And smart glasses have been banned at public pools in Brisbane, with council announcing the move in a bid to stop people from secretly filming swimmers.
11: If you're in an accident that contacts a power pole, wires or pillar box, stay in the vehicle if safe. 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
5: Liam Martin and the Panthers have hit pause on contract talks. The discussions are set to resume at the end of the season, following a meeting between Martin's manager and Penrith bosses yesterday. While a boost for the Bulldogs, Jacob Preston has signed a 4-year contract extension to stay at the club until at least the end of 2031. And South Sydney star Latrell Mitchell is expected to make his long-awaited return against the Titans on Saturday.
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12: Partly cloudy with some showers and the chance of a thunderstorm with a high of 26 degrees tomorrow. Partly cloudy with a high of 23, mostly sunny Friday and Saturday a shower or two. 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
25: 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Woo! On Triple M.
3: Good morning, 5:30 this morning. Some light rain around as well. If you are on the roads early, beware that there has been a bit of light rain around, so take it easy, give each other that extra little bit of space. We've got another hot one on the way, though.
4: It was warm today.
5: It was warm last night, wasn't it?
4: Oh, walking to the car this morning, you said goodbye to winter.
5: It was like 20 degrees when I got in the car.
4: I could hear the birds, I could see the plants already growing. It was amazing.
5: Wowzers.
3: We've got tops of 25 on the way today, so it's, the rain should ease up. Sort of around 8:30 this morning, and
5: oh,
3: then
5: shame.
3: It is sunshine.
5: I was going to put my fiddle leaf out there so get some rain.
4: Oh,
5: love
4: how's
5: my
4: it
5: fiddle.
4: Going?
5: Oh, good, so it? Good. Yeah, my fiddle leaf is extraordinary.
4: I'm a bit jealous. I haven't got one.
3: Extraordinary is a strong word.
5: It is.
4: Is
5: you look
4: it?
5: At it, it's huge.
3: Extraordinary.
5: The spider's seen it.
4: Yeah,
5: right.
4: It is,
5: it's
4: in good nick. I want to get one, and I haven't got one. And I know Fat Cat's got one.
5: Yeah.
4: Greg Ritchie, I look over his backyard, he's got one near the back door.
5: I don't know what the trick I've done with it, because they're very fickle.
3: Mm.
5: Oh, they
4: really?
5: Love to, they love to die.
4: Very moody.
5: Yeah, real moody. But mine's just wholesome and fun.
4: Because you give it a bit of rain.
3: There's a kid's book. Liesl Jones and the Extraordinary Fiddle Leaf Fig.
5: It's a wholesome and fun story.
3: It's exactly, about a woman and her plant.
5: Coming wow.
3: To all good bookstores.
5: Flying off the bookshelves.
3: Coming to all good discount bins near you soon. This man, he's not in the discount bin. He is top of the tree. Luke Bradnam. We're checking with him a day early.
4: Us? Because I've got a bone to pick with Lou, actually. Luke? Yeah, I've got an issue.
3: we normally check in with him on a Thursday, but being a short week, we're bringing him forward today to get some updates and advice on what the fishies are doing over the weekend. But it sounds like it's going to turn into a showdown.
4: Oh, no, I just got a simple question. He'll understand what I'm talking about. I think he embarrasses himself most nights on Channel 9.
5: Oh!
3: All right, Luke Bradnam,
5: the
3: Spider, next,
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0: 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Liesl Jones, Liam and Spider just having trouble getting a hold of our man Luke Bradnam.
1: But he might be on the end of a big one because the snapper season's open. We know that he loves his fishing. He goes out most days and he's probably... He might even be just trying to get through the seaway at the moment, so he wants all concentration on deck.
2: Well, if you want to know the broad water, you can get some flathead that's up to 70 centimetres for good ones. And the bream is about 35 centimetres at the moment.
0: Nice one. There we go. Just an impromptu fishing report.
2: And the round fish conditions at the Tweed are very good, which means you can get flathead and tailor. But the tailor's a bit patchy at the moment.
0: Love it. Well, unexpected catches, great for fishing, not great for compensation. Choose no catch with Smith Lawyers. In case we don't get a hold of Luke Bradnam.
1: We'll get Lukey. He'll be on because I want to have a crack at him.
0: Yeah. Now, look, the last week has been filled with pretty negative stories about sport. The Sydney Swan saga has thrown a blanket over the entire world of sport.
1: And to be honest, I'm over it.
2: Look, footy is not in a bit of a crisis at the moment.
0: Yeah, see, I don't even know if it's in a bit of a crisis. There's one incident of really poor behaviour.
2: Yeah. I think blanketed that's, across, though, it's just kind of tarnished
1: but
2: everyone,
1: it's got
2: hasn't
1: nothing
2: it?
1: To do with Which Sydney Swans,
2: no,
1: realistically.
2: I know. It's disappointing.
1: It's got to do with five players who did not live up
2: everyone.
1: To the value of their club.
2: Mm-hmm.
0: Yeah, and look, the Sydney Swans understandably are in it. I think
1: they shouldn't be.
0: Well, they should be because the players play for the club.
1: It's got nothing to do with the club. Anyway, where were you getting to?
0: I think last night, and there's some good news stories going around from the world of football at the moment that we want to celebrate. Firstly, sticking with the world of AFL, last night it was the All Australian Awards. Jordan Dawson from the Adelaide Crows was also, he made the squad, but for those that are not aware, Jordan Dawson's brother sadly took his own life earlier on this year. And Jordan Dawson sat out a couple of games, came back into the side, and then last night was presented with the Most Courageous Award. And got up and gave this speech.
3: I just want to say the mental health space is something that's pretty new and pretty raw to me at the moment, but it's definitely something that I want to learn a bit more about, and I just want to wish anyone who's struggled with mental health out there or who is struggling with mental health to know that you are definitely loved and the world is a better place with you in it, and that you are enough and that we all love you and that you have beautiful family and friends around you. Like I said, it's a space that I really want to get into, but when the time's right, I'll enter that. But like I said, I just want to say you are enough and you are loved. Thank you.
0: A beautiful moment there.
1: And nice. Jordan Dawes, for those who don't know, is the skipper of the Adelaide Crows in the AFL. Yeah. And he missed a couple of games after the passing of his brother, and then he came out. And when he made a comeback, it was an amazing game of football.
2: Wow.
0: Well, then after that, the All-Australian side named him full, and Max Gawn, the Melbourne Demon skipper, who recorded a record-breaking first-ever player to receive 9 All-Australian Blazers last night, was named captain of the side, and then Jonathan Brown on the coverage put this question to him, and listen to the answer that Max Gawn gives.
4: Have you got your speech ready for the boys? It's a pretty handy team to captain, so just run out, you're ready to go? Got all these lads looking at you, what are you coming up with?
5: Yeah, there's a lot of captains in the team. To be honest, I think we probably saw one of the better captain speeches here tonight already. I think for Jordan to get up and did what he did, to speak about mental health, to lead his side through the tragedy that happened in his family, and then to show vulnerability in front of a group of strangers that he hasn't got it right, he hasn't got it perfect, his battle right now, and asking for help. Like, that's a captain that I want to be behind. So I appreciate the gesture, but I want to get behind Jordan Dawson, and I would allow him to do the speech because his speech was perfect tonight.
4: How good is that?
0: Beautifully done, Max Gawn.
2: I really like Max Gawn.
0: Yeah.
1: Max is great.
2: Yeah.
1: Max is great. It's amazing there's great footballers out there.
2: Yes.
0: Triple M Gold Breakfast.
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7: Good news, we continue to be in the clear of any smashes or breakdowns throughout the Goldie. The M1 on the build as you head towards Brisbane this morning at its heaviest just before the Logan Motorway, and then busy but at least moving through to Springwood. Hope Island Road nice and quiet between the M1 and Hope Island. And as for the intersection of Southport Burley Road and Hooker Boulevard in Broadbeach Waters, that is starting to get a little busy. 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

0: 92.5 Triple M Gold Breakfast. Liesl Jones, Liam and Spider. 10 minutes to six this morning. After 6 o'clock, not only will you hear this song in full. In celebration of the great Dolly Parton, who sadly passed away at the age of 80 overnight. We're going to play Jolene in full after 6 o'clock, but also we're going to give you a chance to fill up your fuel tank.
1: Oh, how good.
0: On us, bit of Dolly Parton and a free tank of fuel.
1: Oh.
0: I mean, where else would you rather be?
1: You can blast a bit of 9 to 5.
2: Absolutely.
0: Where else would you rather be? Hey, I'll tell you somewhere, if people can, if they don't have plans for the weekend, Seabus Super Stadium, Saturday afternoon, 3 p.m.
2: There's Titans at home again. They got three in a row.
0: They finished the season with three home games.
1: Oh, nice. Don't have to go anywhere.
2: Very good. Mate of mine, I was just talking to a mate the other day. They played Sharkies last week. He reckons it is the best atmosphere. You go from the Sporting Globe at Robina, and then you all walk to the game, and then you can sneak back at halftime if you want, but then wait until after the game and go back there.
1: And the train goes right there.
2: Yeah.
1: So good. So
0: it's a great stadium to get to.
2: Easy to get to.
0: And this weekend, this Saturday in particular, the atmosphere will be absolutely electric because they're taking on South Sydney, who need the win. South Sydney's still very much fighting for their spot.
2: Latrell Mitchell coming back.
0: In the eight. I think Latrell's named to play, yeah.
2: Yeah.
0: But it's what South Sydney and the NRL have signed off on that's going to make Saturday afternoon truly special because Jai Arrow, who currently sits on 98 games for the Bunnies, has been given special dispensation and approval by the NRL to run out and be a part of South's match day team. This is going to be put in place for the last two games of the season. It'll allow Jai to become a 100-game player for the South Sydney.
1: What does he technically have to do to count it? Because is the NRL counting it or is it South Sydney? Does he have to play for 5 minutes or?
0: He's going to start the game. He's going to be on the field for kickoff.
1: Is he going to kick off?
0: And then
2: really?
0: He's going to be subbed out in the opening
1: and
0: seconds.
1: That will count. Great.
0: As an appearance. So
1: yeah,
0: the Bunnies have been given special approval to have an extra
2: what
0: play for these games.
2: What happens if he gets the ball and scores 10?
1: Imagine that.
2: Like,
1: yeah.
2: You know how they say, and I know that MMD, and I haven't seen him, so I don't know how much it's affected him.
0: What's deteriorated
2: to, yeah. But you look at some people, like, they only can communicate when they sing. You know what I mean? Like singers can.
1: Yeah.
2: So there's all these amazing things that the brain and the body can do. What happens if he just
1: his speech
2: carves
1: is
2: up the first
1: slow,
2: 2 minutes?
1: But he's physically pretty good, isn't he? So
2: yeah. I don't know.
0: I don't reckon they'd let a player with a brain injury going.
1: Could you imagine if it took over, though?
2: I didn't think of that bit.
0: I don't reckon they'll like him. They didn't take a hit up.
1: No, imagine if you tackled him. Oh, you'd be the worst. You just let him run. Just
0: very,
1: let him go.
0: My guess is that South Sydney will kick off.
1: Okay.
0: The Titans will receive. And what my I don't know how this is going
1: to
0: play out.
1: Have they spoken to the Titans?
0: The Titans would be completely on board with this.
2: The Titans would love this. I think it's a great
1: choice.
0: They'll be wearing the special jumper, I believe, for Jai this weekend as well, which you can pre-order through the Titans website. All the money raised from those jumpers goes to Jai and his family. What I expect to happen, this is just a guess, Bunnies will kick off.
1: Mm-hmm.
0: The Titans will catch the ball and then stop. And I reckon you'll see Seabus Stadium stand on their feet.
1: Yeah. And cheer him
0: and
1: off.
0: And clap Jai off the field.
1: That'd be great.
0: And that'll
1: great.
0: Be in place for the last two games.
1: Lovely.
0: So it'll be a special moment on Saturday. It'll
1: it
0: be an emotional
1: be
0: moment for Jai as well.
1: Yeah.
0: Coming back on the field for the very first time since essentially being forced to medically retire.
2: I think any player, when they've been told that that's it, you can no longer go, you get the opportunity just to be in the sheds, strap up the boots, put the jumper on, and run out.
1: You can say
2: goodbye. I think every player dreams of that.
1: Yeah.
2: To that last time because you don't know.

0: when it's going to be the last time.
1: No.
0: And when you do, it makes it even more special.
2: It's going to be a dream for Jai on Saturday afternoon. Cbus Super Stadium, if you can be there, it will be a very special moment in rugby league history. 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
4: If you're headed to Brizzy this morning on the M1, it is looking slow from Oxenford through to Upper Cooma, also jammed up from the Hyperdome through to Loganley Road, and then continues to run under pace through to Springwood. Reedy Creek Road eastbound through Burley Heads is a little bit patchy between the M1 and Southport Burley Road. And for Broadbeach Waters, intersection of Southport Burley Road and Hooker Boulevard, a little stop start. Stuck in traffic again? Start planning your escape now at Flight Centre. 7-night South Pacific family cruise from $2,719 for four. 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
1: Good morning, Rob McLeod with a fresh news update. Young offenders who breach bail and commit one of 47 serious crimes will face at least 12 months in prison under new Queensland laws. The mandatory minimum sentence will also apply to adult offenders who commit the offences while on bail. Full details will be revealed in State Parliament today. Critics warn, though, the changes could put further pressure on overcrowded youth detention centres. National Cabinet is meeting today with our Premier urged to get on board with an Australia-wide plan on data centres. Queensland has been pushing back against the federal plan to force data centres to create renewable energy to keep power prices from going up. The PM is also set to discuss with state leaders AI, gun buybacks and domestic violence. In sport, Gold Coast Titans forward Josh Patston will be returning from concussion for Saturday's NRL clash with South Sydney. He's replacing Beau Furmore, who's out with a rib injury. The match will honour former Titan and Rabbitoh Jai Arrow and his fight against motor neurone disease.
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7: Good morning, I'm Lauren Howarth. Country music legend Dolly Parton has died aged 80. Her nephews revealed the sad news on social media, saying Dolly opened doors for generations of singers and songwriters from every walk of life. The Tennessee-born star was best known for hits like Jolene, 9 to 5, and I Will Always Love You. Also making news today, AI will be the big talking point when National Cabinet meets. The Prime Minister is set to urge states and territories to agree to a single national framework for the technology. Federal MP Luke Gosling has been charged with breaching his bail conditions. It comes less than a month after he was arrested over allegations he assaulted the Northern Territory administrator. And a new Anglicare study has found home ownership among 25 to 34-year-old Aussies has dropped to an 80-year low.
10: 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FM Gold Sport.
7: The Rabbitohs' finals hopes have received a big boost. Latrell Mitchell is set to make his comeback against the Titans this weekend. And James Tedesco has been named to return for the Roosters' clash against the Dolphins on Saturday. Daily Cherry Evans saying it will be great to have Teddy back out there again. We were obviously optimistic he was going to play at the start of each of those weeks, but it just didn't work out. Be great to see the skip back out there this weekend.
19: Humans are social creatures and we need connection to feel good. 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
1: Partly cloudy with some showers and the chance of a thunderstorm with a high of 26 degrees tomorrow. Partly cloudy with a high of 23, mostly sunny Friday and Saturday a shower or two. 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
15: A little wet on the beach this morning with strong northerly winds that have been blowing all night. Pushed up a little bit of wind swell out of the east northeast at around about a metre. We've got waves in the 1 up to 3 feet range. The beaches in D-Bar, your only option for anything worth surfing. Pretty well blowing out down on the southern points. Water temperature coolish, around about 19 degrees, and high tides in an hour. 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I'll check it again for you in the 7 o'clock news.
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0: morning. Welcome to Wednesday. A day starting with a bit of sad news in the passing of Dolly Parton.
1: She hasn't been seen for quite a while, has she? She sort of went away for a little.
2: Yeah.
1: So I wonder, they haven't mentioned what she passed away from.
0: Passed away at the age of 80.
2: She toured here about 10 years ago, I reckon. Not to the Gold Coast, but Brisbane. I'd love to hear somebody who went. I'd love to know what it was like. They reckon she was just amazing live.
0: We've got a tribute coming up for Dolly Parton that's been put together by the audio gurus in the background, so that's coming up for you. But right now, we need you to pick up the phone and dial 1-300-925-666 because we have a tank of fuel to give away.
1: Sure do.
0: Might be more, might be less. We never know.
2: It's so hard to pick because today is the Servo Saver paying funny buggers.
1: Well, we've been on a run.
2: We have been. It's been $200 the last 2 days. Myself and Lisa have no idea what it's going to go at, but are they playing funny buggers? We'll be higher, because some of them got to $400.
0: Oh, thanks to Narang RSL, proudly supporting our community at the petrol pump. 1-300-925-666. Triple M Gold Servo Saver is next, and in honour of the late, great Dolly.
1: What do we do?
0: Here's Joel Lang. 92.5 Triple M Gold Breakfast.

0: The Queen of Country, Dolly Parton, Jolene on 92.5 Triple M Gold Breakfast. Liesl Jones, Liam and Spider. Banger.
1: Oh, she was just the coolest, wasn't she?
2: Yeah.
0: Passed away at the age of 80 overnight.
2: She said that was written. It's funny when you do the bit of homework and when you start looking the stories behind all the songs. That was written because a lady at the bank tried to pick up her husband.
1: Yeah.
2: And she said she's going to write a song about it, and she did.
1: Did we ever find out who Jolene was?
2: It was a bank teller. I don't know who.
1: No.
2: Red-headed bank teller.
1: She never came forward or?
2: Don't know.
1: Okay.
0: 1973 she released that story. So if you're a bank teller with red hair in 1973.
1: Or is it an anagram of her name or something? Ooh. She switched it around.
2: Yeah.
0: We'll play more Dolly throughout the morning. We've got to celebrate the Queen of Country who sadly passed away at the age of 80 overnight. But right now.
3: Tell it to stop before it runs out.
4: Thanks to Narang RSL, helping support our great community at the petrol pump.
0: Yeah, let's fill up somebody's fuel tank, Liesl. Who we got?
1: Greg and Coomera. Good morning, Greg.
5: Good morning.
1: What's
5: How are you?
1: What's on for your Wednesday?
5: Wednesday? Well, work just got cancelled.
1: What work are you doing?
5: Drive a tip truck.
1: Why is it cancelled today?
2: Too muddy. Yeah.
5: Too muddy.
1: Oh, yay.
2: Gee, I wish we got cancelled in
1: That'd
2: the rain.
1: That'd be nice, wouldn't it? Wow, that's great, Greg.
0: All right, Greg, well, you know how this works. We're going to fire up the Triple M Gold Servo Saver. When it gets to the number you're happy with, shout stop, but you've got to do it before it tanks out. You ready to play?
5: Ready to play.
2: Come on, Greggy.
0: Good luck.
5: Let's rock and roll.
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0: Oh, no.
1: $69. That was low.
0: It was a little one this morning, Greg. Oh. I'm sorry.
5: Nah, it's the way it is, mate. It's the way it is.
0: We've had some big wins this week, but it's tanked out at $69.
2: And he drives a truck any which way, $69. No luck.
1: He would have needed 10 of those to fill up.
0: Take yourself to Narang RSL and...
2: It should be a minimum.
1: Oh, you reckon?
2: I know, it's not the game.
1: It's not the game.
2: I know. But it just, I was actually going to put my hand up at 69. It just felt that way.
1: Yeah, it was really, I was going to go the next one.
0: Take yourself along to Narang RSL.
2: And just hung up.
0: Yeah, he's hung up. He's dirtied up. He's going back to bed. He doesn't have to work.
1: We got a day off.
2: Up for them.
0: Triple M Gold Breakfast, Liesl Jones, Liam and Spider.

0: Triple M Gold Breakfast, Liesl Jones, Liam and Spider. 6:15 this morning, going to give you a chance to win $10,000 after 7 o'clock this morning with Triple M Gold Breakfast, $10,000 minute. But we woke to this morning to the sad news that Dolly Parton, at the age of 80, has passed away.
1: She was one of the sassiest women. I really loved it. And I loved a lot of her comments. People tried to bring her down really early, and a lot of interviewers tried to, you know, just bring her back down to earth and ask all these questions about being dumb and blonde. And she was like, well, one thing I know is I'm not dumb and I know I'm not blonde.
2: Yeah. Well, she had something like 350 odd wigs.
1: Yeah.
2: But she inspired so many more artists. And I still remember, and I can't remember, and please, 1-300-925-666. If you went to see Dolly, we'd love to see what you thought and how she was live. Because I still remember Bridge, who, you know, obviously was on here for a long period of time. I was on radio, so it would have been over the last 10, 15 years. Dolly come to Australia, and Bridge said when she walked in, she took her mum, who's up in Brisbane, they just cried, just started crying. Just couldn't believe it. Just couldn't
1: believe
2: it.
1: Because they were there seeing her.
2: Seeing Dolly.
1: In person.
2: In person.
1: Oh.
2: Couldn't believe, like, could not.
1: She didn't come here very often, did she?
2: No, I don't think so. But she said, could not stop her mum from crying, that she could not believe that she was in the same area as Dolly. Oh.
0: If you saw Dolly, if you've got a Dolly Parton story, we'd love to hear from you. 1-300-925-666. But in case you haven't already seen the post, her nephew, Brian Seaver, who is her head of security, was basically handed the task in the eventuality of her passing to inform the world. And so we've got a bit of that announcement from Dolly Parton's official page here for you, as well as some of the incredible music she created over her life.
3: My name is Brian Seaver, announcing the passing of my Aunt Dolly Rebecca Parton Dean. Sister, sis, Aunt Granny to one generation and Gigi to the next. As her head of security for more than 2 decades, I have imagined the heaviness of this moment, but haven't truly felt it until now.
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3: 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She never saw a door she couldn't open, and the door she opened made and changed history.
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3: She has always been on your television, your record player, your CD, and on your phone playlist. 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
4: I wish you love
3: and have some rest. Rest in peace, Aunt Dolly. May God bless Dolly Parton. She will always love you.
0: What a beautiful statement.
1: That was great.
0: That was amazingly written and well done by her nephew, Brian Seaver.
2: And given that years ago by her saying, you know what, if this ever, when the time comes, I want to, you know, to have this moment to be able to share with everyone the sad news, but, the legacy that will live on.
0: Dolly Parton gone at the age of 80, but her music and the memories will live forever. 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
9: We've got a broken down car for the M1 southbound just before Lars Road through Yatala. That is out of the running lanes off to the side, so bear that in mind if you're coming in from Brisbane. The trip out to Brizzy stop start through Ormo and Yatala. And the Gold Coast Highway on the build through Palm Beach at the intersection of Palm Beach Avenue, but nice and clear past the airport. Census night was Tuesday, the 11th of August. There's still time to complete. 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

0: 92.5 Triple M Gold Breakfast. Liesl Jones, Liam and Spider. 25 minutes past 6. I can't believe we're having to do this, Liesl. After the comprehensive fishing update you gave us.
1: Oh, wasn't it extreme?
0: Just before 6 o'clock.
1: It was so in-depth and informative.
2: I find this is a bit overkill.
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0: I think it's insulting that we've even bothered to get this bloke on,
1: Liesl. I know.
3: 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The 92.5 Triple M Gold Fishing Report with Luke Bradnam. Thanks to Smith's Lawyers. No win, no fee, no catch.
0: Good morning, Luke Bradnam.
4: May have slept in. Let's
1: be honest. That's okay. I got you, Luke. We got the broadwater. We got flathead. What else are we catching?
4: When I was listening, I was like, come on, brain. Come up with a decent excuse. And the best I've got is the truth.
1: That's okay.
4: And it never works on radio. I thought your report was absolutely brilliant. I think you hit the nail on the head. What did you say again, Liesl?
1: Oh, I said in the broadwater, the flathead, you can get a good one up to 70 centimetres and you can get brim, which is up to 35.
4: Oh, there you go. Look, someone's been busy on Google, that's for sure. But I tell you guys, we've actually got pretty good conditions. Got showers around today, but once they clear, probably in the next few hours or so, perfect conditions today, tomorrow, and for our public holiday on Friday. Not that you guys probably get it, but I'm not getting the public holiday either. But it's a great time of year. And guess what? You can't use a lot of the boat ramps because of the Gold Coast show.
1: Of course.
4: Yeah, the Gold Coast show, she's all set up, mate. I can actually see it from my balcony, so it's really starting to take shape. But what you can do if you've got a boat is at 7 o'clock at night, that's when the fireworks go off. So if you want to take the kids out on the water, great conditions, and you can park near the broadwater. It's the best view of the fireworks as well over the next few, 3 days. 6:45 to 7 o'clock, sorry, is the time of the fireworks.
2: Love it. Okay, Lukey, so there's fish out there, perfect conditions. I've got to be honest with you, Luke. I've got to ask you a question.
4: Go on, Spider.
2: I set the alarm every night. I watch you on the news, and I love getting your weather report. You know, you're the cross live there, but what's going on with your jackets? Are they the old man's jackets? Are you trying to support the Vinnies? No, they don't fit him. It looks like a young bloke going to court for the first time.
1: Oh, no.
4: Well, how do you know I haven't, for starters, right? Thank you for calling me young. But last night I had a jacket. There's actually a wardrobe department at Channel 9. They've got to upgrade it. And they gave me this jacket. I wore it for the 5 o'clock news, and then the news director called me and said, mate, maybe take that jacket off for the 6 o'clock news.
2: Oh,
1: wow.
2: It was terrible.
0: So I was wondering if you'd lost some weight, Luke.
4: I have lost some weight, but what are you saying? The jackets are floating around on me?
2: Yeah, they just don't look right,
4: guys. I've done the jacket previously. I've done the weather previously with no jacket and no shirt, and that you're making me self-conscious. Tune in tonight is all I'm saying.
0: You can check him out tonight, Luke. We appreciate you jumping in. Get out there once the rain clears and enjoy the conditions.
4: You know life's not going good when you're getting fashion advice from Spider.
1: Exactly.
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5: If you're doing the journey out to Brizzy this morning on the M1, it is looking a little slow as you make your way past the Hyperdome and through Slacks Creek. Southbound for the M1, we have a breakdown to steer clear of through Yatla. That's just before Lars Road, out of the running lanes. Government Road through Labrador, nice and clear this morning, and the Gold Coast Highway looking quiet through surface. On the build through Broadbeach at the Hooker Boulevard intersection, though. 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
9: Gold Coast average unleaded price today is around $1.98 a litre, while some servos are selling it as low as $1.92. 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
17: Good morning, Rob McLeod with a fresh news update. A man and woman have been arrested following an incident involving a stolen vehicle on the Gold Coast. Police say the stolen Isuzu D-Max was tracked from Eagleby to an underground car park at Oxenford where the occupants fled. A second vehicle was later tracked to Helensvale Road, where a man and woman were taken into custody. Young offenders who breach bail will be facing at least 12 months in detention under new Queensland laws. The mandatory sentence will apply to youths who commit any of the 47 serious offences covered by the Adult Crime Adult Time laws while on bail, and that will also extend to adults. Critics claim the changes will increase pressure on overcrowded detention centres. Gold Coast City Council has voted to hand management of the city's public pools to a private provider, despite concerns about higher fees and job losses. The decision's expected to save ratepayers $22 million over 10 years. Council says the 8 pools will still remain publicly accessible, with entry fees set by council.
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1: Hey there, I'm Lauren Howarth. Dolly Parton has sadly died at the age of 80. The country music legend was best known for classics like Jolene and I Will Always Love You. She also won 11 Grammy Awards.
18: Dolly called me and said she wants to rest in a beautiful bed of plush cotton because after a life wearing heavy rhinestones, she finally deserves to be comfortable and have some rest.
1: Dolly's nephew there announcing the news on social media. Also making headlines, a man's been charged over an alleged random stabbing attack. He's accused of punching a 10-year-old boy before slashing a woman with a pair of scissors in Melbourne yesterday. States and territories will be urged to agree to a single national AI framework at a national cabinet meeting today. And people have been banned from using smart glasses to secretly film swimmers at all pools in Brisbane. The popularity of the glasses around the country has sparked rising concerns over privacy.
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1: Adam Reynolds has defended Broncos coach Michael Maguire after missing the chance of a farewell game due to injury. Reno saying the blame should not be put on Madge and that it was his choice to call time on his career. Liam Martin's contract talks with the Panthers have been put on hold with discussions to resume after Penrith's finals campaign. And the Bulldogs have locked in Jacob Preston for another 4 years. The star back rower to stay at the club until at least the end of 2031.
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17: Partly cloudy with some showers and the chance of a thunderstorm with a high of 26 degrees tomorrow. Partly cloudy with a high of 23, mostly sunny Friday and Saturday a shower or two. 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

0: Good morning, 6:35, tops of 26, 27 degrees, some light showers around this morning.
1: Hot. Yeah, I just heard on the news too that a couple stole the Isuzu MU-X.
2: What?
1: Yeah, I heard it in the news. I was going to say, at least they're stealing good cars.
0: Not quality.
2: Not yours?
0: No. I don't have a name for my Isuzu MU-X.
2: You should. What does your number plate start with? What letter? Oh, you don't know?
1: You know what? Funny you mentioned that because I've got the Ford Ranger, and with my number plate, I looked at it this morning because I had to book airport.
2: Yeah.
1: And I thought, oh, what could that be? And then I don't want to repeat it on air.
2: Is it three letters?
1: Three letters.
2: Okay.
1: Yeah.
2: My old number plate was DTJ, so it was Derek Terrence Jones my car's name.
0: Derek Terrence Jones.
2: Yeah, so it was Derek.
1: Good rooster in a way.
2: Good rooster. Okay.
1: But not a rooster.
2: Yeah. Right. I get it. Love it.
0: I don't have a name for it, but it is safe and sound, the Isuzu MU-X. Thank you to the team at Victory Auto World Cool and Get a Tweed, celebrating 20 years of great people, great cars, Ford, MG, LDV, and Isuzu Ute. I will say I did break the food rule in the car.
2: Oh, you
0: the other
2: ate
0: day.
2: In it.
0: I had some food in the car.
2: Oh,
0: the
2: I got
0: day.
2: My car detailed a little while ago. The amount of chippies under the front seat.
1: They're still good enough.
2: It was so embarrassing. Oh, terrible. Anyway.
0: The kids are still banned from eating in the car.
2: Good.
0: The kids can't
2: yes.
0: be trusted in the car.
2: No, because you basically had casserole in your last car. It was terrible.
0: You could have fed a family of four with what my kids leave on the floor in our other car. So they are banned from eating in the Isuzu.
2: Yeah.
0: 92.5 Triple M Gold Breakfast.
2: I'll talk about my dumb blonde moment yesterday. We're talking about Dolly Parton, but I had a dumb blonde moment, my goodness.
0: Coming up next, Triple M.

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1: Had a real dumb blonde moment yesterday and realised way too late about something in my suburb. So later in the show, we're going to be doing our show bags for the Gold Coast show. And I was thinking yesterday that I would like to do the Robina show bag and what you would put in it. And some of them, those things included, this is not the one I'm doing, but some of the things included an indicator because the Robina rocket roundabout, no one uses indicators.
2: Oh, I love it.
1: And I thought about a parking pass for the Cbus Super Stadium. And I thought, oh, that'd be nice if I could put a pass in there so people could have parking at the Super Stadium.
2: Yeah, unheard of.
1: Yeah, and then I was like, oh, I wonder why it's called a Super Stadium, because it's big, but it's not that big. Like, it's a cool stadium,
2: yeah,
1: and
2: it is
1: fairly new, but I wouldn't call it a super stadium.
2: It's just a stadium.
1: It's just a stadium, and I'd say Suncorp is probably a super stadium. Like, that's pretty big.
2: And Suncorp Super Stadium.
1: Suncorp Super Stadium. And maybe the Allianz in Sydney might be a super stadium.
2: MCG Super Stadium.
1: MCG is a ginormous stadium, so that would be an extra super stadium. And I was sitting there going, I wonder why it is a super stadium. I realised way too late and too old, the dumb blonde moment. It's Cbus Super is the sponsor and it's just a stadium. It's Cbus Super. I thought Cbus was just a bank. But it's Cbus does super, and it's
2: how many
1: Cbus
2: years
1: super
2: have you been saying Cbus?
1: I was like, oh, I thought it was a super stadium.
0: Just before your 41st birthday.
1: Yeah, I've realised it's Cbus Super is the sponsor of the stadium.
0: Yeah. So if naming rights changed next year, it wouldn't become McDonald's Super Stadium.
1: No, it's
0: it would just become McDonald's Stadium.
1: It's just a stadium.
0: Right.
1: It's not a super stadium. I went, wow.
0: See, I'm proud of you because that's a revelation I'd keep to myself.
1: Yeah. Oh, you wouldn't admit to that.
2: I wouldn't admit to that. But can I admit to...
1: I couldn't figure it out going, it's really not that super. It's not that big. It's cool, but it's not that big.
2: Do you want to admit,
1: make me feel better.
0: Let's open it up.
1: Yeah.
0: 1-300-925-666. What was the thing you learnt late in life?
1: Yeah.
0: What was we don't want to say a dumb blind moment.
2: No, dumb.
1: But look, I'm happy to take that. Yeah.
0: All right. What was the thing you learnt late in life? 1-300-925-666. It's a safe space.
1: It is.
0: We want to make Liesl Jones feel better.
1: Yeah.
0: You got one, Spider?
2: Oh, absolutely. I still remember it. And it was a dumb blind moment because I had my hair peroxide at the time.
1: Oh.
2: I'd gone from St Kilda to the Hawks. Mm-hmm. All right. And I was 28. And I had no idea. When you go around all the shops, you get it here, but in Melbourne, a lot of it, and it said, no hawkers.
1: Oh!
2: This is no joke. I thought they followed another club and didn't allow Hawthorn supporters, right? And I had to ask them.
0: That is excellent.
2: What do you mean no hawkers?
1: That's so
2: at
1: funny. That is so good.
2: Please, this is a safe space. How dumb were you?
1: Oh, that
0: 1-300-925-666. We want to hear about your dumb moment. What did you learn late in life?
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3: 92.5 Triple M Gold, Gold Coast traffic.
4: A tough slog on the M1 northbound from Tanimera through to Slacks Creek, and it remains a little underpaced through to Springwood as well. The southbound journey on the M1 looking pretty good, even through Helens Vale, remains nice and clear through Narang. Gold Coast Highway clear through surface at Thomas Drive, but there is a little bit of southbound built-up traffic on the lead-up to Beach Road and patchy through Broadbeach. Traffic jam or open road, comfort is calling. 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Lazy Boy, long live the lazy. 92.5 Triple M Gold, the Gold Coast Original.
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0: 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Liesl Jones, Liam and Spider. 10 to 7 this morning. A chance to win $10,000 coming up after the news with Triple M Gold Breakfast $10,000 Minute.
1: Very embarrassing dumb blonde moment yesterday when I had the realisation that it is not Cbus Super Stadium. It's not a super stadium. It is Cbus Super Stadium and it's just an ordinary stadium. So I was a little bit disappointed in myself yesterday that I didn't put two and two together, and it took me until the grand old age of basically 41 to learn that.
2: I love it. Those silly moments that, those dumb moments and you sit there and go, oh, that's no. Right.
1: Yours was good, though.
3: You didn't realise that Hawkers wasn't against the Hawthorn Footy Club.
2: I saw all the signs on shop fronts and I thought Hawkers, and I thought, gee, they don't like Hawthorn, do they? No one's, as a Hawthorn supporter, you're not allowed in there. And then,
1: turning away customers, aren't they?
2: Yeah. And then I realised it wasn't just a Melbourne thing. It was the fact that, yeah, no door to door sales.
1: Something else. Yeah.
0: Michael in Tugan's called through. Morning, Michael.
4: Good morning.
1: Oh, do you have a dumb blonde moment?
4: I do. About early mid 2000s, I was a big fan of the Black Eyed Peas.
1: Oh, yeah.
4: Even went and seen them twice at the Horton Pavilion. And only just, maybe a couple of years ago, did I realise that Will I Am was just William.
1: Oh. That is so true. That's an easy mistake to make. You know
2: That's
1: what? Great. But, Michael, I'm with you because I only learned that, Flo Rida, F-L-O-R-I-D, is Florida because he's from Florida. So Flo Rida is Flo.
0: Hey, 41 years of old when I figured that out.
1: You just learnt that.
2: I didn't know that.
1: He's from Florida, so his name's Florida, but it's Flo Rida. Yeah.
4: I didn't realise that either.
1: Oh, there we go, Michael. We're learning together.
0: And Michael, for calling up and admitting you went to see the Black Eyed Peas, we're going to send you along to Event Cinemas, okay?

0: Oh, cool. Thank you.
1: Enjoy the movies.
2: This is a little one. I can't remember when it was, but it definitely was in my 30s that I learned that the little arrow next to the petrol icon on your dashboard tells you which side that the fuel tank's
3: on. Yeah. You know what? A lot of people have only just learnt that in the last couple of years because of social media, because they've told you that's where the fuel cap is. You don't have to guess.
1: Rob McLeod, you've got one. I was confused because in the I've got the Ford Ranger and the arrow points backwards. And I thought, is it like behind the number plate where they used to be in the old Holdens?
3: Oh, what?
2: And where is it?
1: It's just on the left-hand side. I was totally confused. I walked around the car four times.
4: Oh. Speaking of fuel, I learnt in my early 50s that you should read the instructions when it comes to adding oil to your lawnmower. I kind of overdid it with the oil in the little oil section of the lawnmower and turned it into a smoke machine.
3: Did you put too much in?
4: Put way too much in there. Oh. I could have sworn that there were flights overhead being diverted because of the unexpected
1: the 50
4: fog.
1: To 1, the 200 to 1.
3: Oh, smoke machine.
4: Whoops, a daisy. Oh,
1: we love
3: Katie
1: it.
3: Katie and Burley's called through. Good morning, Katie.
5: Hello.
3: Is it Katie?
5: Yes.
3: Yes, great. What did you learn way too late in life?
5: Many, many years ago when we were travelling through Vietnam, we saw signs of free wifey. I thought, what the hell's going on?
3: Free wifey.
5: Wifey. We had no idea what Wi-Fi was. And on the computer, something's going on here. The whole country's got free wifey.
2: It's Triple M Gold Breakfast. Thank you, Katie.
1: Gold.
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7: We're in the clear of any smashes. However, we do have a breakdown. It's a car stuck on the M1 southbound off to the side before Lars Road in Yatala, affecting the trip in from Brisbane this morning. Northbound for the M1, slowing for a stretch through Upper Coomera and again through Yatala. And it's bumper to bumper from the Hyperdome through to Springwood. 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
17: Good morning, Rob McLeod with a fresh news update. Young offenders who breach bail and commit serious crimes will be facing at least 12 months in custody under new Queensland laws. The mandatory minimum sentence will apply to any of the 47 offences covered by the Adult Crime Adult Time laws while the offender's on bail. The 12-month minimum will also apply to adults, with details to be heard in State Parliament today. Queensland teachers have secured an interim 3% pay rise. The increase was ordered by the Queensland Industrial Relations Commission. It'll come into effect from September 7. However, the dispute over further wage increases with the state government will go back to arbitration next month. In sport, Tuke Miller is set to remain a Gold Coast Sun through to the end of 2030 after signing a 3-year contract extension. The 30-year-old was already contracted for 2027 and will now embark on his 13th season with the AFL club. The 2-time Suns club champion says the belief and connection within the club influenced his decision to stay.
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3: Hey there, I'm Lauren Howard. The queen of country music, Dolly Parton, has died at the age of 80. Celebrities are paying tribute on social media while some fans are gathering at her Walk of Fame star in LA. Seven reporter Jerry DeMasi is there.
19: It is people from all walks of life, hardcore fans. They're in their older years, but I'm just so surprised to see so many young people here that really were so touched by her music and love her.
3: Briefly in other news, today marks the one-year anniversary of the Paul Punker shooting, which sadly claimed the lives of two police officers. The incident sparked one of the largest manhunts in Australian history, with gunman Desi Freeman shot and killed by officers in March. National Cabinet will meet today with state and territory leaders to be urged to agree to a national framework for AI. And the Aussie designer who created the world's first purpose-built robo-taxi believes nearly every taxi ride in our capital cities will be driverless within 10 years.
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3: Billy Slater is backing the Dolphins to make the grand final after locking in their first final series in just their fourth season. It comes as the Finns play the third-place Roosters this weekend. James Tedesco is set to make his return for the Chooks. And Liam Martin and Penrith have decided to pause contract talks for now. Martin's manager met with club bosses yesterday, with the discussions to resume at the end of the Panthers' finals campaign.
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16: 92.5 Triple M Gold Weather.
17: Partly cloudy with some showers and the chance of a thunderstorm with a high of 26 degrees tomorrow. Partly cloudy with a high of 23, mostly sunny Friday, and Saturday a shower or two. 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
22: Windy down the beach this morning. The dreaded northerlies are back. Waves are in the 1 up to 3 feet range. There's an east-northeasterly wind swell around about a metre. The beach is in D-Bay, your best option for a bit of a grovel this morning. Pretty well blowing out down on the southern points. Water's cooled down to around about 19 degrees and high tides right around about now. For the right price and best advice, see the team at Harvey Norman, Bundle, Burley and Tweed. I'll check it again for you in the 8 o'clock news.
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7: 1 minute, one shot, 10 grand.
23: Give me that money.
1: Yeah, we can tell you we're sick of being close. We want to give it away. Time to give away $10,000. Could it be going down to Palmy Palm Beach this morning? Kane, how are you?
24: Yeah, good, thanks. How are you?
1: Not too bad. You good on the trivia?
24: Oh, I'm not too bad. I do all right sometimes. Let's see how we go.
1: We'll find out. Absolutely. Here we go. You know how this works, then. You got 10 questions. Get them all right. We'll give you the option of taking one question for $10,000. So
24: sounds good.
1: Best advice is use your pass. Don't know an answer, just simply say pass. We'll come back to it if we've got time. We will take your first response. 60 seconds. Your time starts at the end of Liesl's first question. Good luck. Here we go.
3: Good luck, Kane. Here's your first question. Eric Carle wrote the book The Very Hungry What?
24: Pass.
3: How many strikes does a batter get in baseball?
24: Three.
3: Cooper Pedy is a town in which state or territory?
24: South Australia.
3: Which actress plays Rachel in the American sitcom Friends?
24: Jennifer Aniston.
3: Which artist released the song Rocket Man in 1972?
24: Elton John.
3: Tell Him He's Dreaming is a famous line from which film?
24: The Castle.
3: Oporto serves fast food theme from which country?
24: France.
3: Where on the body would you find the ulna bone?
24: Foot.
3: Who is the leader of the opposition in the Australian government?
24: Oh, pass.
3: Superman goes by what secret identity?
24: Clark Kent.
3: Eric Carle wrote the book The Very Hungry What?
24: Wolf.
3: Who is the leader of the opposition in the Australian government?
24: Pass. Yes. Tell them over some politics.
1: No, last one. Who do you wish it was?
24: I don't know. I'm shocking with politics. Same. I don't know.
3: That's my downfall.
1: Yeah, I think 99% of us are. Nobody would have got that. It's a tough question.
24: That's one of my downfalls.
1: You know what?
3: He just fell off his bike.
1: Even if that was the $10,000 question, a lot of people wouldn't have got it.
3: Do you think so?
1: Yeah, absolutely.
3: Okay.
1: Who's heard of Angus Taylor?
3: Well, Angus Taylor is the leader.
24: Yeah, I should have known that one. Angus Taylor.
3: All right.
1: Also, the ulna bone is in the forearm. Portugal, that's where Oporto comes from. And the hungry what? It's a hungry caterpillar.
3: Very hungry caterpillar.
24: Oh, okay.
1: Yeah. One of the great books
2: of all
1: time.
2: Have you not read The Very Hungry Caterpillar, Kane?
24: No, never heard of it.
1: Have you kids?
3: Kane.
2: Do yourself a favour. Drop into Dimmick's and pick up a couple.
3: It's a good
24: book. Yeah, will do.
2: Hey, Kane, thanks for playing, mate. Great energy.
24: No worries, guys. Have a great day.
2: And you, another chance Kane to play and win after 8 o'clock this morning. Speaking of winning, the Gold Coast Suns AFLW side celebrated their first win of the season.
1: Yeah, 1-1.
2: 1-1.
1: Can't play in the wet.
2: Just outside the eight. They're home this weekend on Sunday. It's going to be a cracking game, and one of their rising stars, Sonny Lappin, friend of the show, is going to join us in studio next on 92.5 Triple M Gold Breakfast.

0: 92.5 Triple M Gold Breakfast. Liesl Jones, Liam and Spider. 10 past 7 this morning. Tops of 26, 27 degrees on the way once these early morning showers clear. It is going to be another beautiful day on the Gold Coast. This Sunday, yep. People First Stadium, Liesl Jones. It's not sponsored by the people and it's the first stadium.
1: Yeah, it's not a people stadium. Yeah. It's people first.
0: That's the sponsor of the stadium. We'll be hosting the Gold Coast Suns AFLW game against the Cats. Big game. Both teams 1-1 going into this one. Now, we are joined in studio by one of their rising stars, Sonny Lappin. Good morning, Sonny.
2: Good morning.
0: But before we get into it, as a new friend of the show now, this is Sonny's second time in studio.
1: She nailed her first interview.
3: Well, she's Triple M's own.
0: She's Triple M Gold's own, Sonny Lappin, exactly right.
1: She's wearing the Triple M colours.
0: She gets an opener.

0: Sunny Lane.
1: This is unbelievable. You know, the only other person that's got an opener on this show is Tom Tate.
2: Yeah.
1: This is amazing.
0: Are we giving it the tick? The
2: song? Yeah, that was really cool.
3: That was good.
0: Great.
3: I love it. Now, Sammy, you've had your first game. You've got a win. How does that feel now that you've got that one in the bag? Must be a relief.
2: Oh, it feels amazing. Yeah, it was a very special day all the way over in Perth. But, yeah, everyone got around each other. I think everyone just was so stoked about it. It was a bit of emotions from some people, myself included. Like, everyone was a bit... It was just very special, and, yeah, it was nice to share it with such a cool group of people.
1: Can I ask, because there were so many debutants at the start of the year, you had a tough first round, wet here, you went over to WA, played, got your first win. How many of the family continue to follow you girls around to see that first win, to be there?
2: There was quite a lot of people there. My family didn't make it over there, unfortunately.
1: Oh, wow.
2: No, actually, my parents told me they were going to come to every game this year.
3: And they didn't come to the first one.
2: Oh, they came to the first one, but they didn't make it to Perth.
1: Gave you no faith in the round two?
2: No, my older sister just had a baby a few weeks ago. And
3: rude.
2: Yeah, so she lives in Melbourne. Yeah. So they were like...
1: She'd know you've got football.
3: How dare
2: But
3: she?
2: They were like, if there's one round that we're going to miss, it's going to be Perth. So they went down to visit her. So I'll give them
0: okay.
2: that one.
0: Yeah, right.
2: But they better be at the rest of them.
0: Yeah, they'll be out there this weekend. Be honest, has Alana Welsh let it get to her head? The Rising Star nomination, kicked 5 goals in the win over West Coast on the weekend.
1: Wow.
0: And did she get to fly back business class?
2: No, she's been actually quite nonchalant about it. I think she's just walked into the club like normal, and then everyone's given her all the praise for it, and she's just, you know, nodding her head through it. So she's very humble, but she deserved it. She played unreal.
1: Now, you've had experience at the top level, one losing, one winning. How big is the difference between those two?
2: Oh, it's massive. Just the feeling around the club, like, after a win is amazing, and like the confidence and the hope that it instills in you. It's so special.
3: You've done the trip to Perth now. How many times do you want to do that again?
1: Oh,
2: not too many.
1: With a win, it's all right.
3: Yeah, with a win,
2: yeah, it's
3: fine.
2: All right. I can't imagine if we'd lost how sad that would have felt.
0: They say it's the hardest road trip in the competition, Spider. You would have done it many times.
1: Yeah, but we catch the red eye home, land here at 5 o'clock in the morning, and then it's terrible. It is. There's no upside of that red eye at all.
3: No, we'll tick. That's done.
1: Yeah. Absolutely. But take on the Cats this weekend. It's going to be another cracking game because you're both, very close on the ladder, 7th and 8th,
0: yes.
1: And, you know, both one win.
2: Yeah, pretty. Yeah, they've had, one pretty tough loss and then one really good win last week. And then I think we've sort of had the same kind of following that. I'm excited. They're a very talented group. Like, I think they've got a little bit more age on us, but then again, as most teams do. I'm excited to see how we go. And, you know, we got the home ground, so I'm very excited, and I think we're going to do a good job.
0: Well, hopefully the forecast looks okay for Sunday as well. So not a wet weather game for once, which will be nice at home.
2: It'll be very nice.
0: Tickets, $15 for adults. Kids, $5. Under 14, you get in for free. So from a family affair perspective this weekend,
3: and
0: Sunday.
3: And they got the tacos and... Margaritas.
1: Yeah.
3: Okay. Not the players, sorry, but is there a standard taco? Oh, you sold
0: Lisa,
3: me
0: there
3: this.
0: There is a special bay that's available this weekend.
3: Yes.
0: With Nikki and Lucy.
3: Tacos and margaritas.
0: And there's tacos and margaritas and DJs
3: I'll
0: and all the rest of it. So there's a special... You can go if you want,
1: no,
0: Spider.
1: No, I don't want to go. If I was Lapo, I'd be playing in that pocket.
0: Yeah, look, this Sunday, People First Stadium, it is going to be an absolute... I'm excited because... The men's side didn't quite deliver on what we hoped this year. So if we can start to see momentum start rolling with the women's side, it's exciting stuff. Rising Star prediction for this weekend. We're going to see your name maybe getting the nod, do you think?
1: Oh.
2: Oh, I don't know. I don't really
0: no
2: think
0: pressure,
2: about that.
0: But...
2: I just go into each game and do my best. So whatever happens, happens, I guess.
0: Just quickly, before we let you go, we appreciate you making the effort to come in as always. That first goal. What were the feelings? What were the emotions? Were you thinking about, oh my gosh, this could be my first AFLW goal?
2: I wasn't thinking that. I just, it happened so fast that I kind of like, I was just there. I picked it up and I just kicked it. And then like when it went through, I sort of was like, yes. And then all my teammates started getting around me and I was like, and like, if you could hear me, you would have heard me just really loudly go, yay! Like, it was so, like, it was the most underwhelming, like, cheer ever, but I was just, it was just what came out. I was so excited.
0: Well, grab a couple more this weekend and you can have a planned celebration.
2: Mm. Yeah, I will next time.
0: Right. Sunny Lappin, Gold Coast Suns taking on Geelong this Sunday, People First Stadium. Tickets for adults, $15. If you, for your teenagers, it's $5, and if you're under the age of 14, it's free. Be a great afternoon out for the family. Sunny, appreciate your time.
2: Yeah, thank you.
0: It's Triple M Gold Breakfast.

0: 92.5 Triple M Gold Breakfast, Liesl Jones, Liam and Spider. 20 minutes past 7 and going to give you a chance to win $10,000 again after 8 o'clock this morning with Triple M Gold Breakfast. $10,000 a minute thanks to Enzo's Cucina, your local Italian, 4 locations across the Gold Coast. If you just jumped in your car this morning, you haven't heard the news, Dolly Parton passed away at the age of 80 overnight.
1: Quite young, and it hasn't been, I don't think it's been released what she passed away from, but 80's still very, very young.
2: That's pretty young, isn't
1: it? But as you said, Liesl, she'd been quiet for a little period of time.
2: She hasn't really been quite public.
0: When this news broke, like we all did, you deep dive and you start learning about, you know, we all know the songs. Favourite factoid I learned about her this morning. You know Dolly the sheep? Remember the sheep that was cloned?
1: Mm-hmm. Yeah.
0: Named after Dolly Parton.
2: Mm-hmm.
0: But do you know why?
2: No.
0: Because they took the sample from the first sheep from the boob. They took it from the sheep's.
1: Nah.
0: They took the sample of the first Dolly the sheep from the mammary gland.
1: Oh, I thought you said took it from Dolly.
2: Weird.
0: And so they, in honor, they wanted to honor the fact that that's where the sample came from. So they named it Dolly. And she was
2: so
0: flattered by it.
2: Oh, was she?
0: Yeah,
2: was
0: she loved it.
2: Okay,
0: yeah, that was great. In classic Dolly Parton fashion, she loved the celebration of her.
2: Yeah,
0: that was my favorite Dolly Parton fact I learned.
2: I would love to see what she would have looked like in person, because I imagined she would just have been a small human,
0: tiny,
2: with ginormous boobs.
0: Triple M Gold Breakfast.
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3: 92.5 Triple M Gold, Gold Coast traffic.
4: The M1 northbound exit ramp to Smith Street, very jammed up. And we also have a heavy eastbound run on Smith Street on the lead up to the M1. Broken down car for the M1 southbound through Yatala. It's off to the side before Lars Road, affecting the journey in from Brisbane. And reports of an incident for Mullandina, Production Avenue at Activity Crescent. At this stage, no delays. 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

0: 92.5 Triple M Gold Breakfast. Liesl Jones, Liam and Spider. 7:30 this morning. Liesl, our man to the right.
1: I don't know if it's the right choice, but you know what? I want to bring it to the light of the Gold Coast.
2: All I say is good luck.
0: There's a difference between bravery and stupidity.
2: Mm-hmm.
0: And I think what you're doing after 7:30 is stupid.
1: I think it's brave.
2: Mm-mm. I think you're in very dangerous territory. Very lightly.
1: I know it's dangerous, but at the same time, something needs
0: you've,
1: to be said.
0: You've been through a divorce before.
2: Couple of times? Yeah.
0: You've been through two divorces before.
2: Yeah. Have you not learnt your lesson?
1: Have
2: you?
1: I've got Johnny G, our lawyer, on speed.
0: Do you really want? Well, we'll have to bring him up.
2: Is that why you met with him yesterday for lunch?
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4: We have a breakdown in Helensvale on the M1 southbound entry ramp from the Gold Coast Highway. It's out of the running lanes, off to the left-hand side of the ramp, but it creeps up on you, so be extra aware. Yatla, a broken down car for the M1 southbound before Lars Road, also off to the side. And Price Street, Ferry Street intersection through Narang quite jammed up. It's koala breeding season. If you spot a sick or injured koala, call Wildcare's hotline on 07-5527-2444. 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
11: Good morning, Rob McLeod with a fresh news update. A minimum of 12 months behind bars for kids and adults who breach bail in Queensland. The breach bail go to jail laws will be introduced to Parliament this week, applying to repeat offenders who commit one of 47 offences, including murder and robbery. Man and woman are expected to be charged by police following an incident involving a stolen vehicle on the Gold Coast. Police say a stolen Isuzu D-Max was tracked from Eagleby to an underground car park at Oxenford where the occupants fled. A second vehicle was later tracked to Helensvale Road where a man and woman were taken into custody. Gold Coast pools will be managed by a private operator after councillors approve the move. The decision, expected to save ratepayers $22 million over the next decade, but has sparked concerns about higher fees and potential job losses. The Greens are calling for 50-cent fares to be expanded to include the air train to Brisbane Airport. The party will introduce an air train buyback bill to State Parliament today, calling on Queensland to end the private contract with foreign owners.
0: Triple M National News.
12: Hey there, I'm Lauren Howarth. Fans around the world are mourning the loss of country music icon Dolly Parton. The 80-year-old had days earlier been admitted to hospital for kidney and autoimmune issues. Her nephew making the announcement on social media.
13: Dolly also opened doors for generations of singers, songwriters, musicians, and dreamers from every walk of life and across every continent. By her example, we believe that anything was possible. She never saw a door she couldn't open, and the doors she opened made and changed history.
12: More young Aussies are giving up hope of ever owning their own home. Anglicare finding home ownership among 25 to 34-year-olds has fallen to an 80-year low. Briefly, AI will be the top of the agenda when National Cabinet meets today. And health experts are again throwing their support behind a proposal to slap a 20% tax on sugary drinks. A new study suggesting the move could prevent nearly 4 million cases of tooth decay over the next 25 years.
6: Did you know that diabetes is Australia's fastest growing chronic condition? Over 300 Australians are diagnosed with the condition every day. Search Diabetes Australia to find out more.
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12: Brisbane captain Adam Reynolds claims it was his decision not to play the side's final home game of the season tomorrow night. He's denied it was coach Michael Maguire who ruled him out of the match, but former New South Wales prop Aaron Woods maintains it's the wrong call from the Broncos.
15: They have just brought so much more attention to themselves. It is one of the dumbest decisions I've seen to not even name him in the 19-man squad. It would have just got rid of all the speculation about anything. But if I'm Adam Reynolds, I would be filthy too.
10: Arrive alive. Drive to the conditions. 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Keep your distance. 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And keep your phone out of sight.
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11: Partly cloudy with some showers and the chance of a thunderstorm with a high of 26 degrees tomorrow. Partly cloudy with a high of 23, mostly sunny Friday and Saturday a shower or two. 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
18: Well, I think there's going to be 50% of people on my side.
8: No, I don't think so.
18: Really?
8: No.
17: I think you're about to do the weeding with an industrial digger from the mines. 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
18: Oh, okay. 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I'm going to stick with it.
8: We get your life insurance sorted and
18: don't worry,
8: wheel
18: Sheree
8: and everything.
18: Has.
8: All of it. Yeah, good.
18: She upped it yesterday.
8: Good. Bet she did.
17: Find out what we're talking about after this. 92.5 Triple M Gold.

0: 92.5 Triple M Gold Breakfast. Liesl Jones, Liam and Spider. Quarter to eight this morning. Chance to play for $10,000 after the 8 o'clock news with Triple M Gold Breakfast. $10,000 minute. Liesl, sometimes your co-hosts do things and all you want to do is just push back from the desk and say,
1: let them go.
0: I'll see you at the end.
1: Which is what we'll do. And if you're still alive at the end, then good luck to you.
2: You're making me nervous now.
1: Oh, I don't know if I want you brought this upon yourself.
2: Well, I did because I'm over it.
1: Okay.
3: I'm back here. Okay. By the way. I'm out.
1: Away you go. Here's your platform, Spider. Take it away.
2: Can I just, I'm going to play you a little bit of audio. And I got my wife on the phone, Sheree. Good morning, Sheree.
4: Oh, good morning.
2: Now.
1: Oh, she sounds so happy.
2: Oh, my
4: so
2: God.
4: Not.
2: Can whinge. Cam Winch, have a listen. Can I just play you a little bit of audio that I took the other day? And I'm like, you've got to be over this. Have a listen.
4: So I've got my anti-cholesterol tablets because my eyes are getting closed up by cholesterol deposits. Then I have my hydrate because for unbeknown reason, old women can't absorb water. Then I have my whatever the f*** is to make my stomach good, because if your stomach's not good, then your body can't process hormones. Then before I even do anything in the morning, I've got to take my Super B Daily Stress and my vitamin B12 because I've got some rare blood type. Then I've got to take my high-strength omega-3 and eat a whale before I have my breakfast and before I have my dinner. Then I have to take my liver tonic because your body can't process stupid hormones, and you got to take two tablets three times a day. Then for lunch, I get to take one each of these two, which are vitamin E and estroveria. And then at night time, to try and get me into a coma, I take magnesium and whatever the f*** is zinc. Oh my God, it's so
1: That's so funny.
5: No, it is menopause is horrid.
0: Sheree, just keeping her crown as the bleep queen.
2: Oh,
0: yeah.
2: My God. But Cam whinge about it.
1: What do you mean?
5: I think every woman on the Gold Coast going through menopause would be wholeheartedly agreeing with me.
2: No way. I think you just
1: Do you think she's bunging it on?
2: Absolutely. Way too much.
5: So what is it that men have to do, and the only thing in life they have to do is have a job and provide? That is it.
1: And not whinge about it. So.
5: And not whinge about having to have a job.
2: I'm not whinging about it, but I tell you, this has gone on and on and on and on. She keeps me every day. Whinge about it.
1: Are you the one that can't sleep?
5: Exactly. Thank you. Oh, no, he's got to get up at 3:30
1: in the morning. Oh, does he? Oh,
5: and then he has to work all the way till 9 a.m.
1: No.
5: Oh, Peter.
1: Oh, Peter.
2: I want to know if Sheree's over-exaggerating.
5: No, am not. Are you serious? The world would not exist if it wasn't for women.
0: Sorry, exactly. No. You've got one on the phone yelling at you.
2: 1-300-925-666.
0: Lisa in the studio getting
1: I'm perimenopausal, so I'm on Sheree's.
0: You want to invite more of them to yell at you?
2: I want to know if she's over-exaggerating, because that is ridiculous.
5: It is not ridiculous. And I'm telling you, I was driving in the car the other day and I called into a mechanics to see what the rattle was. It was all the tablets in my stomach.
1: So no one can underestimate the menopausal rage that you experience. I'm starting with that. It is a nightmare. You just want to...
5: But I'm 10 years in. I'm 50. I've been going through this for
2: That's
5: 10 years.
2: That's what I mean. I've been listening to it for 10 years.
1: No, you have to listen to it and not experience it.
0: 1-300-925-666, if you'd like to call up and yell at Spider, please.
2: No, don't yell at
5: him. Yes, yell at him.
2: There might be men out there that feel my pain.
1: We've got three women on the line waiting just to give you a serve.
2: No.
1: Maria, Lisa and Janine.
0: Because it's ahead of me. Yes. I'm not there yet. But I'd love to know.
1: You'll be around it soon.
0: What's something that the women would love blokes to know about what they're going through?
1: Yes.
0: Right?
1: Yeah.
0: So I'm going to go.
1: The rage.
2: Didn't you hear, Sheree, every second word?
0: Oh, my God.
5: Oh, no, but you do, though. It just gets to the point where there's just no other words you can use.
1: Yeah. Frustration.
2: I think you're overcooking it.
0: Oh.
5: I think in the Urban Dictionary, the F word, when you say what's it from, it was derived from menopausal women.
1: Absolutely, Sheree, I agree.
0: Sheree, we're going to let you go, but sit back and enjoy, because the calls are flooding in and I imagine your husband is going to

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2: We have a breakdown in Helensvale on the M1 southbound entry ramp from the Gold Coast Highway. It's out of the running lanes, off to the left-hand side of the ramp, but it creeps up on you, so be extra aware. Yatla, a broken down car for the M1 southbound before Lars Road, also off to the side. And Price Street, Ferry Street intersection through Narang quite jammed up. It's koala breeding season. If you spot a sick or injured koala, call Wildcare's hotline on 07 5527 2444. 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

0: 92.5 Triple M Gold Breakfast. Lisa Jones, Liam Spider. 5 to 8 this morning. If you just jumped in your cars, Spider Everett might have ended his third.
1: But we just want to know, menopause. Like, my wife Cherie has been banging on about it for years.
0: Don't say banging on about it.
1: Well, she has been. And it's like, oh my God, are you going to wrap this up?
2: Oh.
1: And
2: yeah. You are. When you're 6 feet under,
0: you
2: yeah.
0: You are

0: Just, yeah.
1: So 1-300-925-666. No, I want to honestly know, is it that bad?
2: Right, where you go.
0: Matt and Arundel's called through. Matt, I don't know if Spider...
1: You're on my side, Matt.
0: Please don't jump on his side of the fence.
3: Yeah, I'm on Spider's side. I'll probably get a bit of flack for this, but females have been dealing with it since the beginning of time.
1: Oh.
0: Yeah. Yes, they have.
2: And
1: Matt's not even confident in saying it. Listen,
2: I think he hesitated too long. He started and then went, I can't finish
1: Matt
2: this.
1: Matt is kind of with me, but he's not.
0: I reckon Matt's missus has grabbed the phone.
2: Yeah, exactly. Don't start a fight you can't finish.
1: Matt, he's standing behind me, just hiding.
0: Good morning, Maria.
4: Hi, guys. Spider. You have made me so angry. Sheree, I empathise with you. I have a husband exactly the same. We give you babies. We do the monthlies. Yeah. We have the menopause. All you do, guys, do is have a little bit of fun to make the baby. You've got to be empathetic. You've got to support your wife.
1: I am, but it's running thin. It's running thin.
2: Ding, ding.
4: For another 10 years, Biden. It could go for another 10 years.
1: Okay. Wow.
0: Maria, thank you for the call. Think about it this way, Spider. How old Boston?
1: 19.
0: Right. And Cherise reckons she's been going through this for 10 years.
1: Yeah.
0: So you've had 19 years of joy with Boston.
1: Yeah.
0: You at least owe Cherie another 9 years of whinging. You know, I'm doing the menopause maths for you.
1: I know your menopause maths. Oh,
2: Lisa, Lisa and Ormo, do you want to unleash on Spider?
1: Or are you with me?
5: Good morning, Liesl and Liam.
0: Oh, thank you.
5: And
2: yes.
5: You, Spider, a not so good morning.
2: Yes, go.
5: I actually know you, Spider, from our dealings with Celebrity Big Bash, and I have praised you and sung your praises to so many people. You've been such a good person, and you have just fallen off that ladder.
1: I'm asking a question.
0: No, you're not.
2: No, you're not.
5: Now, wait, I'm getting a voodoo doll because I'm actually on my way to a specialist appointment right now. And I'm going to put every hot flush, every sleepless pain, every single tablet I've got to take, every little mood swing, and I'm going to stick it in that spider doll. And
2: right in the groin region, too.
1: Oh, yeah. Thanks, Lisa Condon.
0: Thank you, Lisa.
2: Janine from Yarrabilba.
1: Let's go.
2: The army have commenced. Let's go, Janine.
6: It sure has, Spider. You are being an absolute moron. And all women's problems start with men.
2: Menstrual cycle, that's why it's called menopause, because it's a male problem.
0: Right. Wish you could take a pause from them.
2: Yes.
6: Everything we go through every month for years and years, just so we can, you know, provide you with babies after you have, as the other lady said, 5 minutes of fun. and then all the mood swings that we deal with, you have to put up with absolutely nothing. So you have no idea. Cherie, I feel so sorry for her. You need to give her respect and you need to absolutely help and assist her as much as possible.
0: Oh, well said, Janine.
2: I love Janine.
0: Well said.
1: $10,000 minute coming up.
0: Do you know what I love? Just attention to Janine and Lisa and everybody else who called through. There's quite a few bus stop posters of us right now at the moment. All I'm saying is, little Sharpie, do your worst.
2: Yeah.
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7: 92.5 Triple M Gold, Gold Coast Traffic.
8: Crews have cleared a breakdown from Helens Vale. It was on the M1 southbound entry ramp from the Gold Coast Highway, but all lanes have now reopened and delays have eased off nicely. Toogan, we've got some eastbound delays for Toogan Currumbin Road on the approach to the Gold Coast Highway. And Varsity Lake, Southport Burley Road northbound, slowing near Cottesloe Drive. Get the iconic Rimmel London Scandalise Eyeliner for just $7 at Coles. 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
16: Good morning, Rod McLeod with a fresh news update. Adults and children who breach bail will be required to spend at least 12 months behind bars under new Queensland laws. The long-awaited breach bail go-to-jail laws will apply to repeat offenders who commit any of the 47 serious offences, including murder and manslaughter. Full details will be revealed in State Parliament this week. The New South Wales government has unveiled the next round of gambling reforms. They include a statewide register allowing Tweed families to exclude loved ones from gaming rooms, no more VIP programs, and allowing players to introduce spending limits. There's also a ban on gambling ads on government and council-owned assets. Updating sport, the Gold Coast Titans forward Josh Patston will be returning from concussion for Saturday's NRL clash against South Sydney. He's replacing Beau Furmore, who is out with a rib injury. The match set to honour former Titan and Rabbitoh Jai Arrow and his fight against motor neurone disease.
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2: Hey there, I'm Lauren Howard. Fans are gathering at Dolly Parton Star on the Hollywood Walk of Fame following her death at the age of 80.
17: It's a sad day in Hollywood. It's a sad day around the world. A beloved American icon we've lost today.
2: That audio thanks to Seven. All American flags will be lowered across the US in honour of the late country music legend. Also making news today, police have charged a man over an alleged random stabbing attack. The 27-year-old is accused of punching a 10-year-old boy before slashing a woman with a pair of scissors in Melbourne yesterday. The PM is set to urge states and territories to agree to a federal plan on AI when National Cabinet meets today. And home ownership among 25 to 34-year-old Aussies has fallen to an 80-year low. Anglicare finding more young people are giving up hope of ever owning their own home.
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2: The Rabbitohs finals hopes have received a boost with Latrell Mitchell set to make his comeback against the Titans this weekend. He's been sidelined for more than 3 months due to injury. And James Tedesco has been named to return for the Roosters' clash against the Dolphins on Saturday. Daily Cherry Evans saying it'll be great to have Teddy back out there again.
19: 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Be great to see the skip back out there this weekend.
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16: Partly cloudy with some showers and the chance of a thunderstorm with a high of 26 degrees tomorrow. Partly cloudy with a high of 23, mostly sunny Friday and Saturday a shower or two. 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
21: Well, the wind's backed off a fair bit since earlier this morning, but it'll ramp up again from the north. Swell remains out of the east-northeast at around about a metre. We've got waves in the 1 up to 3 feet on the sets across the coast. A little bit wind affected down on the southern points. Water's cooled down to 19 degrees. And low tide's not till around about 1 o'clock this afternoon. Even though the swell's small, stay between the flags. For the right price and best advice, see the team at Harvey Norman, Bundle, Burley and Tweed. We'll check it again for you first thing tomorrow morning.
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15: 1 minute, one shot. 10 grand.
23: Give me that money.
1: Yeah, let's give it away straight away. Vanessa in Main Beach, good morning.
24: Good morning. How are you?
1: You're good to go. We are good. We're nervous because we'd love to give away $10,000 and we'd love to give it to you. Are you good?
24: Oh, I'm good, mate. I'll be better if I get 10 out of 10.
1: Oh, that'd
24: be
1: great. Well, hopefully you do. Here you go. It's a simple game. Get all 10 right. We'll give you one question for $10,000. You've got 60 seconds. Your time starts at the end of Liesl's first question. Most importantly, don't know the answer. Just say pass. We've got time. We will come back to it. We will take your first response. Here we go. Vanessa, Main Beach, good luck.
2: Good luck, thank Vanessa. You. Here is your first question. What type of food is a Bertie Beetle?
24: Chocolate.
2: How many colours are there in a rainbow?
24: 7.
2: Which car company makes the Tarago?
24: Pass.
2: What Americans call arugula, we call what?
24: Pass.
2: How many ribs does an adult human typically have?
24: 18.
2: In pool, what colour is the 8-ball?
24: Or black.
2: According to the saying, change is as good as a what?
24: Holiday.
2: In which Gold Coast suburb would you find the Q1 building?
24: Broadbeach.
2: What year was the first iPhone released?
24: 1999.
2: Nagini is a snake in which novel and film franchise?
24: Pass.
2: Which car company makes the Tarago?
24: Toyota.
2: What Americans call arugula, we call what?
24: Pass.
2: Nagini is a snake in which novel and film franchise?
24: Harry Potter.
2: What Americans call arugula, we call
1: rockets. Yeah, well played. You come back, you answered the ones you passed on. What is it? Arugula.
2: Arugula.
1: Arugula.
2: It's a rocket.
1: It's rocket.
24: Oh.
1: Yeah, I've never heard of that. How many ribs does the adult human typically have? You said 18. It's 24. 12 pairs. Yeah. Also, you'd find the Q1 in Surfers Paradise, not in Broadbeach. And the only other one you got wrong was the iPhone release. The first one wasn't until 2007, not in 1999. But thank you very much for having a crack.
0: Played well, though, yeah. Vanessa. No, bad luck. Try again tomorrow.
1: Tougher one.
24: Thanks heaps, guys.
0: Not a worry. You have a great Wednesday. 92.5 Triple M Gold Breakfast. Liesl Jones, Liam and Spider. 10 past 8. Next, we turn our attention to the greatest show on earth, the Gold Coast Show.
2: You.
0: This Friday, we've done some work. The Show Bag Guide is out today, but we've done some work on it. Triple M Gold Breakfast.

0: 92.5 Triple M Gold Breakfast. Liesl Jones, Liam and Spider, quarter past eight this morning. This Friday, the Gold Coast Show returns. 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
1: So great.
0: And today, just in time for the kids to pour over it before Friday, Gold Coast Bulletin has released the show bag guide.
1: That's the best time. You get to flick through the newspaper and you get to pick which show bags you want. Usually we're limited to one or two if you were lucky.
2: We were that, and you had to put the pen or the highlighter around which one you wanted. And I had to write P next to the one for Peter and Debbie. It's D for Debbie.
1: Yeah, and you had to really weigh it up because some of them had things that you're like, oh, I really want that, but I really want that too. But you had to decide and you had to get rid of some show bags that you were like, oh, no, I just can't do it.
2: Big one, but coming back, the Garfield one I just saw is making a comeback too.
0: Garfield making a comeback?
2: Garfield, yeah.
1: Is there any movies out at the moment?
2: No, not really.
0: I'll make a prediction that my kids, I'm just having a bit of a scroll through.
1: You get lasagna in the Garfield one?
0: Good. The Zappo show bag will absolutely be purchased by my kids this Friday.
1: Whiz Fizz?
0: Whiz Fizz will get a run too.
2: Sandboy used to be the best. Sandboy for us, Sunny Boy as well.
1: What did you get in the Sandboy one?
2: Chips, salt and vinegars.
1: Just every flavour.
2: Yeah.
0: But if you look through the show bag guide, and this is what the three of us have done, we got exclusive access to it, and we noticed that certain show bags didn't make the cut.
1: Yeah, which was a little bit disappointing.
0: And what we wanted to just share is the show bags that aren't going to be there at this Gold Coast show.
1: But you might want to purchase. And if you want to purchase it from us, you absolutely can.
2: Oh, they'll be there. You've just got to look for them. I know there's the...
0: you want to kick one off?
2: Well, the Queensland government's got one, the David Crisafulli show bag.
0: Yes.
2: Just full of lettuce leaves. When you go to court, you get hit with a lettuce leaf. So
1: that's good.
0: It's funny that you've got a David Crisafulli one, because I know there was a Tom Tate show bag in the world.
1: Oh, was there? Yeah. What's in the Tom Tate show bag?
0: You get the dress-up. Mayoral robes, so you get a little costume.
1: Yeah,
0: you get some ribbon cutting scissors.
1: Oh, great.
0: You get a hard hat to explore the new sites. You get a traffic cone stress ball.
1: Oh, great.
0: Then you also get a Ferrari, a bottle of whiskey, a Rolex, some suede shoes, and Donald Trump's personal phone number.
1: Costs
0: about $1.2 billion.
1: I was going to say, that's expensive show bag.
0: It's a good show bag.
2: It's a good show bag.
0: They were just going to struggle to make more than one of them. That was the reason.
1: Yeah, it is a one-off show bag, so it is very, very exclusive. Yeah. I'm going to offer the influencer show bag, so if you would like that, it is $100. You get a set of veneers in there.
2: Oh, great.
1: You get a laptop and a prominent seat at a cafe, which you park there all day, every day. Down at Nobby, you don't move. You get access to an OnlyFans account, which you are allowed to set up, which is good. You're allowed a cup of arrogance in there. It's a mug. It's a mug with arrogance written all over it.
2: Love that.
1: There's a matching set of active wear also.
2: Yep,
1: top and bottom.
2: Yes.
1: And you get a lineup voucher for Matcha.
2: Oh, that's gold.
0: That's good.
1: Yeah. I like that. Yeah. So it's pretty good. It's $100. That's a bargain, actually.
2: There's a cheap one, the Gold Coast Suns one.
1: How much is it? $5?
2: No. It's a KO subscription.
1: You can get that for $1 for the first month.
2: So you don't have to worry about catching the bus home or trying to find a car park out there or get a fine because we know it's a nightmare. So you got another one?
0: I've got a Gold Coast tradie show bag. This is a Gold Coast tradie show bag.
1: Love
0: if you're thinking about becoming a tradie, you can just go buy this show bag and save yourself the time. You get a can of Monster.
1: Yeah.
0: You get a double grape vape.
1: That's cool. Double grape. That's great.
0: You get a Tupperware container with a lid that doesn't quite close for your lunches. Mm-hmm. And you get a useless apprentice with no work ethic inside the show bag.
1: And you get a wet weather day pass for that. Like, you know, when it rains, you don't work.
0: you get a free day off.
2: Yeah. If you have got an idea who deserves a show bag, we'd
0: love
2: to
0: hear. 1-300-925-666.
2: Yeah, something like the M1 show bag. It would be great. Just a pee bottle.
0: I looked in.
2: It would be good, wouldn't it?
0: It would be good, actually. I looked into the Light Rail Stage 4 show bag.
2: Oh, yeah.
0: It just said coming
1: soon. That was not popular.

0: 92.5 Triple M Gold Breakfast. Liesl Jones, Liam and Spider. 20 minutes past 8. Celebrating the Gold Coast Show, which kicks off Friday. It's a short week, public holiday on Friday.
1: Yeah, you little ripper.
0: To get along to the Gold Coast Show, it is back. Broadwater Parklands. Entry is free. And, of course, for everybody that has called the show over the last 2 weeks, one of you tomorrow will be getting a call from us to tell you that you've got $1,000 on us to spend at this year's Gold Coast Show.
2: We've had some great calls the last little while.
1: Jimmy's so good. $1,000 at the show, you would go, and the kids and the next door neighbours would go bunter.
0: We'd almost be able to afford the Tom Tate show bag.
1: Not quite.
2: That's a deposit, unfortunately.
0: Tom Tate show bag. It's got the Donald Trump phone number in it as well. You could call Trumpy up.
2: Yeah, that's what we're talking about.
0: The show bags that didn't quite make the cut for this year's show are the ones you'd like to see, Lisa.
2: Yeah, Cara from Paradise Point. Good morning, Cara.
3: Good morning, guys.
2: What show bag would you like to see at this Gold Coast show?
3: We'd have to have the Candyman show bag.
2: There was a real
0: Candyman show bag, wasn't there?
2: What?
1: No.
3: What?
1: What would have in there? Whips and...
3: Well,
2: what do you want in there, Cara?
1: Are we on the same page as the Candyman?
2: Yeah.
1: Or are we on different pages?
3: It's going to have a packet of PJ30s.
2: A dog collar,
3: okay. Some bondage gear,
2: okay.
3: Some dirty magazines.
2: Oh, okay.
3: A vape.
1: You've really thought of this, haven't you?
3: And a ticket to one of his parties.
2: Yeah.
0: Can we also include like some stick on beer as well?
3: Yes. Yep. I was also thinking he had a statue out the back of his house. We could have a little replica statue.
1: Yeah.
3: A little plastic statue.
2: That's cute. I like that show bag, Cara. That's great.
0: Cara, we can't actually give you the show bag because I think we'd get in trouble if we tried to make
2: it.
0: But we can send you to Event Cinemas instead. You can go and check out Jacob Elordi's new film, The Dog Stars, which is on right now at Event Cinemas. So go check that out.
1: Yeah.
3: Thanks, guys.
0: No,
3: thank
0: you're
3: you.
0: Welcome. Thank
1: I
0: you
1: love these show bags.
2: Yeah, they're great.
1: There's the Logan show bag.
0: What's your keys
1: in it.
2: And a summons to court.
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5: Delays through Currumbin Waters this morning due to works on Currumbin Creek Road, so very heavy going on the lead up to Galleon Way. Broken down car stuck on the M1 southbound through Yatala off to the side before Lars Road. At this stage, no major delays, fortunately. And we have a fair bit of traffic for the Reedy Creek Road and Southport Burley Road intersection through Burley Waters, as you'd expect for this time of the morning. If you're in an accident that contacts a power pole, wires or pillar box, stay in the vehicle if safe, call 000 or Energex and wait for help. 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

0: 92.5 Triple M Gold Breakfast, Liesl Jones, Liam and Spider. 8.30 this morning with tops of 26 degrees on the way today as those light showers that have been around this morning start to clear. It's going to be a beautiful afternoon. Quick heads up to the people of the Tweed. Yep. If you see a white Subaru Impreza, that if you suddenly a white Subaru Impreza arrives in your area that you haven't seen before, just check it out because it might be the one that was stolen out at the front of Zane Harrison from the Gold Coast Titans house at 2 a.m. this morning.
1: Ice.
2: Are you joking?
0: Yeah, he's just had his brother's car that was parked out the front of his house this morning.
2: Oh, you're kidding.
0: 2 a.m. this morning, a couple of lowlifes went wandering into the driveway, checking all the doors. They've broken in. They've pinched his brother's car.
2: No.
0: So it's a white Subaru Impreza. It belongs to the brother of Zane Harrison from the Gold Coast Titans. If anybody sees anything, contact the relevant authorities.
3: We're going to send Tino, big Tino, around to your house and sort you out.
0: That's a great point, Liesl.
3: We'll get it back.
1: There's nothing worse than, I don't know what it'd be, but you'd walk out in the morning and go, hang on.
3: I'm pretty sure I parked there.
1: Did I park there? And then you'd walk back inside going,
3: I'm sure I parked there.
0: But if you're going to steal someone's car, Liesl, and we don't encourage stealing anybody's car.
3: No, we don't.
0: Don't steal the car of somebody who knows some fairly massive
3: human beings
0: that run into people professionally.
3: And,
1: good idea.
0: Yeah. Mm. To Zane and his brother, we hope the car finds its way back to you in due course.
3: In
0: people of the Tweed, keep an eye out for it. 92.5 Triple M Gold Breakfast.
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5: The broken-down car on the M1 southbound is just not budging. It's still stuck in Yatala, off to the side before Lars Road. Fortunately, not causing too many disruptions in terms of delays coming in from Brisbane this morning. Currumbin Waters, we have works underway causing holdups for Currumbin Creek Road on the lead up to Galleon Way. Census night was Tuesday, the 11th of August. There's still time to complete. 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Authorised by the Australian Bureau of Statistics, Canberra. 92.5 Triple M Gold, the Gold Coast's original.
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4: Good morning, Rob McLeod with a fresh news update. Gold Coast City Council has voted to hand management of the city's public pools to a private provider, despite concerns about higher fees and job losses. The decision's expected to save ratepayers $22.2 million over 10 years. Council says the 8 pools will still remain publicly accessible, with entry fees set by council. A man and woman have been arrested following an incident involving a stolen vehicle on the Gold Coast. Police say a stolen Isuzu D-Max was tracked from Eagleby to an underground car park at Oxenford, where the occupants fled. A second vehicle was later tracked to Helensvale Road, where a man and woman were taken into custody yesterday. In sport, Took Miller is set to remain a Gold Coast Sun through to the end of the 2030 season after signing a 3-year extension. The 30-year-old was already contracted for 2027 and will now embark on his 13th AFL season with the club. The two-time Suns club champion says the belief and connection within the club influenced his decision to stay.
5: Triple M National News.
6: Hi, I'm Lauren Howard. Some very sad news this morning. Dolly Parton has died at the age of 80. The country music legend's nephew breaking the news to the world on social media.
7: I have imagined the heaviness of this moment, but haven't truly felt it until now. It is an honor that is mixed with absolute pride and great sadness. But sadness lies with us, not with Dolly.
6: Dolly had days earlier been admitted to hospital for kidney and autoimmune issues. Today marks the 1-year anniversary of the Paul Punkers shooting, which sadly claimed the lives of 2 police officers. It sparked one of the largest manhunts in Australian history. Gunman Desi Freeman was fatally shot in March. AI will be the big talking point when National Cabinet meets today. The Prime Minister is set to urge states and territories to agree to a single national framework for the technology. And a new Anglicare study's found home ownership among 25 to 34-year-olds has dropped to an 80-year low.
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6: Adam Reynolds has defended Broncos coach Michael Maguire after missing the chance of a farewell game due to injury. Reno saying the blame should not be put on Madge and that it was his choice to call time on his career. Liam Martin's contract talks with the Panthers have been put on hold, with discussions to resume after Penrith's finals campaign. And the Bulldogs have locked in Jacob Preston for another 4 years, the star back rower to stay at the club until at least the end of 2031.
1: When you shop local, you back the people in your community. 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
4: Partly cloudy with some showers and the chance of a thunderstorm with a high of 26 degrees tomorrow. Partly cloudy with a high of 23, mostly sunny Friday and Saturday a shower or two. 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
12: Yes, 20 minutes to 9 this morning. Tops of 27 degrees on the way. We'll check in with Al Dobie to find out what the latest song we are keeping an ear out for.
13: It can't be Brian, surely.
12: Have we given away Brian yet in our $20,000 greatest hits bingo?
14: Unless it was yesterday.
13: Dobie's got to pull his finger out. That's what he needs to do.
14: Oh, boy.
13: I never want to ask that.
14: Okay.
12: Let's not talk about Al Dobie and his finger when we should be remembering Dolly Parton and her incredible hits.
14: Tell you what, she pulled her finger out and got so much work done. She was an incredible person. Did Dolly World, she provided free literature, books for kids because her father couldn't read, so she provided books for free.
13: Do you reckon one of the greatest of all time?
14: Oh, 100%. Not only a person, but the business and the music and everything she did.
13: There's not a bad word said about Dolly.
14: If you have a bad word, you've
13: got an issue.
12: There's a beautiful tribute that we'll play for you very shortly, but Liesl Jones, you asked for this song at 5 a.m. this morning. We said we'd play it for you. Here it is, Dolly Parton, 9 to 5 on 92.5.

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1: What a queen. Love that song.
0: Gone at the age of 80, passed away overnight.
2: So young.
1: Yeah. It really is, isn't it? These people live forever.
2: Yeah.
0: And for those of you that might not have seen it already, her nephew, who was her head of security for the better part of 20 years, was given the responsibility by Dolly herself.
2: Yeah, I like the way she done that.
0: Of when eventually she did pass. Of telling the world.
2: Yeah.
0: And so if you haven't seen it, here is some of her nephew, Dolly Parton's nephew, announcing to the world the sad passing of the country music queen.
3: My name is Brian Seaver, announcing the passing of my Aunt Dolly, Rebecca Parton Dean. Sister, sis, Aunt Granny to one generation and Gigi to the next. As her head of security for more than two decades, I have imagined the heaviness of this moment, but haven't truly felt it until now. It is an honor that is mixed with absolute pride and great sadness. But sadness lies with us, not with Dolly.
4: Jolene, Jolene, Jolene, Jolene.
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3: Rest in peace, Aunt Dolly. May God bless Dolly Parton.
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6: We've got works underway for Currumbin Waters on Currumbin Creek Road, so that's very heavy going on the lead up to Galleon Way. Give yourself an extra couple of minutes if you're driving through there. Reedy Creek Road, stop start between Southport Burley Road and West Burley Road through Burley Waters. And a broken down car stuck in Yatla on the M1 southbound before Lars Road. 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
3: Gold Coast's average unleaded price today is around 198 a litre, while some servos are selling it as low as 192. 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

0: 92.5 Triple M Gold Breakfast, Lisa with Jones, Liam and Spider. Kids in America, Kim Wilde. Almost time for us to disappear. Tomorrow on the show, of course, two chances to win $10,000. Yeah. We do
1: guaranteed.
0: That at 7 o'clock. Not guaranteed.
1: No, guaranteed to have two chances.
0: All right. I thought you were about to guarantee that the $10,000 goes off tomorrow.
2: Oh, no, that's on them. We can't guarantee
0: that.
2: It. No, you have to get the answers right.
0: We guarantee we'll play it twice a show. Yes. 7 o'clock and 8 o'clock every morning. But tomorrow as well, for everybody that's called in the show over the last couple of weeks, we're calling one of you back to give you $1,000 to spend at this year's Gold Coast show.
2: Because you've been a great caller.
0: That's
1: that
0: right.
1: It was
2: a good story.
1: Light it up. Yeah, imagine that. $1,000, the kids. They'll be never ending.
0: It's actually, I've actually checked the bar tab at Bolter Brewing there in Currumbin, and that $1,000 is how much this man spent over the bar last weekend alone. Al Dobie, good morning.
3: Responsibly.
4: Yes, responsibly. Lethal Liam and Spider. Going to get on to the Gold Coast show, just because I know you talked about show bags, but a last minute show bag has come across my desk.
2: Okay.
4: But first up, tomorrow's Thursday, right?
1: Yeah.
4: And I've been told by the boss that we need to play Bryan Adams, Everything I do it for you in full
2: today.
4: It needs to play before Thursday.
2: Before Thursday.
4: Yeah. So that's today. So it's going to happen today.
2: Wow.
0: Today.
4: Yes, for the Triple M Gold $20,000 Greatest Hits Bingo, all right, for a chance at an instant $1,000. That is exciting. But also, the Gold Coast show, cannot wait for that this weekend. And just a show
1: bag. Are you down there, are you?
4: No, I won't be there. But the show bag that I know you guys were talking about, I loved all your show bags you were coming up with. But the Spider Everett show bag.
1: Oh, wow.
2: What's in it?
1: This is unbelievable.
4: Just going through it now.
2: A fungal nail spray?
4: It's a miniature Sharon. That's good. That's nice.
2: That's cute.
4: We'll take that. A jar of Makona.
1: One of the greats.
4: Slab of VB.
1: Oh, this is good.
0: Yeah, careful, because he'll buy this show bag if it gets any better.
4: A notepad. What's this? A notepad titled Things the Coach Should Have Done. Okay.
2: Is there a notice of divorce in there after he had teed off on menopause this morning?
4: Liesl, you may have seen this show bag, the Spider show bag, because the last thing in it, a DIY divorce kit.
2: Hey.
4: The kids love that.
0: And for the
2: great.
0: Whole family.
2: Yes.
0: All right. You can't pick that show back up at the Gold Coast show, but you can pick up a host of great ones. Al Dobie to take the reins after 9 o'clock this morning. Keep your ears out for Bryan Adams, Everything I Do.
4: Come on.
0: When you hear it played in full, call Al on 1-300-925-666 and walk away with $1,000. We'll see you tomorrow.
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6: We've got works underway for Currumbin Waters on Currumbin Creek Road, so that's very heavy going on the lead up to Galleon Way. Give yourself an extra couple of minutes if you're driving through there. Reedy Creek Road, stop start between Southport Burley Road and West Burley Road through Burley Waters. And a broken down car stuck in Yatla on the M1 southbound before Lars Road. 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
4: Good morning, Rob McLeod with a fresh news update. Young offenders who breach bail will face at least 12 months in detention under new Queensland laws. The mandatory sentence will apply to youths who commit any of the 47 serious offences covered by the adult crime, adult time laws while on bail. It will also be extended to adults. Critics claim the changes will increase pressure on overcrowded detention centres, though. Queensland teachers have secured an interim 3% pay rise. The increase was ordered by the Queensland Industrial Relations Commission and will come into effect from September 7. However, the dispute over further wage increases with the state government will go back to arbitration next month. An air train buyback bill is set to be introduced into Parliament today. The Greens calling on Queensland to end the private contract early. Comes as the foreign owners continue to charge high prices to take the train to Brisbane Airport. The privatisation meaning the 50-cent fares can't be extended to that line. At the moment, the contract is not set to expire until 2036.
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6: Good morning, I'm Matthew Layton. Dolly Parton is being remembered for far more than her music after the country superstar's death at 80. Prime Minister Anthony Albanese says Australians should turn her songs up loud. The Country Music Hall of Fame says her true legacy was not celebrity but humanity. The rules around Australia's data centre boom are in the spotlight today. National Cabinet will look at a consistent approach to where centres go and how much energy and water they use, alongside the gun buyback and domestic violence reforms. A 27-year-old man is facing charges after an alleged attack on a boy and his mother. It happened outside Victoria Police Headquarters in Melbourne, where police say the 10-year-old was punched and his mum stabbed with scissors. And family and colleagues are remembering two police officers killed in the line of duty 1 year ago today. Detective leading Senior Constable Neil Thompson and Senior Constable Vadim Devor-Hattat will be honoured at a service in Bright in Victoria's Alpine region.
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6: Latrell Mitchell is ready to give South Sydney's finals charge a timely boost. He is set to make his comeback against the Titans this weekend. Roosters skipper James Tedesco has been named to return against the Dolphins on Saturday. Daily Cherry Evans welcoming him back.
8: We were obviously optimistic he was going to play at the start of each of those weeks, but it just didn't work out. It'd be great to see the skip back out there this weekend.
6: And Serena Williams and Carlos Alcaraz have made a winning start in mixed doubles at the US Open.
9: Humans are social creatures and we need connection to feel good. 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
10: Today on the Gold Coast, rain with a top of 25 degrees, getting down to 15 tonight, and tomorrow late showers with a high of 23. 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
12: 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Our good times and greatest hits while you're working.

0: greatest hits, bingo. Brian Adams, Everything I Do It For You. That is the next song that's worth an instant $1,000. It will play today in full for your chance to pick up that cash. And Rachel in Ormo, you'll keep it locked on to Triple M Gold, right?
1: Most definitely. Yeah. Thank you so much. That's terrific.
0: No worries. Our good times and greatest hits while you're working continues. Triple M Gold.

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1: Crisp and it's beautiful and people take their fish and chips down there and put chips in each other's mouths and it's just so romantic. It's just such a lovely venue. 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

0: 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The next song that's worth an instant $1,000. You should know that it's Bryan Adams' Everything I Do It For You, which sounds like this. Everyone knows this song. It's huge. It's such a great song. And it is going to play today for your chance at an instant $1,000.
1: Liesl, Joan, Liam and Spider. Liesl, Liam and Spider. On Triple M Go.
0: Yeah, Gold Coast Show Day happening on Friday. Looking a bit ordinary today, I know, but Friday lining up to be a perfect day for the Gold Coast Show. And on this morning's show with Triple M Gold Breakfast, Liesl, Jones, Liam and Spider, talking about some last-minute show bags that you might need to be across.
2: What we wanted to just share is the show bags that aren't going to be there at this Gold Coast show.
3: But you might want to purchase. And if you want to purchase it from us, you absolutely can.
4: Oh, they'll be there. You've just got to look for them. I know there's the...
2: you want to kick one off?
4: Well, the Queensland government's got one, the David Christopher Foley show bag.
2: Yes.
4: Just full of lettuce leaves. When you go to court, you get hit with a lettuce leaf. So
2: I know there was a Tom Tate show bag in the
3: world. Oh, was there? Yeah. What's in the Tom Tate show
2: you
3: bag?
2: You get some ribbon cutting scissors.
3: Oh, great.
2: Then you also get a Ferrari, a bottle of whiskey, a Rolex, some suede shoes, and Donald Trump's personal phone number.
3: These are one-off show bags, so it is very, very exclusive. Yeah. I'm going to offer the influencer show bag. You get a set of veneers in there.
4: Great.
3: You get a laptop and a prominent seat at a cafe, which you park there all day, every day.
4: Down
3: at Nobby, don't move. You get access to an OnlyFans account, which you are allowed to set up, which is good. You're allowed a cup of arrogance in there. It's a mug. It's a mug with arrogance written all over it.
4: Love that.
3: There's a matching set of active wear also.
4: Yep,
3: top and bottom.
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0: Australia just loves Richard Marx. We love his music. He's a judge on The Voice. And he's playing on 92.5 Triple M Gold, the Gold Coast original. Tony in Highland Park has got us on 1300 925 666. What's going on, Tony?
1: The music you guys are playing is just great. Loving every minute of it.
0: Good on you, Tony. Well, more of those greatest hits for the workday coming up. Rock set. And this song is guaranteed to play today as well. Bryan Adams, Everything I do it for you. 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